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0: Wabi, okay. And remember, a chair back to the sender, dear. Tama, I feel behind a chair back up. A chair 29 for number.
2: Yes,
0: remember
2: 23rd.
0: And you know, 23rd November, be a yes at an era.
2: November.
0: 23rd November, be a yes. And the channel, mammy, mamma can't see me so. Abraba, I have one of my own. Swan tomb was here, over doing what doing what doing what doing what doing. But now the key to a bureau, a chair 23rd November
2: 2025.
0: Yeah, time will be a free baby, mammy. None of us will be a fancy situation. Then I'm sure you'll be sitting here, untime no money. What about all? And what about all? And the other baby come from watching, you know, when we said no, 1 month, you know, whatever for no. But now that danger they say, your mouth back to the sender free. Fa. Now I'm going to do what you know. Catch and say, but who's ready? I'm going to because all babies are mommy. Man, you're not me. Dan, you're not me. Auntie, you're not me. Offer, you're not me. Who's going to be because you know your dear? No idea. Now, but. But so do you say? Unfo bia ho se do be so a bra baje faka break maskeleti atafu stage man bonting station o ba so peke yele ekro di for kolombo so pio e chen lazy me proof we na metu mi a chero mame enne ko si ade so ba na wanto me ketu mi nya me dia mame se e ma obiem enem heda nkasa bebrebe enem message no en computer de be mo me be hwa ade e hawo Ebu aso fati mu aka de obua.
2: Mhm.
0: Ene na mbe hwe saa de no. What you say?
2: Yeah, of course.
0: Ete mie papa na nka borofon chire obi bia da school fo no. Eh china university Legon. Kwame Nkrumah Garden City. And I any body bia want to refu bia mpacho. I hand over to you. Go ahead. Obi want to refu bia kan bi chen say china back to the chain free.
2: Good morning everyone.
0: Ah, morning dear morning. Any member huh? Eche answer any member.
2: Okay.
0: Yeah, check back to the center.
2: Tomorrow is a very blessed day.
0: Wonderful.
2: Our bishop will be giving us back to center oil.
0: Free
2: of charge. So yours is to come to the house of God and receive it in the holy name.
0: Amen.
2: Amen.
0: Why are he moe? Why are Ramara? Mini mini dee. Only Jesus. Why are he moe? Why are Ramara? Mini mini dee. Only Jesus. Mini mini dee. Only Jesus. Mini mini dee. Only Jesus. Ready? Oya hi muhi waya remura mini muni di oni Jesus waya hi muhi waya remura mini muni di oni Jesus enuna ne ma ba ko on
1: atun ke ma ra se papa papa ewi aso ye de pa o
0: I'm sad. But I bump my elephant, mamma. I can't say Ukrum for elephant, bump my mamma. Bump my elephant,
1: where we are. Mabisa, it's so say, Winam, who can be a for no new part look at another Zabra. It is a Winam. No so be a name for Mawinam, Lucy Zina Zama. On a bed be a look at on a bed be a sound of Zuya of a post and for no sound for CS and for look at Zabia. Mawin, I'm not going to see Zina Zabo. Zina Beggy Chega Noko for this ning mbawin am nusi. 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
0: A Sanchez, eh?
1: Post barca. I say you.
0: A Sanchez, eh?
1: They say, I chirano. Yam mau bia hua dinner, yarasa. Na china, na, but want to remember, I sort of feel.
3: What's it, eh?
1: They say, Obianya, I want dinner, yarasa. 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
2: Radio.
0: Bon sampai we.
1: Jesus.
0: So when we am
2: Jesus.
0: Amen.
2: Any
0: pajansa.
2: Amen.
0: Tell me sa. Obi onu musensu ye.
2: Amen.
0: Amen. 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What sensu no? What sensu no? Kuta. 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
0: Emmanuel.
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0: 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Oh no, now nah, what say me say? Ready? Oh see you kete. 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
0: nombe na to tu cha
1: amen
0: adobi e wale ntia
1: amen
0: mi chem na wa yesu ni mo
1: amen
0: mi chem na wa yesu ni mo
1: amen
0: me break it with yes to them.
1: Amen.
0: Me send you my yes to them.
1: Amen.
0: Ah, I read my many men who said that.
1: Oh, no.
0: Maybe be la to do be a friend, sweet be la. One more we are on frame.
1: Amen.
0: Me do not go for to me.
1: Amen.
0: I bomb pay a momo.
1: Amen.
0: I'm there, said I'm on. I'm not back. Amen.
1: Amen. Amen.
0: See, they were frame. Number, Montum was. Number 0243. 02 02 02 02 02 02 02 02 02 02 02 02 02 02 02 02 02 02 02 02 02 02 02 02 02 02 02 02 02 02 02 02 02 02 02 02 02 02 02 02 02 02 02 02 02 02 02 02 02 02 02 02 02 02 02 02 02 02 02 02 02 02 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
1: the water and receive your blessings. Call any of this number and you'll be directly to the man of God. God should bless his children.
0: Ebere ma bre nyam kwada wo mo ba kai o 0 2 0 0 5 5 9 9 5 0 2 0 0 5 5 9 9 5 0 2 0 0 5 5 9 9 5 0 2 0 0 5 5 9 9 5 0 2 0 0 5 5 9 9 5 0 2 0 0 5 5 9 9 5 0 2 0 0 5 5 9 9 5 0 2 0 0 5 5 9 9 5 0 2 0 0 5 5 9 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We and then one woman soon be a battle for number no assistance. You can they help you so no? I mean, never for my own sense. You can they help you so no? I mean, never the mouth sense. You can they help you so no? I mean, never the mouth sense. You can they help you so. No, be a friend, man, from my name. Sense you can the house or no, let me shut the infamon. Sense you can the house or no, and then soon I ever know the patrol. We are the bishop's last in the Yanomaha ever a solemn contact. Yes, me patrol beat him. Oh, yes, I'm 7:1. Men had a way. Mom and Bessima Cababua.
2: Need kind of board do on bea. 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
0: know what I'm saying. I'm pressed from one table from one teacher. Obi want to be a one permanent. Obi Bala, hello? Hello? Mama, now where? One permanent school for us, Mamma. Hello, Mamma, at the same. Me too, Mamma, and Casa, huh? That's it.
3: What's
0: it? When is where you see so? Is that your best? I
3: travel.
0: One in front of my one.
3: That's your man.
0: Who tell me?
3: I
0: mean, can't say me to Ate. Yeah, but I can say, oh, mommy, and say to cry, who
3: tell
0: me? But that's only near my bar, one for half. Now, who tell
3: me?
0: Who near me? If energy, wow. Who tell me? 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
0: 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I know they are confirmed. 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Then I'm back. 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
2: 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I'm a
0: hello.
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0: 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And I must say, the band I knew you could be. 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
0: 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Yes, sir. da ba na busa anse o ma nku sika 1200 de ma no da ba wan kan okra me kata da ma no ka se unya nku sika o de ma 1200
3: last week
0: match and we no o pa ya 1200 that is kind of 12
1: million
0: bro
1: 12 million yeah
0: no do we ma ma me e chan bet ma ba
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1: Amen.
4: Amen.
0: E wa die me pagya ma wa nyina chonta hunu maboka na na de. Amen.
1: Amen.
0: Amen. That's it. We need to join. Man, 1,000 the way. You take an aswai. One night, my son.
1: Amen. My blow.
0: My channel process. The Ohano. And but we didn't yet. I was very for.
1: Really
0: blow enough. Look at him. Hello. Hello. Hello. Hello.
5: Hello.
0: Hello. Any comment you? Good evening. Any comment you?
5: I'm back.
0: Osike bank isike bi wo.
5: Mbacha.
0: Bank isike bi wo. Na wa we nyem pa bo. Why want you say untua? Menim, but why want you say untua? Because ban na doje doje mo.
5: Okay.
0: We nyem pa bo say e chana bravate.
5: Mbacha.
0: Eh? No we must ka su untua na e ya na anye. E ya na anye. Hello?
5: Hello.
0: Mate, ano pabla. Baba, why? Penya be ifo ma. Omba house. O no kona mekano. What the bank don't you? What about friend say? True. Ojumanye. E be na ojumanye ye. Oh. Kon kon ti o se.
1: O de card ya so so chia.
0: Hello? Hello? Hello? Hello? Hello? Hello? Hello? Hello? Hello? Hello? Oh, friend, I'm on for 0243 286328. And I 0244355933. Hello? Hello?
4: Hello.
6: Meet you, open up.
4: Hello.
6: Meet you, mommy.
4: Also,
6: are they?
4: What's your name?
6: On fanati, I'll bet you war. I'll catch and say, my patrol says, my money, my cut the phone, my man found. Okay, Matty. Now, my man, open your fence.
4: I cannot be
6: a Matty, on in the aka. Pierre Munko to Japan and said, Robert came away, Matty. A Japon Pamano.
2: A bomb pie.
6: It was yesterday, my
2: mission, sir.
6: It was yesterday, my
2: box.
6: It was yesterday, my
2: channel.
6: It was yesterday, my
2: channel.
6: It was yesterday, amen. Now, I can't watch it. Hello? Hello? I didn't have vanity.
4: I didn't have vanity.
6: Mamma tell me, Mania, Medequanatum, the man for Obia Tembia and Champrebi. My bomb pie, but don't mobile Yamio by Yamuku. Amen. I will come bye bye. Yes, you know.
2: It's gonna be
6: it. Send me Mokan, Blizzard Mokan.
2: Kusasino.
6: Kusamokan.
1: Odiga.
6: Ondiga.
2: Onine.
1: Odiga.
2: Onine.
6: Hello, good digger. O tie me. Oba san frem is at pension. Ne fan tin ba ma kuma ko di nu ba ku gumo. O ya frem is ya wate. Me si pension na den. Ne pa den. Now we are num ne frem. Sabo e ban e wate. Already bomb pay. Jesus is bomb pay. Jesus is bomb pay.
2: Amen.
6: Iman am bomb pay.
2: Amen.
6: Mwakwa no na eware na wonto no din am bomb pay. Amen.
2: Amen.
6: Enne nkasa. Mandalese.
1: Hello.
6: Hello. 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And now e da mame, e kina me che. 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Free. Obi amaji free, free, free, free, free. My mom can't tell me to. And then, hey, hey, hey, hey, hey. Mom, from a button, hello? Hello?
4: Hello?
6: As I?
4: Hello?
6: Meet you. 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Ah, somebody, huh? Meet you, mommy. I want to say, Wakua, Wabawa, Honomokan, and Adway, Monsieur, and your son, Penfins, or General. Honomokan would him, Amy, Utime, Utio, Oak Sabre, Oko Toilet, and not Oko Batri, Oko Batriaba. Name watch now. But just what to what about Kumlawati? What at the Ebo Kawati? Baba Katamakatame. Lands were busy, sir. Lands were busy. Hello? Hello? Hello? Hello? Hello? Hello? Cha cha cha cha cha cha. Hello? Hello? Hello? Ah, me too. Hello?
7: Hello?
6: Hello? Hello?
7: Hello?
6: Me too, me too, because I take them.
7: I just stop in Columbus.
6: That's right.
7: I don't know if I'm going to be
6: in the airport.
7: Where then?
6: If I'm going
7: to be
6: in the airport. Where then? If I'm going to be in the
7: airport.
6: Me say, Obra ne hemfa no wanti apo.
7: Ose ne hemfa
6: no. Obra ne hemfa no yale ne hemfa. Oh, ofa.
7: Oh.
6: Me say, Obra no ne hemfa na ye ne ya.
7: Ne mu na mi na.
6: Owai.
8: No mi na.
6: Owai, owai. 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
7: Ofie.
6: Mama nka se mi choba te. When the room was from unexpected death, we are. When the room was swimming, I found that. When the room was swimming, it was one yale, oh, preoccupied.
7: When the room was swimming,
6: one yale. Unexpected death. Oh, you're preoccupied.
1: Unexpected death.
6: Hello?
7: Hello?
6: Messi. When the room was swimming, Freddy, who, why? Oh, my papa. Me too. 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
7: Pe baku, ane. 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
1: Hello? Hello? And I, what number? Hello? Phone number? Hello? Meet
2: you. Hello?
1: Hello? What's your name? What's your name? Unu mana unim. 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
3: Edi edi fro.
1: Ya.
3: Na ka
1: so me pa na ntema. Na te tema o. Tema na te. I didn't know about.
3: I want to get him
1: back. Or bind you off with him about. Only show him Yansa. Or bow, what dear? Eh? We'll bump up in the head, but I want dear.
4: Papa, your do.
1: Eh? Or the bay. I want dear to fit him
3: about. No, but I'm here. I'm here. I'm here. I'm here. I'm
1: here. I'm
3: here.
1: I'm here.
3: No,
1: Obano.
3: Obano,
1: and tell me, Nabrujaga.
3: That's what I said.
1: Otie, man. Nebada, and Chasso. Otie. A dear dinner, Fred, my comments, my children, I'm busy. Very good, Fruper, and the Fruper, when you fit my bar. Fia, Otie, and do this canny day. My mouth, 7 years, Otia, sir. A crumb baby, we are 7 years, you know. Sikia Babano. Ubetia Mundu, remember, who bet me? When you are 1 million, many a million times, it is with me. That makes
3: me,
1: you was
3: my bed. I
1: I'm not going to be able to get a little bit of a Wan fama wotie. Eh la ila illa la. Awradi. Ejana wa to me. Imanu me bom paye. 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
3: tech
1: intelligence overhead. You know, it's also for my bonnet to automate. Of course, make your Colombo dance and I saw on Quantavati. Who's the KJT as well? The PMT and office wrong. Who jumps in for my bonnet and I talk for Cafas, make Colombo dance what? Me came to me, I remember just 7 days. I'm a man friend, be Marty. If I'm crazy, but Marty. But this one, I had a morning, bloody. What I say, Baba, I'm a cow, my friend, why? Oh, you laugh a number, Ratty. La la la la la. Hello,
6: Hello?
1: Hello?
6: Hello?
1: Hello? Hello?
6: Hello?
1: Hello? Hello? Hello? Hello? Hello? For no fuse your man, I know all of them. And I promise I'm free. Yes, you, who tell me? So I'm winning, I'm not over blame any paddy. But where did you bring your scout to what? I don't know about your man, I'm with you.
6: I'm
1: ready. General Amy, oh, I'm here. Okay, I'm here.
6: Yeah.

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0: 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Se tech angmaso bo.
1: Rachel.
0: Uja tech aso man fonten to to. O flash me sia solo kwanta na Colombo dance what?
1: Rachel.
0: Bomb pay. 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
2: Amen.
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1: Ah,
0: we are here. Ah, ah. Because of a stroke crack. Share an upper plantain. Pervote back, or the mama one day, pervote, water back, what? Nanan can't, Baba. What do you want to? Okasole. And Antonio, Okasole.
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0: Messiah Solid Bay. Ade
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0: ena antu unim ni
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1: minu unime
0: aha anapame shuwe ni mwate
1: I
0: want to bump him about you know, Damio Benjamin. Amen.
2: Amen.
1: Amen.
0: Bye bye. 0244-355. Oh, my mom, I'm going to cry. Yes, 0244-355-936. And I say, hey, I say, hi, hi. Hello? I say,
1: Damio.
0: What's up, man?
1: Huh?
0: Amen. What's up, man? Ha?
1: Eduba.
0: Na uduba kon. Are? Na we are on cancer. We don't talk about it. What is it? Ah. Ejanowo to me. Ejanowo to me. We are doing bakani. Nema. Ene ne mejuma. I don't know, guys. Yeah, dear, na vale. Mama, then how meet you?
1: Patrick, I'm welcome.
0: You're welcome. Baba, I said, no. My man. Mama, what's up, baby? What's up, friend? Mama, what's up, friend? Amen, mom. Amen, mom. What's up, mom?
1: Lakeside.
0: And lake, yeah. Ma, I bet you mess here, Anopa. And Anopa, I bet you mess here. Ma, who bet you mess here, Anopa, yeah? Hello? Mommy? Hello? Hello? What do you do, Brown? Pay away. Mamma, what do you mean, hello? My name is your mother. Hello?
2: What's up, sir?
0: Hello?
3: Hello?
0: As in? If you design. What does it mean, can't say, Mitchell? What? And then my bassa, mom. What was the thing? And then I'm crying for mom. I was swimming more than Benjamin to the Bessie. I was swimming more than one. Where did you go? Where did you go? Where did you
3: go?
0: Where did you go? Where did you go?
3: Where
0: did you go? Where did you go? Where did you go? What's the matter? Coach, you on?
3: Coach,
0: you in front of a boy? Oh, Basson, I'm going to tap food. You in front of a boy?
3: I just have a bucket here.
0: Who did I ask for an empty office room? And I met you at the Machine MBA free. Back to the center. Who did empty office room? What's up, my content to your throne? Who first missed Colombo Junction? I saw him going to why? Bomb fire! Amen.
2: Amen.
0: I'm coming here in water. Bye bye. Hello? Hello.
4: Hello.
0: Azai.
4: I'm not to move, Papa.
0: You need come on.
4: Papa, me ali o, me dabe.
0: O ti me.
4: Papa.
0: Bon, panye sa wa poso bi hojo.
4: Ma poso.
0: Ena, ena wati kaseno, wati kaseno.
4: I want to say.
0: Me ma just one day ano pe ni misia. Se wa nantiya. Ema mo bi mate. I would have been paid with him, amen. Amen. Me ma just one day overnight. Me kono baza meka. Meka tu mi ekita me. What is it?
4: Anto.
0: What is dance ya man fodi? Me say me ma just one day etina. Ma me meka tu mi ekita me. Oto on beto wate.
4: Matada.
0: Eh?
4: Matada.
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4: Matada.
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4: Me
0: fa cho ma se. Na wa ni pan network o ma hu bi be ma no.
4: Me ni kuno.
0: Ah wa re. Ah. What was I?
4: Ma won nine.
0: And four.
2: Nine.
4: Four.
0: Four. Ana be ma no we.
2: Nine.
4: Best no me ni nine guy.
0: Ona no ja na na ni guy.
4: Ana be ni guy.
0: Eh yeah, dey.
4: Na
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3: fantastic
0: I don't know brother huh I don't know brother what you ngaza ana omre on omre she ozai me se omre And I'm proud to me. 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
2: Amen.
0: 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Ai. It is 243. Phone number 2 yeah.
2: 055 055 0207 055 0507 055 99 99 50 202 507 055 99 99
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2: 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059 059 059 059 059 059 059 059 059 059 059 059 059 059 059 059 059 059 059 059 059 059 059 059 059 059 059 059 059 059 059 059 059 059 059 059 059 059 059 059 059 059 059 059 059 059 059 059 059 059 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
0: what is
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0: 666 Geno, amen. 0599 0599 0666 4 4 5 7
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0: Hello, papa. Who is your name? Oh, yeah, do you have any pan? Am I on one or other? So, I told a corner of a mumble. Who's your name? And in my busy bassa, look at the vein. I pity Tanazo.
5: What's
0: your tunnel? Over to me,
5: Siano
0: Pay. Where are
5: they?
0: Eddie Edman, I. Jana brana menyo no mosi di security. Me mo nya eye kan se. 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Ah?
5: Mata se.
0: Me be mo nya let's a. Unim ta o se IP to on.
5: Mata.
0: Wo hu na be bi esu ebo a. Eh, assembly of all students in opposite wo.
5: I'm
0: a one brand table and a container to try Lutus or the owner.
5: I'm
0: Mutano. I doubt you. Mutan said not a name of crossing. My man just 7 days pet and then would meet you are tight. A mammy 12 million, 1,000, 2,000, 1,000, 3,000, 4,000, 2,000 would meet you. Who's here? And now, no, maybe do. Me ye fast na me pese breaki.
6: Mhm.
0: Me jere dwane to butu ene nyina aka. 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
5: Wate papa.
0: 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We yesu ka amen.
6: Amen.
5: Amen.
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0: papa. 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Wa yesu. Ah, what is it that I'm a bump as more? Hi, hi, hi, hi, hi, la la la la la la la la la la. I won't blame you. Oh, phone number
6: 055
0: yes,
6: 055 0 5 0 2 0 7 2 0 7 0 5 5 0 5 5 9 9 9 9 5 0 5 0 2 0 7 2 0 7 0 5 5 0 5 5 9 9 5 0 5 0 2 0 7 2 0 7 0 5 9 0 5 9 0 5 9 6 6 6 6 6 4
0: 0 5 9 0 5 9 6 6 6 6 6 4 5 7 4 5 7 0 5 9 0 5 9 6 6 6 6 6 6 4 5 7 4 5 7 0 5 9 0 5 9 6 6 6 6 6 6 4 5 7 4 5 7 0 5 9 0 5 9 6 6 6 6 6 6 4 5 7 4 5 7 0 5 9 0 5 9 6 6 6 6 6 6 4 5 7 4 5 7 0 5 9 0 5 9 6 6 6 6 6 6 4 5 7 4 5 7 0 5 9 0 5 9 6 6 6 6 6 6 4 5 7 4 5 7 0 5 9 6 6 6 6 6 6 4 5 7 0 5 9 0 5 9 6 6 6 6 6 6 4 5 7 0 5 9 0 5 9 6 6 6 6 6 6 4 5 7 0 5 9 0 5 9 6 6 6 6 6 6 4 5 7 0 5 9 0 5 9 6 6 No, no, check your track, I know. Mate. Mami, see, no, the cabby will try. Yamanka, bye bye. Be other. Bomb press, I want my cabby and Martin be Yamio by Yaman Cook in the Emmy.
6: Amen.
0: If you check and what?
6: Amen.
0: Yamanka, bye bye. Why? Panama. The Anafa 0243 286328. 0243 286328. 0243 286328. And our number is 0244 355 90. Of Iama Fontiamboa. Hello? Hello? Hello? Hello? Hello? Hello?
7: Hello?
0: at the same.
7: I'm telling you.
0: In committee, huh? Mommy, meet you. I'm going to go to the house. Wouldn't you have been a new crowd? I met you. What's your ban on? Fleming, your point, Fleming, what? I didn't have to know what I. Messi, the end of the man went to Gaza. Hello? Messi, the end of the crowd.
7: Nivia.
0: Any be any better? That's
8: what I'm getting a mention. But you're a bumpire, man.
9: Bumpire, Dana. Until someone said, I'd rather find a bonnet channel.
0: Jesus! Hello? Hello?
10: Dada.
7: Hello.
0: Yes, I meet your mommy. Did you meet your mom? I know, but I meet you. Hello? Hello? Hello?
11: Your call has been put on hold.
0: Azan kuma. Okay. 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
7: Hello.
0: Mi ti mama.
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0: 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We didn't have a bomb pie. 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
10: Amen.
7: Amen.
0: One, I don't saw a cushion going in the moon. Oh, don't sway.
7: Why?
0: Lizzie, eh?
7: Oh, no,
0: and then, Ode, you can't say, Johnson could go out if you go.
7: That's
0: right. Obi na ma sa kwanche na te wa dwene.
7: Acho, o hwe na ye na obi na kachira mna. 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
7: Acho ma.
0: A se mna o ka on kasa. Bom pa Jesus. Jo aba wa hunu ma wa kana ka. Amen.
10: Amen.
7: Amen.
0: Na wo ye na kwa ma be ma no. O ye ndi kwa ma no.
7: I try.
0: Won't find it down.
7: Oh, dead.
0: Can I pray?
7: And I pray that.
0: Mate, if I don't come, bye. Yeah, some more. No, if you don't so good or me. I don't too far for. Yeah, some more. I'm better coming to me as a crabby. 0244 355 9 3 6 6
10: 0559 6666 6666 0559 6666 6666 4 5 7 4 5 7 0 5 9 0 5 9 6 6 6 6 6 6 6 6 6 6 6 6 6 6 6 6 6 6 6 6 6 6 6 6 6 6 6 6 6 6 6 6 6 6 6 6 6 6 6 6 6 6 6 6 6 6 6 6 6 6 6 6 6 6 6 6 6 6 6 6 6 6 6 6 6 6 6 6 6 6 6 6 6 6 6 6 6 6 6 6 6 6 6 6 6 6 6 6 6 6 6 6 6 6 6 6 6 6 6 6 6 6 6 6 6 6 6 6 6 6 6 6 6 6 6 6 6 6 6 6 6 6 6 6 6 6 6 6 6 6 6 6 6 6 6 6 6 6 6 6 6 6 6 6 6 6 6 6 6 6 6 6 6 6 6 6 6 6 6 6 6 6 6 6 6 6 6 6
0: 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O ti adanse no.
10: O ta se ya be sabe ya le
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0: 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Bumpay, what did you know? Amen.
9: Amen. Amen.
0: Is that a candy open? Can you catch me? And I may say, Mamma, one day, none of you are home with your wife. And then we are about to send a free water. What do you better, man? Debe ha blantem ododo na akwa why memo se amaga na mega here if you dey amaga hoho God bless you bye bye hello hello
12: hello
0: meet you
12: my
0: job is problem na okay obese
12: nyame
0: Away.
12: What the ma?
0: Oba begina mana so no na meba.
12: Si se begina mana.
0: Oga da fe.
12: Sa ta fe ache o fwa.
0: Oni mende. Ya, oni oba ni din.
12: Amen le mende.
0: Ya, ama akosua abana. Akwia. Ha?
12: Akwia.
0: Ya friend say. Should I clear the mark, my consort family? What?
12: If I just say,
0: should I clear the mark, my consort family? For Penco, what is here? What the blame we are on? Edwarda, Madame Cobon, you see what?
12: And this is Juana, I'm missing more.
0: Hey. I don't know how to perform. David, perform black cream, what you offer? What I mean, ma? Perform black... Everybody. Perform black cream, what
12: I see more Francis on NCA.
0: Ah.
12: They say,
0: Cardinal. I said, Tantan, what do you do? Nancy, you have a beer can you? Can I get you?
12: Oh, David. I see more Francis.
0: And how many miles to town?
12: Oh,
0: baby, I just need to put a bed ready. I'm going to tell you, Mr. Ochena, but I'm going to tell you, Mr. Ochena, I'm going to tell you, Mr. Ochena, I'm going to tell you, Mr. Ochena,
12: I'm going
0: me pato be jinem tie office wa kaje tie mti office wa otro pa man pantent otro o france me suo columbus dancing ana solon quanta vai eduada me ketu mi ekutam ne manen fremo ne besi wate o manen fremo obako oko anko de obako na wate bom pese wa na de me ke bi emre ka amen.
6: Amen.
12: Amen.
0: Bye-bye. Hello? Hello?
13: Hello?
0: What happened?
13: That's a slave work, Wago.
0: Me too.
13: I do my same music as a more for me. It's me for me.
0: I don't know if I'm not sure.
13: I don't know if I'm not
0: sure. I don't know. Won't you make me do a good one?
13: Matudi.
0: Obia mu me di won kire o.
13: Omo bo di akire o.
0: Make sure ke what e. Me na be a big program I go tie. Osu oduma sa nya sa.
13: Pacho ti.
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13: Am pacho ai.
0: On se enter da be fear na se me me den da o mu di na o tu. Police ni no sa e sofo. O te.
13: Ah.
0: O mu di na o tu o se na ya na o tu da ya right. O te.
13: Ah.
0: Make sure ko. So I take phone number na ana me boa. E chine be jina so full line. U jina wa. O ti e.
13: Pacho mi ti
0: 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O so pe tafo man pointin tro tro.
13: Ah.
0: O flat music Colombo dance. O ya ila fe number we wate.
13: Pacho yo.
0: Bom pay e wa den yo ka amen.
6: Amen.
2: Amen.
0: O ti e me.
13: Mi ti o.
0: E chine ba nfredu ana nkan wan wate.
13: Mate.
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13: Back
0: your back to your turn if you want it.
13: You.
0: Bye bye. Everybody, young couple. Minim Tin Bakura Bibias. Hello? Hello? Titi, young couple. Hello?
14: Hello?
0: Eze?
14: Ah, you must be cool, your mama crowd.
0: Who's here, man?
14: I'm packing for your body.
0: I'm in Kansas, I'm in Chowati. Share, dear, you're making what? I told that to me to Nancy. You know, Busan was about that day. Okay, now, hello? I'm saying, baby, you're going to be in the pap, pap. And I'm about to know. Hello? Hello?
15: Hello?
0: Yes, I met you. What's the name of your day? We men tema so mo mo bese. O tu ade. E
15: ti ara pe me ko be din tia.
0: Baby abako ni hia chenya me on. Wa su ade me bua.
15: Me pa jawa.
0: Wa su ade me bua.
15: Gavi.
0: Na ni tanti mano pe. Ti se me bon pe wo din
6: amen. Amen.
0: Ada me na ba wate. Bye bye. Catherine, I want my craft. We line if you now. I said, I'm going to open it. Maybe one party. Hello? Hello? Hello?
16: Hello?
0: Hello?
16: Hello?
0: Yes, sir.
16: Oh, good morning.
0: Morning, boss.
16: Papa, I'm going
0: to go. What's my name?
16: Papa, you're doing now, sir. Papa, we did before and because I'm here. I'm 5-1.
0: I want a mom pram of crown, more canyon, and we'll swing a sample for the general. May you never need an inquiry in them, Amicus here.
6: What's
0: your name? Is this for 4 days for what?
16: Oh, but also,
0: you know, in Siakopum, do me and Nanai. Oh, yeah, I do a man and come again, come back, what?
16: Oh,
0: I'm fine. Bye bye. Hello? Hello?
16: Hello?
0: Is that
17: Wonderful.
0: Over say then. ofa ya ma ponti am ofa e wan kan why
17: on council
0: me dasi oba ka chana oba chama ka be mdo oba hello oba chana be sra me e be me hello
17: hello
0: yes sir e chana me che box ne zene free hello ofa ya ma ponti a stand for chamber sra me hello
17: I'm going to go to the house.
0: O pozo.
17: Wanna boy go out. I can finish and walk up and turn up for 242 no tissue bedroom one. And yes, I'm get to.
0: Sir?
17: I know you are fear baby.
0: Nana, you are fear baby.
17: Someone sign.
0: Someone sign. A crony event.
17: Himai.
0: Nana, we are fear.
17: Nana
0: apo
17: we are
0: fi abebi. Mama nsunde nana apo we are fi abebi onyaza.
17: Abebi someone sign.
0: Hey, what's up?
17: Nothing good.
0: What's up?
17: That a big boy shit. No dance mess.
0: Send na mama hunu ye no.
17: Wow.
0: Ana mose fi nsuni.
17: Oh.
0: Ana what's up papa?
17: Hey, ya.
0: Me dance. I can't dance. O fi kro no mana.
17: If you
0: could,
17: I mean,
0: you
17: need to
0: achieve
17: social media.
0: Okay. I go for a cat, Bishop Columbus, I say, oh, he and a pass, serious.
17: Okay.
0: A panacea, okay. I'm quite new, I'm from a 7 years. Why?
17: Okay.
0: I want a bumper man, and now
17: we
0: are free. Eddie, we are free. We are free.
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0: Onyame pagani ene kasiye meskan funo masolo mahini funo ene pabonu basuya tie de wadan pesere o se ni pano kananim udimu amen
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0: yeah, I
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0: want it. 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What are you saying? I'm going to go to the house.
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19: Oh.
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0: Bosebe. 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
0: O wei.
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0: 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Amen.
18: Amen.
0: 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E wan kan ba ba wa.
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0: 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O bi anya wale.
18: Oh.
0: 0244355936. Ya samu. Ha ha Jise. And I 0243 286328. Hello?
20: Hello?
0: Yes, I just say. What are the thing?
20: I don't know.
0: Then I present a minimum. Yeah, but I'm why. Oh, then, but I'm fat to miss him.
18: Hello?
0: Oh, then. Oh, then. What's why then?
18: So bumpy for a brother.
0: Me and me, never. Open so bumpy for a brother, mom. I had a bumpy more babble, and we can't end the bush in the same pump for so. Jenny, when I'm here, but I'm going to come. Amen.
18: Amen.
0: Oh, Jimmy. Wouldn't the promise I'm here? Why not anymore? Wouldn't you?
20: I
0: don't care. Oh, boy. See, open to my piano, pa. Miss and I don't need pressure. What's my name? What's my name? What's
20: my
0: name? What's my name? What's my name? What's my name? What's my name? What's my name? What's
20: my
0: name? What's my name? What's my
20: name?
0: What's my name? What's my name? What's my
20: I
0: told them. And hey, who's wrong? Ah, oh, you, la, subhanallah. Who's wrong?
18: The bishop is there.
0: Me, who's wrong?
18: The bishop is there.
0: The bishop is there. Me said that bad, man. Me catch them. Who's wrong?
20: That's all.
0: That man about to talk.
20: But what do you
0: mean?
20: That
0: was
20: what do you
0: mean? Okay, okay, that's wrong. Chodi ma kwa konson fa blem wate. 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
0: E 2 years skano e ye 1 billion ma che mundu be 10,000. 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
0: me c'est 1 billion now. C'est mon makuma kudu na be me just 10,000. Ana say sister. Mami 1 billion. What you say? Mami fa na me ni ago, me can say serious. Hein? En fa Columbus ni ago, me must be serious. What you? Minim dia make, minim dia me hunu. Wan make as match na o ka say je no kwede, what you be?
18: David, we didn't see that.
0: Huh? ana bi asida
18: e bi nsida
0: ta so da bi e jo u se nipa no e powerful no e powerful
18: very powerful
0: obi ti ni fie na meka asam chere no wo se me ma so nko ama do do se be ma ba from not me say wo se so fo no e powerful what you say ma me ka se me cho me ma na ma ko ma konson pe ti ri twi na meka no but wo bo adwama no anye wo anya de na meka na anya adwama ti twi no me na me street wo bo adwama no anya e Ubo juma menka send be manya wonte no be 70 na e bo nya me a chene me wate
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0: 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Also, got a fat as a master. 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Only Trablant and Mutib. Oh, but you're so fussing about it. 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And now, Baba, may the other moments are back to the sender. Oh, but for time, what? I mean, can I mean, you're dancing in show. What's an idea, leader? Nigeria, what you would need? William could be a four hour bar. What in the only one? I mean, can't say me, Joe. Only invite him, I'm great program bureau. Omoka is unquiet, may trust my bing. 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Who's here?
20: Patron.
0: What's your name, Bluffway? I said, no. What's your name, Crunch Leftway? Church, I'm in Crano. Name Faso da. Name Junior say, what that day, my bar, man, take a son. What's your name, Bluffway? What's your name, Crunch Leftway? Church, I'm in Crano. Club on your name, Faso da. What's your name, Bluffway? What's your name, Crunch Leftway? Many a creature, Jamie Clando, and it's over. Name Fasoda. When I'm in Bluffway, hey! When I'm in Bluffway, all right, Jamie Clando. Name Fasoda. Yadi, when I'm in Bluffway, when I'm in Bluffway, Matthew Way, when I'm in Bluffway, Jamie, I'm in Fasoda, Radi. When I'm in Bluffway, when I'm a Granger Frey, Chatra Columbus of Crano, now I'm Fasoda. Okay. Yes, when I'm in the design of Mamma, or my mother's time, I'm a cheat. And I'm going to go to Marty. Now I'm a draft, almost 20 months, I'm a hundred men can't. Not it. Mammy, what's your cook, Rubis, want to Casano? Bravo Craftsman, Santa Papa. 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
20: Atu me.
0: Ma, me o say. 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
18: To be a body,
0: sound. God bless you. What
20: is
0: wonderful? Is that my guy said last 4 years and last day? But not on my penny, who for don't banner or bamo and on my penny or three on them say,
18: Joma,
0: mama, also my last 4 years. Yeah. Wonderful, wonderful, wonderful, wonderful.
20: More than president.
0: Zao, and to my mom, I'm going to talk to you. Me that's it. Now, Mitch, what's it? awade ma anya kese on paja wo e chamba yi hu adiche mu ate na me nche wade wate wo ba tuwe sofu nyan ode ade ma mu ate me de emi anse na kese ma me nku university mi uniform fanda o pa me se kolomo kobo obra ene emi ya wo
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20: en so would you plan in time for fun
0: mate mate mate ana dio ma me ho ato me pa na ya na ma bu se urade ma ma ba mu ho
18: bebe bebe bebe
20: ni pa mi so bra ma
0: bre sa on o fre mo bre on o kra fre mo bre pa on
20: ma bre na pa
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0: 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My former, my bro. My mama can't say me to a channel for cabbage to my stage. Tafu says, my bonti says, also, but can't go for my mom catch on the channel. Who want to achieve what you will be a muda? Who's to be a program for Antino? Make a choice and want to. I mean, for number we. It's not for my cassette. Yes, one fancy. Hello? I mean, come and rewatch it.
20: I'm not going to say.
0: Wana sabe?
1: Masa bushi anza.
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1: Bye. What? Huh? Jesus, man, that was sick. What didn't him? What did I bump by? Amen.
2: Amen.
1: What's the man? Man, what? Bye bye. I just got my bread. Okay, I'm going to grab my bread. Yeah, my mom can't tell me to go. It's not. Fuck, I'm going to get it here. My point is this. It's a food station. What's your dance here? What's your packet ready for Columbus up here? For the message, I saw no content as a Columbus dance, mama. And now I dance you, you know. That's a step back to the center in free. What's your idea? Can we take Christmas for mama?
2: I'm going to...
1: Then you're me.
2: I'm going to go to the house.
1: Mami tie me. Enka Dr. Koko think as we tiskato. Pragia ma kuma ko tete. Yeah, doctor, uni wo koko tete. Dali. Uni ma doctor koko tete.
3: Dali.
1: Enji kimu ni enji kirim.
3: Enji kirim enji.
1: I don't go anymore.
3: Yeah,
1: on pragia gufio no.
3: Yeah.
1: On to beteme.
3: Hey.
1: Enna me so na doctor koko tete nye ye. Wa to pragia ma kuma ko tete. O ta kia. Billions of cedis.
3: Almost 20 billion.
1: Almost. Catches in your mission. I'm a Mr. Bramasole,
3: sir.
1: My dear country, Naco, catch us off. What I say, Mamma Pemaja is yours. Fanaban to German, 0244. And that's 1 minute. 0244. We look at any move. Madame to gather the move. 0244 355 936. 0244. We part of you be unfirm. First, you no, not firm. 0244 355 936. 0244 355 936. 0243 from here. 0243 286328 0244 355 936 0545 996 6645 Man pointing says, you super care could be for Columbus appear. First of all, Solomon Quantan as a Columbus dancing. And I say, Patro Bejana, I can say, so full I'll be in your car, tech will be in your car, empty an office will be in your car, so I'm run about will be in your car, Bola will be in your car, Etwed Jans will be in your car, Terimas will be in your car, Adabraka will be in your car, a Patro and answer 4 months will be in your car, so I'm run about will be in your car, Mammy New Road will be in your car, Bishop Columbus appear. And I say, you can say, man point, don't, at crew of them, when you clone a crew of a crime with them, we at Tonsu, the high school dancing, Umunyaka.

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Echina, I had dance, Jake, I see a wee yellow here scar, our lay echina. I saw from Akuma compimpim. Me am so penny, I posted some of the continuous one bar. I want to be a team, so a continuous to a principal, so assemblies, Church of God, Roman, I want a solid beer. 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
1: 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Psalm 91, verse 3 and 4. Or so won no one or bet you were free fidi sum for fidiemo name, sir. Yad yes, ayemo. Na wachi any bosumimo. Ah, bosumi a day any mo. Ever didn't you change your wati? On you won't free fidi sum for fidiemo. Na won you free in sir. Yad yes, ayemo. In the name of Jesus. Maybe I would be a cassera de sorry. Ah, na my town for a mom pity. Baby, I will be a case rather sorry. Now, what now would Trimino and Yanni Menimo in the name of Jesus? Say rather sorry, or the Bible and ever. Bible says a Jew for no more air choir. A rather bow one who bind in the form of a pillar of cloud. A rather nimu yam yes, a moon kum na a bow one who bind said the bay yano a haunting no and say won. Na two almost sound so air beda. A rather bow one who bind say jafedum. A rather sorry about the pine bow bawati. And now no pay minia medofo. A rather bow who bind what him. Wow, but done na moon too much. Na se wo want today. Na se wo pre. Na se wo bre. 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Who say baby I would done why you do a radim pine and torso a radim for what gem row a radim for fan who gem row in the name of Jesus and open may God arise for you may God arise for somebody in the 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
1: 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And Bishop Sina Busia Voina, it's here Obi Piara. Sasun, it's here Asawasa Second MYF. And now what we do anniversary. A second Bina conference. And then what the baby Nyame and Shramu. Yabesia wa sorry. Me come for Jesus Christ, ma.
0: Yes.
1: To anamon. What run is so bad, you know why you are well too. Amen.
0: Amen.
1: As of once, I miss you. Oh, I know which you
0: are. I mean, Gia, I did come, yes, of mammy. Ma Sarah Quaku. 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
1: 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I yet one made me any approbar. No, walk, baby, or so on my journey. Alaji calls the order or bedroom into a celebrity or the final sons of woman who I pay him not Bambo Munsemono, woman when you carry a was certificate South Horn.
8: Police headquarters engineer. I see you later. I need here, sir. I see your police commander. The guys are telling your police commander. And so, very nice. I'm here. You were police commander. If you come, I see you as a police commander. Every town. And here, sir, police station. About every time, was a police station. Was St. Chima. And so, police phone will be ending. You realize you consider our MPR. What you want a more IGP Akasa for Hungry Bray. The next IGP said, yeah, Chronosemo Kosovo, a certificate South Wasero. Even a comforting Buya bank, a cocoa of war. It's an answer, a process of Wasero. Our from a pro democratic process of my chess, can I say command any gross of four and provide a police for a coma? And yes, I in pussy or her. The pussy of Hanoka almost a money man, man, Mister.
1: 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It would me ever fat in the forms. Now, okay, in someone, now a Sandy Abba, the bread bar, what to me at Waba. 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

Ever look something up online and then see ads for it everywhere? 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

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The Papa himself, Reverend Jeremiah, 33 years old, ewa ha. The award winner.

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0: 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I will take it again. 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
0: 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Why am fofro? Yet me and Antinia Miasem so, yet me aso Yankoponi, where yes you deem Munti. Amen.
3: Amen. 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Number beat me, Freddy Abbasu, 03220-83581.
4: Hello.
5: Hello.
4: Pastor, good morning. Good evening, because if you are not paying.
5: Pastor, if I am not paying, I can't see
4: you. Pastor, you too.
5: Yeah, I'm not paying. Then I'm asking you to come and help me buy another patch in the suit. I'm not paying for my mother, Papa. So then I'm asking you to my bed. Say, I'm going to have a good bed to name. That's a good bed to name. You are in the quarter, I'm going to show them a good German to teach you to. And they go to your bed.
4: Hello. Pastor, good morning.
5: My body is not here.
4: Yes, Adam, you are here.
5: I think we can dance.
4: Can we?
3: Pati eti asem wei.
4: Na mi tiye sem kano sebe ye ben yopo. 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Anyway, when you meet me, Martin, look what have you? Oh, the two moon. Then you know, you give me a channel. And then I didn't have what was the game. Macom will be up. I think I owe what you feel serious about.
3: Bye, Adassi, and I press also with me, Efre Ebaso. Hello.
6: Hello.
3: Antoine, good morning.
6: Bacho, good morning.
3: Now, if you just work out there,
6: Bacho, Bonnie, be any hat.
3: Eddie and Coponsi. Antoine, what do you do?
6: Yo, akwa. Radio Shungin coming in a
3: council.
6: Yet the papa was sent me woman a whole coin. A man a big deal in some power is what they and nephew a real fear, a pair of iron said. Yet Christopher, near my home, who no coin, no matter my uni. Now, Hong Kong, the bow more. A better old papa ne bonny, a penny shrama. A man you could draw home from. Na mobre a nyekwa nyisha mbibili nako ama ubia bebi
3: yo antima onto sinyami ensha upa se utimi efrebaso hello
7: brother good morning
3: pacho jimi yoga sefi anapayi
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3: Yo, that's it. Papa, where you are now? Area, where you are now? Hello.
8: Hello.
3: Pastor, good morning. Who did you have to pay?
8: Good morning, Nana, this is Puku Adakem.
3: Yeah, Nana, Pastor, it's you.
8: Talk on a minute. Everyone, I'm sure that the answer is the papa or the brain. That's the idea. So, yeah, so, Jenny, in Jenny says, we back at the team. The sorry, okay, you're so full. Yami should have wife. Bye bye.
3: Yami and Shah also, Papa, and that's a pastor who also Utumi Efreba to me, dear no. Hello. Hello.
9: Hello.
3: Pastor, good morning. We didn't be okay if you're not paying.
9: We didn't call the Abam crew. If I can say, I just saw Abam crew.
3: You're in the Abam crew for you.
9: I'm going to go for any some with some palm. I'm a money of the man. So,
3: yeah, the moon has
9: me chap as a Jeremiah.
3: What's that to you?
9: The master. I can't walk and say, my new boy, you say, I'm going to go out to me. It's also a cassa boy, I'm in two knee. That's on a plan and better kind of pain. The two margin system. I am almost a camp who won't come to me. Can I go for more? And if you have a chair, you say, it can't be the past or so. Now, never, it's been on the edge of one corner. The best song was a way. Then, killing another
3: quarrel. Yen, and I am dead with the massacre. Hello, good morning.
10: Good morning.
3: A jump of roughing.
10: I'm going to go to the house.
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3: Hello.
12: Good morning.
3: Good morning. What do you want to say?
13: Good morning. And in Yanko Ponson, but I say free Yanko Ponin, Tino, a Yanko Pon, but as you knew, look a letter. Only letter, no, as you knew, but I saw not a letter in Tino, a Yawa. And it's a Christo ni untime maun go home at Tromudia, Christosum, any Abrabono, untismanase, any Yanko Ponsomase, any Abrabois, Christo air castle. 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I say, environment consume, baby. They eat free musum. A better na ubu consume, and I will consume him. I am crown. Papa, you miss it out. Papa.
3: I mean, Israel so far, Reverend Martin said, damn dinner with me, a deal contribution at the bar. Hello.
14: Hello, good morning.
3: Good morning. Fatal didn't work.
14: I'm going to be a little bit.
3: Yo, Papa Salif.
14: Papa, yeah, that's it. Ne, ne, ne, ne, na ni ami ni ata po be e be bisaye na mi bisa se papa ndi so bi su chelo to na se o di na o di pa son dem na o be yim tu so tu tu ma o tira po nya ko poa eno so ko be zalu mi bisa aye boni ana o zalu lo to sem sem ya ya kai u be pa lo to
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15: Hello.
3: Oh, Ben, Duke. Good morning.
15: Morning. So,
3: for the people out there,
15: I just asked
3: you. Yeah, we're doing nice. Which are you from?
15: I'm from the Democratic Party. So, I'm from between both. Now, you see, the fact that you're seeing the extreme, and my fact that I'm trying to, and I know my view of what. And my end is making you can't be free by you. See, I know we decided to be followed to not a movie soon to be so to do. I did do a couple of cast in and on and fat room for me. And yeah, I mean, Yeah, no, I didn't go for the name of the Pato in the entry, I won't see my anger. I'm lying. So, if it abuse, I'm over.
3: Yo, Duke, Mr. Medasapa, said Ofre, Debbie, Ofre, but the medicine and coupon, one shrub. 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
3: It's a question.
0: And in India, you'll be all right. No, because on I see the voting right there. Hey, you nipa no answer. Yeah, and then I'm so Emra, sa abatuo. Be a GDA money dear.
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3: 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Na one more would you, my dear beer, would you send a beer in Guasia, Ember?
0: My mompire.
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3: 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Atunsu Ramsia. 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

wherever you are listening to me this morning. Baby, a jana son of pay, mami hunu, mami hunu, mami hunu. 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Ayana would do dee, any baby, I wanna come home. Number, I'll bet me a message, I'm a mini 0247 66 3333. Also for Jeremiah, my number, no, no. 0247 66 3333 And no number, bet me SMS message and a WhatsApp message. Not bet me acknowledge you and pay, but I prefer WhatsApp message and pay more. I say SMS, but Udni WhatsApp message, I bet me SMS amame. Not bet me acknowledge you. Men fret, men cast a fret, jam message, mame.

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Ebacho obetimi join me on TikTok and so also for Jeremiah me TikTok page ni ni. 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

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Yes, sorry, radio no pay a shenan munya. 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Ye kode radio se kesi. 50 years of God's faithfulness. If I show a chira simun temsis here, me pon na unsu wedru na ye nyina ya kodanya mi ase together. 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

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Won and Kolana social media who on Debian no motonium de no. And Nessam Kolano Mubebe Fidim Ha. 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

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No, the Asida for your merit. One me pay me number, me number 0247 66 33 33, and then the number bit me jam message, jam me, me defa WhatsApp messages, not an opay.

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Yes, Osi, God bless you for sharing the word with us this morning. I praise God for the gift of life. Charity, Brobe, Tabre, Charity. God bless you for joining me this morning. Me pacho sa wusu utiye na opese mi hunu. Na mit mi acknowledge you at your message, mami, wa WhatsApp. 0247-66-333. 0247-66-333. Jam message, mami, ano pay so. 0247-66-333.

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0: No pay. Yao Jima wasn't. Yao Jima, Obuenim Sintiao. And no pay would there, Radia say, Ewabusina, Nemudada Bu, Wafaima, Wafa Asari, Amas, Erika, Koima, Ofariwa, and Mary. Baby, what turn us why you shall not pay? Yama, me, Madame Ogatina, and no pay with him. Agogo, Boisso. What your Church of Pentecost men in Anopay? Blessed Sun 2 p.m. Anopay, why you in Shira? Also, what there, Radia say, Emma, Kofini, Mimi, Nina, Brabo, and Yabushani, Nina, and Nakwacha, Bebre, Sun of Pay, why you in Shira, Mehammed, why you in Shira, no pay? Nanam Ponsapo, there, Radia say, our young Quaho. Engineer Bafua Hine Makoko Bay was what there radias were the way ho or bed there radias ya come for Nekasia, a sunset radi, one year dinier. Dickin Mafo was a glory be to God. Greetings to Apostle Menka. That's right, Dickin Mafo, God bless. My name is Ama Wusua from Yeji. So on in a busy eti Ama Wusua on your busy engine and no pay a radin come home. But the radia see them man. Mama one from Kumehu and no pay why you shira a radin yakupon shira, mame.

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Yes, IGP Abua Kwa Waye Israel no pay with their radias. Lori Sinkebatosu Monaco di Asida for your merade. Mama Doreen, who are Germany, Mama, was it on the Asida Merade or their radias? So, Pastor Mensa. Obuase ason kore na wo ode rade asia no pain so okay my name is great man the great man from Eputu Eja be first okay the great man Eputu Eja be first minia nyankopo onhira wa no pain mame Fifi from Abu Abuja no pewa ye nshira. 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Ano pewa ye nshira. I am Beatrice from Kumasi. Beatrice Kumasi from our Kuyabi. Kumasi side ben awo. Wasi I thank God for his goodness. Collins from Akrokari Babria say, see, I thank God this morning for his faithfulness. You can also send your message 0247 66 3333. And I'll pay your debt, Radias. I am Clement from Insuta. I thank God for his faithfulness. And Monya Monka was Rosro Hineno and Opey, so that's right. Gifty Roxin Akon from Joshua Sewase and Opey Wodera Diasse. Asante Daniel from Kwawu Praeso. 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

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Now on your cassier. Oh, tech, K. Kumasiya say. Yes, share Radiant Munyam. Are we good to go? 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

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I am Neema from Tafo. Neema, God bless you for joining. Was a Christ in tea, yeah, this year and pa, a jamai to you, Enin, Owo, a year man, so do be a. 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Regina from Jabi or Doya Fewo no mammy and ope mutieme my yensha. That's right. I am Charles from Samna. Okay. I hope Samna, okay. 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

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Now, Nyankopo, Namonso, Ebema, Yaye, and Shira, and Neda, and a pay. So, now, Eradiatum, Ebe, Kessia, Amae, Eradinsa, Wamaso, Ebe, Dirty, Baby, I will be a Eradin Shrap, now, until then, and Chiro. Teresa from BBNE, why you should not pay you so? Yen Papa Frank Osaya Jeman, Papa, who no interest, Papa, a radin shower no pay, mame. 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

0: Okay, so from Kokotro Methodist Primary and JHS, they are looking wonderful. 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That was for me, Pacho. We are live on Facebook. 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Ewo ishre FM video ma say. 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
0: Ebeko so sisia na yeremo mami hwe few messages aka Mr. Noba Joseph anopewa yenhira wo Cape Coast anopewuti all the way from Cape Coast nyankopo enhira papa na onka ho Stella Shan from Sipebwo Chrome Stella okay a very Reverend Francis Ofori Living Faith Ministry and our papa nyankopo enhira uti watonsu S line news site nyankopo enhira Odenchia Emma believers nyina say omumenchia our story ne na ye share radio ne monyam mami enko in the next 1 hour great time in his presence monfire nante anopai okay.

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3: That's right now. Yes, 2 p.m.
4: Pastor Jeremiah.
3: That's right.
4: Hey, Papa. And the woman says, me what a moment.
3: That's right.
4: She said, my car. And grab me here. Oh, you are, don't you?
3: Okay.
4: Now, oh, you're good, Papa. Now, only the Kenyan is with you.
3: There be a joke.
4: Da Yehuwa ne ma abrade. 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
3: Okay, yeah, so yeah, that's it, 2 p.m. Nyakupo chira wana pay so. Yeah, fun escola. 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
5: Me shuma ye ye ni pasta gali.
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3: 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Hello, are you ready? Are you ready?
6: Mensi na yoyo.
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6: Ah, entrana ya de papa papa. De yo me kasi. Ye da wasi. Ye da wasi yesu. Wa ye gama ye ye da wasi. Atanyo le tini papa papa papa. Yamin kamu pa no to down on to my chimpa.
3: Amen. Thanks so much for joining Isha 1045 FM, your number one account radio station. And then my friend, just say, I'm why you feel so, I'm why you feel so, I'm kakra, I'm why you feel papa, papa, papa, papa, papa. Mama joining you live. Nah, we are so much blessed. Yes, you are money second package, but my nobody a giant crying. I just said, ne, and young girl crowd. Are you ready?
7: Hello, Pastor Jerry.
3: Yes, also why you need to be a patcher for us and I can free him.
7: Mammy, because I saw them, the first thing about I'm telling you.
3: Aquasisoja, I'm not paying.
7: Aquasiphobia, aquasiphobia.
3: Aquasiphobia, it's you.
7: All right, I'm going to pass the time. But I say, yeah, what are you saying? Yeah, oh, my, I'm going to see you. I'm going to see you. I'm going to see you. So when Paula went to show me, I better know my own baby up and movie, and I better try more. And I'm already in the quarter, and I'm already in the quarter. Indeed, all my mom for Papa Joss said, oh, but my friends and Palano, I'm playing on me, so because of my jinqua. Nothing I don't mean to know yet. I want to talk about come for letting our boom say in the year to my home, our children, home with our little mom who buying, and a bit of money.
3: Okay. Yes, Yakupo and Shrao so on a pay so. Yeah, that's it. Mama B uo bekwai. Mama B bekwai B D and ope wa ye shra eradin Yankupon Sha. Mami for Nescola. Hello, I am ready.
8: Me so my ye new pastor Jeremiah Bafope.
3: Yes, also why ye ni ampa. 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
8: Yeah, Frost.

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0: Okay, Mami for next caller. 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Yes, I also aye ye ni mepato ye tier one ope and a ye ni kokotro Methodist Primary and MAJHS for in Asia. I'll not pay ye tio.
3: I'm not sure if you're going to be able to do it.
0: Okay, yes, so yeah, that's it. Yeah, funness caller. 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Yeah, from your sofa, Jeremiah, me patch on so they say.
4: Yes, yeah,
0: feminine, that's right, Nana, and now money waha, 81 ope.
4: Bye bye.
0: Yefa Neskola na yabana mini mpenye fone kakra bonkomo na yehunu die eko. 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
0: Yes, ami Pacho Efron se na kasa free.
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0: Good morning. 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
5: 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Kwa moha we. As you get what
0: in council.
5: I'm up for a cinema. I'm going to go home to Bushikwangu or Moso. 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Then Kale so Omoko money. 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And an ammo, and it's got nothing yet. I'm going to finish it with Papa. Then a B. Because all who can ask us about the way that we use the demo.
0: Amen. Yakupo, on show on a pay. Okay, me for two more calls. Now, made you didn't come a crack. Now, on the final package, you know, Amaye and Sana Yakwa, sorry. And up, and then, Mikai will say, and then me fear Hano, a year. Supercharged. Omu yue pe da dum junior and so ever fidim ha. Da dum junior we are da dum orbano PSESta and so ba. Inti ene a fully packed program PSE ba my special guest da dum junior and kokotro my wonderful guest. Yamoyen semaya. They are my wonderful guests and then Oma blessi ye pa me for two more calls. Na ye your friend in abele ye. Hello, I am Renim.
6: Men sumaye yen.
0: Me patcher from San Akasa free him.
6: Me dinani chief. We gonna bomb and say Copson and pa me number.
0: Copson and pa me number 1. Patcher 81 up here.
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0: 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Nyankopon Shra, money talented kiss nankasa. Comfort Shema from UK, I'll say, more fire. Isaac Pobi, I'll say, energy. Obinim Set, GH, I'll say, anyone kwa sorry na mama waya sorry no strongko ufie Ruby Otre also God bless you kids for choosing to praise God may his abundance grace be your portion amen Boachis Michael also something also yes beginning of wisdom and power Kofi Menu also God bless you Samson okay Kofi Amwa also God bless the kids so much Parkway Thomas or say Bawasaba GH watching us live from Tema Community 2 BBC Nyankopon Enchiramopa Anope Mami for last caller na me mra ni ninkomo kakra hello aye yimreni okay yeah train last caller na ya toaso efriha Bawasaba GH Bawasaba Quatain Philip or say God bless you so much Orcha from Germany na mama na ye enchirapa no pay Nyankopon Ensham Kwakwa du parko also ohwe wo Rotterdam in Holland and opay waye enhira papa osofu Kofi Redu ese ohwe wo France 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
4: eja Pastor Jerry
0: that's right Pastor Udini is saying
4: Pastor refer me abankwa Samson
0: Abankwa Samson, and no wonder. God bless you, Samson. God bless you, Samson. I mean, who Samson, bro? Aha, Abankwa Samson. That's right. And Papa Sudini is saying, "Aye."
4: But your family Safo and Ponsim Pius.
0: Safo and Ponsim Pius. Okay. Abankwa, mami mbra also. Daya soon we eshasi saying, "And now I be drumping press we."
4: Papa, me that's the name. Akunya yefa ofidi kesi zuni achiya. Instagram firm at TFO. One I want you from your Facebook handles, multimedia group in Yankopon in Sham. I better say, nah, may your chain yam walk or control. I okay, be quite municipal. Nah, unim cocotro ya, or don't say a remote area, and I tried to say a remote area. No, I saw a galamte community.
0: Okay,
4: and see, we are to shade Nancy Doko Honoma. It doesn't matter, passion I will merge you, man. So could run on us. Ocean crown uncle come to school more. A bumboba. McQuire, the same situation in Hong Kong, my school, the older schools, so I am born or call. And see, me observe him in crown and me who say, Omonji and Yum. And I may send you a bet for me group. Initial night, a small group are ye share after school near your house, near talking to Yunka Kankakra. And I, Yanko Ponyard, may just see a post videos near social media. ana yakopon nam so a ame abedu pempen so yi enti kokotrometer is school kwana nkofo hu no e sha seketua bi ocheche ni bi a wo ye se obe creative bi o school mu se de be ya be ma mo fra wajeje school ene wona wona nji school hu no ebetimi aba aba mbacho bisa sana etie
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4: me kokotro 2022
0: so
4: enti me sha se 2023 for the first 1 year na me observe
0: and you makakra etie 2023 and kasa na woni dwum to dwum de sha se na se virtually 3 years now and am wey wonder sana. That's right. Queen Esther from Amsterdam. Osinya nkupo nshira mopa. 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That's right. Mami Musa, how challenging and it here handling a mofra bebrebisi and as a mofra. Echre won a de apart from school no, what de nyom to an account no challenges ne e bini de na seni city.
4: Papa very, very difficult.
0: Okay.
4: Na kwe se a de bia se oh passion fwa. It doesn't matter nema e bo kwem of waswana ushia. Senia ye ken on se ye nyum tuku no. As part of the school, but
0: okay.
4: And also soon just interfere with academics.
0: Yes.
4: And yes, year after school, that okay. Is the first one. If we have 5 days, not Saturdays, and so yes, she has said a bear and crown academic works and so be to me, Akoso. And see, organizing them hasn't been easy, but I think that I have 4 days out of four, and more, Mudia Brian, Ama, and Kenya Biaba. So far, they met Makasi Bia Boko.
0: So far, Bia Boko, yeah, they're ready. Lydia Sinyan Kupon Shrabo. Now, on Domo. Ken Kobe or say energy ni high. Just mo energy ni anu odio. That's right. Say the almost dia sade tonyum no. Akono na efenso. Especially omo mo frontliners no. Especially mo nyina me pes me twisi bi. 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
4: papa my mensander was bi em in fact na original intention was to make sure say enkra a be free galamse site
0: aba class
4: se see and we've been able to fulfill that one now aside that one yankopon asache ne hon munyam ama yakoy ni mo
0: okay
4: currently ye school ana mre bi atwam na school no
0: microphone ma
4: che se enye fempo school no ehun nyina tutu yankopon nam ye man bi efre no amanda ochi a wo ye presidential aide ema sitting president
0: okay
4: wa be renovate school no nyina ama ye complete
0: God bless you.
4: Yeah.
0: God bless you.
4: Yes, sir. If you want to, my Ashanti Regional Minister, so I visited to control Methodist Primary School. I hear Honorable Frank Amakohene.
0: That's right.
4: Yes. And you're quite na enye. When you didn't come, she and Bosse obey. Yeah, if the case is to say, Israel from the Casa Ubieti, Minister Sherbo, you need this obey. Nancy, you say, kindness, a bench ready, Uncle Swan Kaina, Winnie Hood, Mama. And the time money, but I was thinking, be do one temper, and so you can't be car, a cream.
0: Okay.
4: I am maybe a duck will be a friend of Genase. Ha, it is a bridge. I want to say, Emma, can't mean come a karma. And it's time I was a kid, be drunk away into me, Emma. Yeah. And to papa, and it's a doing in the Esson, and crano so ye chair be more keyboard, no ebo.
0: Okay,
4: I said a bear cobassi, and you walk around now, almost to me, I'm the key. Yeah. And see, and it's a doing in Esson, pa, I did move you, Manka crank a crack.
0: Okay, that's right. Yeda erade nyankopon ase anopai so se ogusuwa e bless ye. Salifu o say yes, you guys never disappoint. Mama ko o say father may God bless you so much. Her and events the diamonds o say nyankopon shamo they shall not fear am pants. But when him moto nyum edu ba bi ade mo ye ao no kra chese eno na energy no e ye different I know day ye wi amonto ho ne kakra ma me na monto ao no
4: ye be trouble
0: nyanko for Asia Pedro o say I'm proud of you guys na anope wa ye insha Lydia say amen nyanko pon shamo catch boy o say nyanko pon shamo nimofia o say nyanko pon shamo perpetual boa ose mama na ye 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
4: papa I feel very proud it hasn't been easy
0: okay
4: let me say initially I share say omo no monti ase no sometimes you think we comment bi obi say na teacher ne de work class de ado na nko kira de na wo to nyum
0: okay
4: meanwhile ni pan woni ohonum na wonim say nyagalam say come
0: wonim say bibia woni mre
4: exactly enti and I'm person before for the cases na Mrs. Udia say your meetings no it doesn't interfere with academic works
0: okay
4: it is after school
0: mm-hmm.
4: So mu say your videos are and your videos na you once but here e be maybe 30 minutes na chichem kakran kakran
0: kakran
4: papa pato your community no enye kokotro nko a
0: okay
4: your twin community
0: okay.
4: E kokotro eni subriso
0: subriso
4: okay ha for the cases na yencha e kro mu hene kokotro nana abubonsra wona kokotro ehene
0: okay.
4: Na nana ansre abebio nso so eye
0: subriso
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0: okay obi busa se se obi pemu for event a akwanya wo ho
4: papa akwanya wo ho
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4: okay papa mbacho me da se mbacho TikTok no se Samson
0: Say Samson.
4: Samson.
0: Okay, right away na miko follow ye. Say Samson to where we need follow back.
4: Me that's over. And I'm very proud to see many was me follower.
0: Amen.
4: Facebook nso so ye Samson Abankwa.
0: Samson Abankwa.
4: And YouTube nso ye say Sam TV.
0: Say Sam TV.
4: Oh YouTube.
0: Okay. Say Sam TV on YouTube. Say Samson on TikTok. And Samson Abankwa on Facebook. And no any baby I'll be to me a follow one na baby to me a conca. Nam baby or while be per se of fra or be to me a phrase. So
4: your number is 0548 64 74 73 10 10.
0: Yes, I'm calling you
4: 0548 64 74 73 10 10.
0: It was a four, but your number no a
4: mumu. But
0: I will be person of bois, obit me a bois. It was a for me per se, metier for him a doffo. Moya dear, we mammy, mo bois. Na mo support at least say enye bibia kra mo transportation from Bekwai kokotro ni subriso to this place mo me mfa ho transportation ka na ahye won kran na ma tire besraye because o mama ya ye shrapa enne eda anope na bibia etimi akon kan nyankopon enhira mo say mobile ti number ni biem for the last time say there one our person of one betimi afa
4: 0548
0: 0548 64 74 73 10 10. Okay,
4: yeah.
0: And on the number MK or say, oh, the passion with which they are singing, God bless you so much. Or say, more passion about the tonium crying, you couldn't cry. Nyanko Pon Shamo, well done, well done. And another, con or say, oh, era day, aye be Nyanko Pon Shamo, pa for some mamma who crying. Or say, see how serious my children are using to praise God. 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
4: 0548 0548 64 64 73 73 10 10
0: yeah. For the last time
4: 0548 0548 64 64 73 73 10 10
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4: Abankwa Samson
0: 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All right, so we are taking our final package. 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And pay, so God bless you. So Kokotro, Emmy, ne Kokotro Methodist Primary and MAJHS, and Oma bless ye, Nyakupo, and Shramo, and pay my. So we are taking our final package. Finally, last message. O final message I would ja it for any abuafua wabwa any baby as some must say buamwa na wa appreciate your mama.
4: Papa Nyangupon in shaw. 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
7: Oh,
4: okay.
7: International man, yeah. Soko Banfatilo. Yeah. Oh, okay.
4: Now,
7: okay.
4: You follow us on what TikTok, ni Facebook, baby, ah, you can see Nyankopon in Shamunina. You're the most known dos on Kwan, Mode Adomye.
7: Okay. Thank you so much. Bernis, welcome on board. Why in Shano Pencil? Princess Joyce Lane, Nyankopon Shao. Lick shop, Nyakopo Onshaw. Sky D Entertainment, my insha. Summary, I'm the final package. A giant quiet. Nah, yeah, the atwas.
4: But so, yes, yeah, circuit, supervisor, yes, so, yeah, channel, Mr. Augustine Abra. Papa, I'm playing, yes, to just Bangalore. Yes, sir, I don't force it. I'm going to be an intimate, and see Bangalore, so much chess. No,
7: okay, that's it. Nyakopo Onshaw. Okay. I say, I wish my husband. Isaac Dubois Ma and my mom Auntie Abner Santua Sasson Tresso Nyankopo Onsha long life peace Bafo Edine Nyankopo Onsha also for also can't
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7: We make a appeal for these children. Okay. Nyakopo Onsha. 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Okay. 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

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Now me, I see great ministers be brave. Great ministers, the likes of PACS Tamo, the likes of Dadum Junior Mo, the likes of Neokine Joe Metal, any anyom tufa kesiya kesiye be brave ni asofo ni D4, any president phone ina wumu, eradin shramo na onyamo kesiye pa. All right. Abusafo Sabre Mene Kokotro Methodist Primary and MHHS. Now, is there the Fiabe or Mufi? We will have them more. Pa, especially anytime Bia, Kwan Wumbiano, Ibinyawon, na Oma be blessing ye. Oh, Fidia Mandi, Koswa Neti Insha, 1045 FM, you want a Pabibre, Emma Tiwi, na Yabasisia, Tiwi na Yemra, Tiwi na Yemra. I'm not paying, yeah, but okay.

That's right, Isra 1045 FM, and no pay me, Nico Cotro, Methodist Primary School, and MHHS. Ena omahuye nyom, aboye nyom, ato nyom, amefi haye dedede. I have my special guest in the house this morning. Da Dum Junior, nyom eda background. Yes, Da Dum. Future Benedicta. 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
0: 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Yeah, the radiasi. 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
1: 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Dadum Junior eye osofo.
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0: 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Every be na o realize se also to gospel nyom.
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0: 13 years.
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1: Mama PC.
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1: Ni be drew ye samne wa relaxable call and a cross
0: and a PSC Esther Ewa Jumedina
1: CC Eba or so for Jojo Ahin so
0: Eba
1: Abena Bedua Eba Benista Eba Mama Efe Eba Reverend Ocheba for Eba Reverend Collins Bio Eba Chese Reverend Entry a so for name Penin for
0: Hodonia
1: for the Bioha on your Hima Messi or Hima. A unison so crab.
0: Oh, wow.
1: I also know, and then a cassia, and also so
0: a bit more holding the just right.
1: And you to funny be brave.
0: And you come as a bed,
1: and yes, I'm
0: come as a bed,
1: and then by 1:30, the mere shows, and
0: no be at NASA. That's right. A cosu a heifer.
1: But you, Atunsu a sly.
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1: Junction nso na ano. 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
1: 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Na inside auditorium ho aye ma.
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0: kra.
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0: Asafo Awurade de mato ano. 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
1: Wow.
0: Ti ene ye de Awurade ase. 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
1: Ewo
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1: life.
0: That's right.
1: And
0: that's
1: all right. The bandsmen is ready, the stage is ready, another external plant kesie so ye dum light to. Enso to de be si bia jumedie no must go on.
0: Erade
1: banner no must be lifted.
0: Lifted high.
1: Erade.
0: That's right. Jumedie kesie ya wa wo bo anwo to fa kesie kesie wo ganade.

0: Welcome back to, yeah, That's a Pepper Thing. 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Oh, how tender. That's a Pepper Thing! And over to Becca, who's whispering affirmations to her can.
1: You're sweet. You're unique. You're the best thing I ever poured over ice.
0: She swears it makes it taste better. It's not a science thing, but it's a Pepper Thing! Why do they all do it? All for that sweet, delicious, truly one-of-a-kind taste of Dr. Pepper. It's a Pepper Thing!
2: Muna Eba, people must watch out.
3: People must watch out. This is a message from Dad Doom Jr. on this Sunday morning. Aye Ibreso and Radinam Neso Ama Yayesh. And now we Kumase Ghana. Yina ye yitwi akwatosu S line junction ho na S line junction abro okwo ni big chef opposite one abro
2: sane o the God's word is wisdom chapel international
3: God's word is wisdom chapel international
2: nyansa if it in genesis to revelation bi bia no mistake wo omo mo finding mistake in me hu da nyame asem e nyansa okwati bi bia enyeye Eradisha.
3: Minia, Medassi, and a year she am war.
2: Patcha,
3: I mean, you say Eradiban is a soap.
2: Patcha, and I'm a chair and sorry, man. You know,
3: you chose so far.
2: And a pay the year, yeah, sorry, because of program, Ninty.
3: That's right.
2: It's true, no, not your chance, say, yeah, praise and worship, then you will.
3: Any PhD in a moon, and you're highly
2: enjoyed.
3: Thank you. Thank you. It was for. Yentie enyomne kakra da Dom Junior na oten nka no onyame ayebi ene also be releasing new one bi ti ye krado na ye sia ho na onya fresh first hand information no eno eye na eradim faso e sia da nyakopo onsha
2: I'm sure that the I'm sure pa
3: nim se onyame antom ne na basa be koso aye kesi ojumedi ase
2: amen
3: okay
2: amen

That's right, Isha 1045 FM. 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

0: 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Yeah, yeah, yeah, best celebrity. 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Happy birthday, Rachel.
1: Hallelujah.
2: Hallelujah.
1: Hosiana.
2: Hosiana.
1: Hallelujah.
0: And also to you.
2: Hallelujah.
0: My brother Emmanuel Atabosu. Yes, yes, yes, yes, yes, yes. Dear, I tell you from my old Tom White. Old Tom, it's your birthday today. Happy birthday to you, my brother, old Tom. Enjoy your special day to the man.

Tom, Eradin found free at Dumunka Dumunon Kahomami. That's right. Samuel Nicholas, we can call you Pedro, Madukus Nakupon Shrap, and a pay so. Yes, Abdi, Mammy Faba could be in Kahu, and no a international soccer band Fatlu. Soccer band Fatlu, or say, Yenye, Bevaway, way Mano, and a pay, Yenfa, and Tuaso, na Bibia, and Yafai. Okay. Yes, ya boni bede ya de manu nkwa anopei onu kutono ofata ayeye.

0: Mami for happy birthday, Emma, your mami. 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Team Ninina Yankopon and Shamo. DJ Everken.
1: Welcome back to Yeah, That's a Pepper Thing. First up, we've got Harrison wrapping his Dr. Pepper in a tiny quilt so it feels at home. Oh, how tender. That's a Pepper Thing. And over to Becca, who's whispering affirmations to her can.
2: You're sweet. 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You're the best thing I ever poured over ice.
1: She swears it makes it taste better. It's not a science thing, but it's a Pepper Thing. Why do they all do it? All for that sweet, delicious, truly one-of-a-kind taste of Dr. Pepper. It's a Pepper Thing.
0: So, I say, yen celebrity, Mami Dufie, Mary Dufie. From DJ Everken. What the happy birthday, Emma Mary Dufie. Mary Dufie, baby, I will be from DJ Everken. I'll sing you a coupon shroud. On your case here, on my day, and funny puppy brain row. Now, on shroud pa. Happy, happy birthday to you, Mary Dufie, from DJ Everken. Me fab wa phone crato, me ba na ya be sorry so, me ba sisi ya anopay.
3: 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Why an edge FIFA World Cup no? At the Sininazo? Are you Ghana, Brazil, Argentina, France, England? And what show, Jesse? No show, Eskimo. You're a chance to be near Buena Coma. 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
5: Abufu Biada is so on a set of Benya or Real Cyrus Publication Emma. Now, dear Dijuma, if he say, a beer mufrana genimu, and my king kind a conkain, or my puntabu, or Montia see, the mufua, a free nursery one, a copy nursery two, or mumma be to say, language and literacy, numeracy skills, phonics and sight words, picture reading and coloring, writing skills, natural skills, and a KGO and a KG two. So, your language and literacy, numeracy skills, phonics and sight words, picture reading and coloring and a primary one echo in primary six and so your English language, mathematics, science, creative art, history, or your sire say baby I will be a sayakra and a kumase and a reading piano for 0555-313-658 and a 0249-411-234.
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7: And your chairman, be on the chairman. 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Chairman, any dear Edra no pa. Or Jim Rane. Chairman, be on the dance, yes, say. Nanny, dear chassis, any case. 81 year. So, whoop, so we are chairman, dear. Wusufa case, a chassis. 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
3: 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Ano pay, yeah, yeah, sorry. So, me kao se, cowbell with you every moment, moment na be fire. A cowbell and now here a cowbell coffee and then also with you every moment. Let you say one more level now called Kai. Yehowa ni shefo tree here. 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
4: 055
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3: Achuma Kwa Uruma Bank Bank Jume.
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3: 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Your number is 0249. KBF's semen control say, yeah, we bomb so tech, hey, yeah. Say, Bia, we SHS. Na we need a Jehon say, Ube Nyansan, you may be a boy, one out, you may be a ya. Me patcho KBF says, Zebra, na ye ma wajuma enye. Ye pe obi a wewe senior high school. A obu a dear nene ni da form. Especially ma and man ye pe wo. It's an say ye nyi. Ma hun e shop. Ti mi patro ye pe. 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Anansa frey yen 0243 944 944 641 641 0243 944 944 641 641. Papa ye ko na DJ Frank is on the reggae train at Waso. And now he could there at the 50 years and near.
4: Sure. And never more. Obiti a sorry 1 year kwana egu.
3: A sorry tie enough for. 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The tie be be
4: gina. 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
3: Na no question ni say radde e dia be do fish you numa. 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
3: for the last time
7: 0247 66 66 33 33 33. 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
2: 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Aye Ghana, Brazil, Argentina, France, England. 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
7: Abufu biada ye suwane se obinya Orion Cyrus Publication enguma. Na odie di. Juma, if he say, a beer mufrana junimu, and when my king kind a conkine, or my kuntabu, or montia see, the mufua, a free nursery one, a copy nursery two, or mumma be to say, language and literacy, numeracy skills, phonics and sight words, picture reading and coloring, writing skills, natural skills, and a KGO and a KG two. So, your language and literacy, numeracy skills, phonics and sight words, picture reading and coloring, and a primary one, a copy primary six, and so, your English language, mathematics, science, creative. Art, history, or your sire say, but be a ubia, say a cra, and elkumase.
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1: DJ Frankie.

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0: Let's lock it.
1: I'm not done. I'm not done. I'm not done. I'm not done. I'm not done. I'm not done. I'm not done. I'm not done. I'm not done. I'm not done. I'm not done. I'm not done. I'm not done. I'm not done. I'm not done. I'm not done. I'm not done. I'm not done. I'm not done. I'm not done. I'm not done. I'm not done. I'm not done. I'm not done. I'm not done. I'm not done. I'm not done. I'm not done. I'm not done. I'm not done. I'm not done. I'm not done. I'm not done. I'm not done. I'm not done. I'm not done. I'm not done. I'm not done. I'm not done. I'm not done. I'm not done. I'm not done. I'm not done. I'm not done. I'm not done. I'm not done. I'm not done. I'm not done. I'm not done. I'm not done. I'm not done. I'm not done. I'm not done. I'm not done. I'm not done. I'm not done. I'm not done. I'm not done. I'm not done. I'm not done. I'm not done

0: and get them show.
1: Yeah, man.
2: Brethren, what going?
0: Yeah, man, everything blessed, you know.
2: Yeah, man.
0: Yeah, man, don't say we give thanks for life.
2: Yeah, man.
0: Thanks
2: yeah,
0: for
2: man.
0: Life. Every yeah, time, every time. Because yeah, life comes first, hand.
1: Yeah, man.
0: We appreciate life.
1: Yeah,
0: any,
1: man.
0: Every little moment we have, we understand.
2: Yeah, yeah man. Yeah,
0: same
2: man.
0: Way, you know, we give thanks.
2: Yeah.
0: Yes, sir.
2: Yeah. Yeah.
0: Rastafari.
2: Yeah, man.
0: Yeah, man.
2: Good morning, good morning, good morning. Reggae Train right here on Inshira 104.5. Yeah. The name still remains a DJ Frankie's alongside.
1: Your part to a teacher.
2: Yeah, man.
0: Yes, sir.
2: Let's go. One low.
0: Yeah, man. The fire key and cooling.
2: Yeah.
0: Yeah, man. Reggae
2: yeah.
0: Train.
2: Yeah.
0: Always me, I tell them massive say, are we around the city?
2: We will sing party.
0: Are we around the city?
2: Yeah, man.
0: Yes, sir. Nobody come near we, you know.
2: Yeah.
0: Yeah. Rastafari.
2: Yeah, man. Eti Rasta man be a wuti reggae train, baby a wubi a, yeah. Isi a de reggae no, kani se train, ya nyati aso, ya
0: din din din din din din din din din din,
2: yeah, konkwa.
1: Full accelerator.
2: Yeah. Eti aso.
0: Din din din.
2: Si di nyansi ube bo seat belt.
0: Yes, sir.
2: Ehe, wama. Ube bo seat belt, nesi, ya konkwa. Yeah, man. Full speed. Yeah, man.
0: Rastafari.
2: Yeah.
0: First of all, I want to give thanks and praise to the Most High Jah. Say greetings to all the people that are doing the listening right now. To all the people them pan the street, all the driver them, all the truck driver them, taxi driver them, all the woman we are walk pan the street.
2: Yeah, man. Yeah, man.
0: Everybody,
2: yeah,
0: man. Me know say some pastor they pan say right now. I have him earpiece in my ear, so I listen to Reggae Train.
2: Yeah,
0: so
2: man.
0: Reggae Train, we global.
2: Yeah,
0: you
2: man.
0: Understand?
2: Yeah,
0: we international.
2: Yeah, man.
0: We run the city.
2: We run
0: we know sing party.
2: Yeah, man.
0: Bless the Lord.
2: Bless Jah. Rastafari.

0: And you be a
1: Debbie, Debbie, Debbie, Debbie,
0: Debbie, Debbie, Debbie, Debbie, Debbie, Debbie, Debbie, Debbie, Debbie, Debbie, Debbie, Debbie, Debbie, Debbie, Debbie, Debbie, Debbie, Debbie, Debbie, Debbie, Debbie, Debbie,
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0: Yeah,
1: say me corner, Jayako Bona,
0: yeah, my dear, my dear, was on my film.
1: Yes, I'm
0: Mr. Tessin Frebian, but what you shall
1: say, but
0: say, come on, Miss Class.
1: Let's we give thanks for life about 10 hours journey.
0: Yeah.
1: You know, yes, and we came back alive and we give thanks and praise to the Most High. Yes, I am.

0: Last week Sunday na eye ejanu mo out.
1: Yes sir.
0: Part 1.
1: Yes sir.
0: Eh me blast eh me kan sem bebre se moma. Moma yen pa ejanu mo ya ne drew hon mo a. No mo twa yabo.
1: No mo twa yabo. Wanna say omo hype Father's Day it is a say hype man. Wanna say me crown on me crown na eh me nya we. Kopim say yeah me tika mo we ba na.
0: Yeah.
1: Never no announce eh eh say oma
0: Yes,
1: omo na mo bo bisa no chi do ma mo e fight de ne se na be anyo ma betumi akoyie mo se most at times no omo mo behind the scene e djuma na nkasa no mo hye da en show be bisa yes all the same no
0: sure.
1: Yeah we still appreciate all fathers and you be big them up every time
0: yeah, man.
1: Yes sir. Ja Rastafari
0: yeah, man.

0: fi.
1: Me say any time I call da biara me di bako a share me pillow ase. Yes, I and I'm say me ketse no say me chance me sorry I na chese.
0: First
1: Yeah, me my mama me face I now say me bobina ase na be ya me one or two be now say yes, I. Take my full energy.
0: Full energy.
1: Yes, sir.
0: Cowbell coffee. It's send your part what teacher catch on. Rasta man kwajo Cowbell coffee ne bobi.
1: Straight.
0: And full energy. So they know the show pillow ase.
1: Yes, sir. Say me sorry ya.
0: Sorry ya.
1: Let me hit you. Yes, sir. Oh, yeah.
0: It's got you there on Galicious.
1: Yes,
0: sir. Say yes, Boa on Ghana no Salmon in Drew 20.
1: Wow,
0: yeah,
1: 20 pet.
0: 20 pet. Yeah, 20.
1: And you 200.
0: Yeah, be there,
1: and then you 2000.
0: Yeah, 20. Obey me, oh Boa no money Drew 20. Part one. Obey me, Ewini. 200,000
1: oh, yes. Ghana
0: City.
1: 200,000.
0: Yeah man.
1: Wow. 200,000.
0: You pay when I pay the Na bobo ano onya gye a
1: onga no cramp me yesho say such as ba ko krabe timi do 5
0: years
1: so you ten say na 20 so timi atos at 20
0: na ya ya man wait na to to na o dia che
1: o
0: tu uya no afa such at no
1: na o dia
0: yeah na o dia kwa ko te one corner o dia ko to susu box man na say o get to be a o na dia kwa ko to one side no bobo ano say do 20 ya
1: yes sir
0: na o dia ko redemption center bi o mo redemption center bi a o drew on my part wa di hia ne se o do 20 na ba na o de ma o mo an o ma shim ma kan 1 2 3 4 5 oh 20 ni ye
1: wow
0: on be ma scratch card bi
1: yes sir
0: no a scratching o nya scratching kwa dia code we dey me dey be ma no part wa no na o be bo
1: okay
0: sa code ne be ba no unique code bi be ba so
1: okay
0: and you know send it dia costar 713 star
1: wow.
0: 27 hash
1: wow
0: star 713 star
1: 27# Wow, simple as that.
0: Yeah, man.
1: Wow,
0: simple. You nya dial in kwa dia. Enye no nku an part one. We are Rasta man so bet me every ni deep freezers.
1: Wow,
0: smart TVs. And kitchen appliances.
1: Wow.
0: Rasta man no be una bet.
1: Wow. Yeah, da hunger for us because oh yeah, such as back to 20 ni boa
0: Andrew
1: that's massive in the cramp such as back to 20 Andrew that's massive in the remote cray Andrew
0: yeah man
1: wow
0: and the
1: great promotion I was saying I had the hunji movie now
0: sure yeah man and it's come what day so on Galicia so old ton yes to talk ni enchi wade e on se onga so die elele yi
1: onga
0: de elele yi yaman ja
1: Rastafari
0: yaman Israel FM ye de World Cup fiesta ni dia bro ye kwani ye se bra SG Mo part wa o she bo ni e chiwa
1: yes
0: o she bo na ye kwani ye o she bo ni e se chiwa che die ni e se na Andrew on Patwa, any baby go as you more challenge.
1: Nanya easy.
0: Me will be there.
1: Wow.
0: Yeah, man.
1: More than stadium.
0: Yeah, man. More than stadium. Your giant screen here too.
1: Mm-hmm.
0: A bunting inside.
1: Wow.
0: Asana, yes, I walk. VVIP.
1: Yes, sir.
0: Just a cinema hot beer.
1: Wow.
0: Yeah, man.
1: Wow.
0: See, location there, oh, Pepe Bia, World Cup, you be sharing there. Hey, SG Mo.
1: Yes, man. Bono, unkwa unshare with them, man.
0: Yes, sir.
1: Multimedia, I'm going to be to me a young one.
0: Yeah, man. Yes, sir. Etibra. And see, we su jeni su abra patwa uni bi abra e obenya girls kama kama ni na
1: no wo bi so bet me abep wo bi so bet me abep ba kwa kama
0: yeah man no bep
1: na no nya allowed
0: eh ya allowed
1: okay
0: eh allowed e obi wo hai bi obet me abo 2 3
1: okay
0: eh ya allowed
1: yes sir
0: ya man de hia no botum
1: anu anu na ne wa wa se
0: bible nka sentia awale dudu o de hia no botum
1: yes sir
0: yeah man islamic nka sentia awale de hia no
1: botum yes sir
0: et unim so bet me atwe mpra patu tre ya ya no boto
1: and they with me manage the
0: yeah man press
1: ya ni uni case
0: yeah man but encophobia ba
1: yes sir and encophobia
0: in so encophobia re
1: yes sir
0: na encotating
1: what
0: you say abia am funny say one way one city am away so one city
1: equal
0: eh enco enco chiti ni ni as on to bet me manage to ni dia no man
1: no man
0: ya
1: boto Rastafari
0: ETS more any location of me and Shia. What company do you mean? But I don't have from Guy anymore. Yeah, man, but I'm also more to match in India.
1: Yes, sir.
0: You see, no musu says, you see, if you lose, you win
1: here.
0: You win here. You
1: win here. You win here. You win here. You win here. You win here. You
0: win here. You
1: your permutation ni dia this say
0: yan ni me say me the calculator
1: yes me na ka me person ka you win one one into me share Portugal cause Portugal win in about two games
0: yeah man
1: yeah say we welcome on board Portugal win it na ka me person we yan revenge na ka share Portugal and
0: I show
1: one
0: team
1: say yes
0: yeah
1: say ababa
0: back team na ababa
1: and ramani anji score line
0: no yes 2-1 Andrew abomo to omo bo omo yaade
1: omo yaade omo yaade yes omo yaade
0: na Andrew yes
1: yeah expectation yes sir
0: because in England in the neck crowd
1: yeah man yes sir
0: crucial we mo omo no omo no I was saying crucial wo
1: na na back pass into Dawson dodo yes sir
0: Andrew me be phone lines no 2-1 sa Ghana 2 crucial one
1: and then you can be high hopes say you be winning
0: because
1: we say you be England now you be baby share Croatia and then you be baby and you be three or say three form also
0: yes and you say you trouble two and you mom you call you
1: call you call
0: you call you call you call you
1: call
0: you call you call
1: all the same
0: we all the same and you say
1: we move life goes on Rastafari
0: father provide for them to work up fiesta and one more so yes near the bro a APA Heba clinic when you say when he part one
1: yes sir
0: when in new Kenya
1: oh yes
0: I did be your offer and I did be corner or combat da part one when he
1: yes sir yes
0: yeah man
1: yes sir
0: what should you bet see but
1: when he Bible crack eye
0: yeah man
1: yes sir
0: yeah part one
1: you need any pedi any Kenya
0: this year
1: yeah man
0: apart
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0: Part nina no. The be important part to me, media to me no. Part wa AMI.
1: Yes I. Yes I.
0: Semeni and then maso kase mini mu baku mu si baku dia mu dente me masi baku ameka se munya meni mu na mu si maso.
1: The youngest, yes.
0: Yeah,
1: very true because you need a man e dia kobo. Yes I.
0: When it here. Ultimi fanye bibia o.
1: Yes sir.
0: Big ups to omo bia wo tie mi bia. Sorry to say bia wani. Unhuna die. Sorry.
1: Yeah man, yeah man.
0: But when it die, e no light o.
1: Important e mu hia pa.
0: When it dumo eno ano no ultimi ya dumo.
1: Ni pedria ni kane ano ani ani.
0: Ani wani.
1: So imagine say wani wani no.
0: Yeah man. It when it dumo part one ano no.
1: No no no.
0: It na AB abade amao. E say wani ya die ni nyina. Fa ko ABA.
1: Wow.
0: No on some mouth. Ni number ni 0541 56 51 99 9 0541 0541 56 51 51 99 99 Yeah, man. ABAI Clinic. Wow. Winlove's door and door system.
1: Wow.
0: Part one. Now, zero zero chrono seven swati.
1: Swati.
0: Because of your window now. 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
1: Winloft.
0: Yeah, man. I'm a door, I'm a door, and a security. Oh, damn, what damn.
1: The bullets cramp into me penetrate.
0: No, penetrate me into me. Nah, share. Winloft window and door system. 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
1: Yes, sir. So contact your Moses
0: here. Yeah, man. Nah, Montobi. I'm on page number one behind. Sanvic. Sanvic. I'm going to contact you here. 0537-817-472. And I said 0561-000-555. Activate. Active. Patois.
1: Yes, sir.
0: Yeah, active. Yenko, active.
1: Active.
0: Active. Active.
1: Mm-hmm.
0: Adwuma bi a wo bia no ye the system bi aba part 1 o pese ye nhwe obi the fake money ye nhwe ye scan wadwuma no ene sales a wo ye ye ene no obi be hwe ade bi ana se chese ye discreet bi aba ebe boa na money to wadwuma
1: na wadwuma na wo ye yes sir
0: adwuma na wo ye no ene me stock no me di we ni be gum we ni free so on se se obe fa ni pa ma na yes ade ni ama ni pa se ya na ye bre
1: yes I
0: yeah man anything na ye di aba ebe monitor sales ni nyina ha
1: je se no tech bibian so akwa technology
0: yeah man yeah man yeah man
1: be boa fa se be reduce your stress na e ko
0: yeah man yeah man
1: in terms of your human semi document ne
0: yeah man
1: yes sense yeah
0: man yeah man ebe monitor bibia ebe track bibia
1: trade
0: production control bibia ebe bibia amao eye active
1: active
0: yeah near by yeah this are software we and they blow and they monitor with human amount send a bear with human a bear come on rasta man
1: with human bear active
0: active
1: yes sir
0: say active no be anti ball crown no be a
1: straight
0: number in the yemfa name for woman I and no one chicken come on and omo dear bunny say barcode clear out code just a bbia on baby bbia on say okoto adia on say barcode no na say clear out code no omo the biscuit all the shares one
1: now scanning. Yes, sir.
0: Now my price, yes, you know. Now my born boys, so much come to see papa, nice old boy, you see. Yeah, man. I say, look at
1: first, Nanka, more now, baby, share some.
0: Yeah, man.
1: But you said,
0: Amaya,
1: I have villa, but we'll be here. Oh, wow, shop,
0: yeah, man.
1: Wait me a contact you.
0: Yeah, man.
1: No crap, more business.
0: Sure. I'm running fast. Yes, sir. Business. No, you're fina. You probably be able to go now, fina. We say, you be born in a bank. No. I'm one. I'm active 8. I'm on number in here. 0544-05-32-05-0544-05-32-05. Top high. I just sent a year pugas hair furniture. And was a more any more hair?
1: We name hair.
0: Yeah, man. When I say top hair, yeah, man. Young coy any active for any and come off. At your maqua woman, rubber. But I will save you, eh?
1: Yes, sir. At your mamma, save you.
0: Qua woman,
1: youngest, you added, I say, one, I'm saving. Yes, sir.
0: Why would you say where to say?
1: Oh, come on. Yeah, more loan facilities to me.
0: Loan, no. Yeah, man. Loan, no. When you're ye,
1: yes, sir.
0: Uja we yere, uja we kunu,
1: yes, sir.
0: Birthday, just a bibia, a yachiman kwan a bebwa.
1: Bibia,
0: emergency, a yachiman,
1: a honor,
0: yeah, man, a honor, yafin, emergency. Kofa we brana, koye we na.
1: Debi.
0: Sika kaka, banki fobi wa hama debi man. 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
1: Yes.
0: Achuma do baya, oh. Me Ghana card ni me Ghana ya dia tumza we Ghana ni unya Ghana ni kwa we are US citizens we are one
1: o
0: ba
1: o get valid ID in kwandia
0: valid that's right
1: we
0: me who say no any amount loan no de ope bia do koyi bia ne de amaska no zo ye nka se ebu ha ope loan bi wo ha e bia ope 1 cd a e se ebenya 50%
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0: 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Bigo, chale, it's a bigo drink.
1: Oh yes, yes. Me no can say na from me wo park bear ni oho
0: oho. Yes, sir.
1: Yes, sir.
0: Bigo there, no one obi a no kra me kan was.
1: Me cocktail no kra na me favorite.
0: Yeah, cocktail no.
1: Yes, sir.
0: Come on.
1: Yeah man.
0: Any hotel number. I no for at the end hotel number.
1: And the G back door your point I'm kind of a man show.
0: But what teacher?
1: The youngest.
0: Yeah man, to be good here. May you dear no for may you be good.
1: Okay, yes.
0: More there chair no for. Rasa man can here. Yeah man. Be good here. And one trillium industry near the abba. When I could pay no Venna mineral water. A so dear part when you swan is who.
1: Debbie,
0: dear, a goo, a cum, a cum, web a man like.
1: Yes,
0: what
1: me told
0: you, man?
1: Yes,
0: man. Venna and a mammy who said no. And so, and be baby, no. And so do I. I just all know bear 20 and son of one who said one. No, Venna, dear. Sir, even crowd toss our bottle now.
1: Yes, sir.
0: Wouldn't shake a crab now, no man knows why I
1: satisfied.
0: And to my men come from more, I am fine, it's a more mono, Munisicano, Montoven and Amonfano. Venom,
1: yes, yes. Fo, available for be
0: Yaman. And on our own, no more, I crab cool one, one me.
1: Amen.
0: One you cry, common crass,
1: I come crying, do.
0: Yaman, and best I'm on.
1: Yes,
0: what is life?
1: Now, who's Venna Bebiao?
0: Yaman,
1: Yaman, manager Venna,
0: Yaman,
1: Conabio Befabia, Nobiam Venna, program Bia Cosubia,
0: Yaman, Bebia,
1: Venna, our Hono,
0: Yaman,
1: to say,
0: yeah, the Venna, dear. Charlie, Obian to be Rasta Manuti, me, Cope Venna, mineral water, and no, Sasu, now Rush Energy Drink.
1: Yes, sir.
0: Rush, dear, no one, I am energy.
1: Yes, yes.
0: But what? Who's a Rush, the only one, one amount energy?
1: Amount energy,
0: yeah, man.
1: Full energy,
0: yeah, man.
1: Yes, Rush Energy Drink. But say no more that
0: we drink. Yeah man, yeah man. Copper rush from our banana. On Samsung, a soft water.
1: Wow,
0: soft water. Once you can see, be a soft one. It will say a soft.
1: Oh yes, yes. But any nina is soft, isn't it?
0: It will be a head.
1: Ding.
0: Yeah man, I'm too ding.
1: Yeah man. Me too. Onye se mi ana mi kotesti se.
0: Untesti mi na ida na
1: mi ba tuwa. Omo kana mi too.
0: Oh, omo kana too.
1: Yes, I see. Steve the General ne kai.
0: I see. Big ups to you. Keep the general. Yeah, man. That's water there. And one is soft water. Neko pebe nom. And one be ma unkwa. I hope. Senya de biya mek taikan lefi di kesiye mu se nya enkwa.
1: Yes, sir.
0: Enkwa ni nina so ne insu.
1: Yes, sir.
0: Water is life.
1: Water is life.
0: It wa nya water. Ube u. And then you swan in swoo, patwa. And so go on my
1: obu,
0: Yama. And so go on my boss be a goo.
1: Debbie.
0: And so go on my own yakama.
1: So obi on my say,
0: Yama,
1: we and a warm crumba, Mikohanoma,
0: Yaman.
1: My no man, no idea.
0: Minfiloki.
1: Babuno, Bebia, we could be available.
0: Yeah.
1: Yes, sir. I even took a quarter of the country.
0: Yaman.
1: Yes, sir.
0: Vim Energy. Vim Energy, mommy. Vim. Yeah, man. Vim Day Inside. Vim Energy, dear. Still never check the one I had. Pepper Joe, and one Vim Energy. Vim. Also, because of Vim Energy, you see Vim Day Inside.
1: Vim Day Inside.
0: Yeah, man.
1: Vim
0: Womb. Vim Womb. Yeah, man. Energy drinker. Vim a woman. Vain energy drink.
1: Wow.
0: Baby also pay Vain energy drink.
1: Yes, I say Vim woman.
0: Yeah, man.
1: Vim.
0: Yeah, man.
1: Be any episode.
0: Yeah, man. Yeah, man. Yeah, man. Yeah, man. Yeah, man. Yeah, man. Trillium Industries. Wow. Wow.
1: Oh, Trillium, you're more yade. I'm more yade. Because I'm a product via your
0: quality.
1: Quality. Yes, sir.
0: Sports water.
1: Wow.
0: Sports water.
1: Wow.
0: Charlie. And so the onion is only zoo. And yes, sports water.
1: Yes, sir. Yes, I know. Jogging on my chain.
0: Yeah, man.
1: Yes, yeah, man. Yeah, man. Sports water.
0: Yeah, man. Yeah, man. Now they are called jogging.
1: Now, say gym phone. Can also motor sports water.
0: Sure, sure, sure. Yeah, man. Yeah,
1: man. Best of your clients.
0: Sure, sure, sure. The sports water. They are called Kopi Binanum. Mid Vision Center. A band is CCTV camera. They are. Your monitor. Go for no move.
1: Yes,
0: part one. Go for your chair.
1: Papa, papa, papa.
0: Go for your chair.
1: Papa, papa.
0: Fire burn you all
1: into ashes.
0: Yeah, man. It is part one. So when you see if you are gay, did ya? Copy CCTV never bought it.
1: Yes, sir.
0: Yeah, man. It burn your day. Yeah, man. Sansun na store hono. We juma mu hono. We be quite juma when you juma. A juma in Koso. Monitor juma no ne who's a year. And Kofo ye juma.
1: Oh, yes.
0: Wait, my monitor no phones. Maybe I will
1: be a
0: big fishing center. I may come for the amount. CCTV and to be famo baby.
1: Yes, I.
0: Near monitor your jumano. Patwa. Tejuma dear. And one in make visiting center. Conocoto CCTV nibi. Obu obeka say be a patwa. Mikotwa, you doom light and one on no.
1: Debbie, you're more than a dear.
0: A monomo dear. So lang in a hell. You doom light a crescent.
1: Yes, I hear juma.
0: Yeah, man.
1: Wow.
0: It will be obeka say, oh, Mikwe juma, you doom light. They mint me monitor.
1: Wait,
0: my monitor. Yeah, man. Cope, Vic. Make Vision Center for one normal ending come on. Security service the one at the bemount.
1: Yes, sir.
0: I'm a number in here. Yeah, 0554 555 9 559 810 810 0554 0554 559 559 810 810 816 816 883 883 I'm well doomed. I do no more. Odo Okwa, reggae trainer, mammy mamo percentage.
1: Oh, yes.
0: Okwa Bobby Dean, DJ Frankie, Snemity,
1: yes,
0: reggae trainer. Umbe mamo, some bonus
1: percentage. Yes,
0: percentage. Be on better swam out, yeah, man. Want to swam out, be catcher me. Want to swam out, be catcher.
1: Yes, I. And can say be a mishap on an answer,
0: yeah, man.
1: And so,
0: yeah, man. Yeah, man.
1: No matter how,
0: yeah, man.
1: As for cramp, or be to me,
0: yeah, man.
1: Kwa
0: yeah, man.
1: They are too short.
0: Connect to
1: doom, yes, sir.
0: Yeah, man. And a pro code, I'm the beman in and say, Okwa Bobby Dean. Namiti DJ Frankis,
1: Namiti
0: Patwa teacher, yeah, Reggae Train, Saturday, Sunday, Bia 10, and Namiti, and I'm a semi baby to be a cobome dem, sons of move Yamidi, Kofwe Yamiache, Patwa, it's a monko to be
1: straight,
0: I'm a mom of them on a yeah, and teaching crowning.
1: Oh, yes,
4: President Mandela was in prison for 20 years.
5: Pull up! Yo! Pull up! Pull up! Pull up! Let's go! Let's go!

0: samurai.
1: Okay, after we near the taste of reggae train, I bring coffee.
2: Yes, sir.
1: ATM for part to our word of the day.
2: Yes, sir.
1: Your teeth for now, you know.
2: Yes, sir. Yes, sir. The youngest, you don't know what say, yo, this part of teacher.
1: Yeah, man.
2: Line time, me Olava with a massive dem, because yo, me run out of the seats if you're wild, if you can't do one or two things. No.
1: Yeah, man.
2: Right now, me back with the control again. You understand? So the part of teacher is in the city. The professor is in the city.
1: Yeah, man.
2: Yeah man. To all of the listeners, them say beg up on yourself. Seen? Yes, I DJ Frankie. Is won't say part of teacher. Me hear me section. We are
1: papa.
2: Yes,
1: I. Because
2: yes,
1: yeah. Because of
2: me knee around. Kakra. Yes, I.
1: Me leave.
2: Kakra.
1: Yeah man.
2: Professor na babak.
1: Yeah.
2: Part of teacher ababak. Yeah, but she MBB. The crabby from Jamaica. And I say part of Kasemu. Now, when him say, you can proverbs. No.
1: Okay.
2: Yes, I. You were part of Proverbs to our honum. Yes, I ain't no me pese me can part of Proverbs Bakumian be sent a bear telephone who say yes. Because we check Proverbs no crambotum who say a direct translation from yeah, tree and I say yeah, look out Proverbs and I say a bear.
1: Yeah, man.
2: Yes, I am modi in part of word. Now your proverb and I say, or bear beat to say, sorry for maga dog turn around and bites you.
1: Okay.
2: Sorry for maga dog turn around and bite you. Now occur any meaning in English, one must be careful when helping ungrateful people.
1: Okay.
2: Yes, sir. As your kindness may be used against you.
1: Yeah,
2: or say oh nipa obi obon bia no say
1: we she ye.
2: And you be an I say oh nipa say nipa we him want to say chinchina me bwan there be you be an e bwan. Yes, sir. So we say obo bia we say there.
1: We she ye.
2: Answer na obo asa nipa no.
1: And
2: now copper to my see sorry for maga dog. Maga dog turn run and bite you. You can't maga dog. Maga dog yeah, maga yeah slim.
1: Okay.
2: I say be a waffle.
1: Waffle.
2: Yes, sir. In Tino. You see who crama waffle more boy.
1: Yeah.
2: Sacrama nana bit me either a car.
1: A chan was a cow.
2: Yes, sir.
1: Do old boy no man at Janet Nanga
2: Waffle.
1: And Sustona with me chan was a cow. So you're careful.
2: We are careful. Yes, I.
1: Yaman.
2: Yaman. Yaman. Yaman. Yaman. Yaman. Yaman. Yaman. Yaman. Yaman.
1: Yaman.
2: Yaman. Yaman. Yaman. Yaman. Yaman. Yaman.
1: Yaman. Yaman. Yaman. Yaman. Yaman.
2: Yaman. Yaman. Yes, sir.
1: Yeah, man.
2: Yeah, face a proverb and I say, hey, I want part one. Now, over the second one, I see one cocoa full of baskets.
1: Yeah, man.
2: One cocoa full of baskets. Now, okay, English, one way, see patience and steady progress will eventually get you to your goal. Slow and steady wins the race.
1: Yeah, man.
2: Yes, sir. Patience and steady progress will eventually get you to your goal. Slow and steady wins the race.
1: Yeah, man.
2: Yes, sir.
1: Yeah, man.
2: Yes, sir. Simple. We see Abrabono.
1: Yeah.
2: Ayana Montuo.
1: Ayana
2: Montuo. Ayana Gidi. Yes, sir. One step at a time.
1: Yeah, man.
2: You turn up back.
1: Yeah.
2: You know back. Me now you say, uko we nim. And now kwa patwa mo. You see one cuckoo full of baskets.
1: Yeah, man.
2: Yes, sir.
1: Yeah, man. Yeah,
2: man. Unsi se nyine ngun preko.
1: Yes,
2: sir. Yes, sir. Oyi baki tatu wana se kain ten tuwa se usen kubi e gumu no. Unti
1: mi se nyine. Jis o yene one by one.
2: Yes, sir.
1: Yeah, man. One by one usun debe mo wetimi ewi. Where wa jis o ho fani nyina abo obuna de guma enye possible. It's life, which means I was all to boas. So kukukukukra.
2: Kra.
1: Ebe ye ma.
2: Sa, sa.
1: Oso di ebe ma.
2: Direct translation.
1: Yeah, man.
2: So kukukukukra.
1: Ebe ye ma.
2: Yes, sir.
1: Ama onso blessings no etimi aba
2: enti
1: nya prepare ho
2: anya prepare ho
1: me nye bi daka mu enti me so me rush makwaji sika do na me do aba be yeye no enti no we say o ye adwuma na ye ma once dia fa
2: once dey craft fa
1: na ye savings kakankaka eno no be do baby na afama
2: wo so nya wo dia
1: yes
2: sir na wo call part of my see one cocoa full of baskets.
1: Yeah,
2: you understand. Now third one Chicken Mary Hawk Dede.
1: Okay.
2: Yes, I. A cocoa sir. Enya chroma fe.
1: Yeah.
2: You understand?
1: Yeah, man. A cocoa sir.
2: Enya chroma fe.
1: Yeah.
2: Until you have to be careful
1: you
2: when
1: be careful.
2: You are around your enemies.
1: Yeah, man.
2: Yes,
1: man.
2: I.
1: No matter what. no matter what.
2: Yes, I was so careful.
1: Yeah, man, yeah,
2: maybe
1: man.
2: The woman say, ha, be queen, me want time for honor.
1: Yeah.
2: So we are careful.
1: Yeah, man.
2: Yes, I. And I'll cook out to my see Chicken Mary, Hog Day Day.
1: Yeah, man.
2: Yes, I. I'll cook out, son. The referee say, Akroma, I will take her, Asian D. Yes, I. Chicken Mary, let's say, chicken, I'll cook on Eddie, yes, I. Eddie, and Jay,
1: you referee say, you referee say,
2: Chairman, she won't call
1: it, she won't call it, she won't call it, yeah, man.
2: No, the bear, no, no. Yes, I. You know, Nina, and he say,
1: yeah,
2: danger often lacks when you are least expecting it.
1: Yeah, man.
2: Yeah, so avoid getting too comfortable during good times.
1: Yeah, man.
2: Yes, I also avoid being comfortable during good times or during when you are with what time for
1: your enemies.
2: Your enemies.
1: Yeah, man. Yes, I. Yeah, man. Yeah, man.
2: Continue copper to message chicken very hot day day.
1: And the tiger say, yeah, come for Udria from near come for a chacha.
2: Now come for a chacha.
1: Yeah, come for you do me. I quit with you. Why you careful?
2: Yes, sir.
1: Because more move praise you. No, more soon as I do be baffled.
2: Yeah, man.
1: Yeah, man. You obey bien, obey any buffet.
2: Debbie.
1: Yeah, you obey bien. Why? Then say, a cuckoo. Or Sadia Chakroma, but Akroma, we are in the Unyana.
2: Unyana,
1: yeah, man, on for name for
2: the pepper soup.
1: Yeah, man,
2: yes, sir.
1: It's a Jumana, Wona, ye come for the way, dear way, I do be so anya. Unyaya, Nanka position, I want ya, some brewers.
2: I say, no, I'm more comfortable, I'm out to me,
1: out to me, you know, yeah, man, yeah, man, yeah, man.
2: Also, we are
1: careful,
2: we are careful,
1: yeah, man,
2: yes, sir. Some more praise was, we are careful,
1: we also are careful,
2: signs,
1: yeah,
2: but I say, Chicken Mary,
1: yeah, man,
2: Hog Day Day,
1: yeah, man, I was say. And a three, sir, near my three proverbs here, what I'm saying. I was semi beer phone lines. Naman for so a kebby.
2: Yes, I. Yes, I.
1: Naman for so kebby pa, because a idea. And I'm on no, didn't bear Jumon. Wawa wanna see out to
2: say, position.
1: Yeah, wanna see about the genie position.
2: Yes, I, of course, I was society.
1: And soon I'll feel not in the bed
2: on the buy, one of whom you mobile in the buy, and mean you may be. Na juman ko su mama min twen
1: na min fane mrana nke at least onya kakra obi min sabeti
2: ya kwa
1: obo wona sisa
2: be ju position yes I no no na can say sorry for maga dog to run and bite you
1: ya
2: can second one ya ka wan wan kuku full a basket it say woman direct translation man ya me dey pass so kuku
1: kuku kuku kuku be ya ma
2: ya man
1: ya man em pre ho say no obo say em bra bu bu bu
2: dey
1: dey obo consume
2: Utu
1: obuasi ne su kukukukukukukukukukukukukukukukukukukukukukukukukukukukukukukukukukukukukukukukukukukukukukukukukukukukukukukukukukukukukukukukukukukukukukukukukukukukukukukukukukukukukukukukukukukukukukukukukukukukukukukukukukukukukukukukukukukukukukukukukukukukukukukukukukukukukukukukukukukukukukukukukukukukukukukukukukukukukukukukukukukukukukukukukukukukukukukukukukukukukukukukukukukukukukukukukukukukukukukuku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
2: Nah, yeah, third one is Chicken Mary Hog Day Day.
1: Yeah, man.
2: Yes, sir. Just can you say?
1: Na before see the taste of reggae in Beban. Na near will be so work cano. Any panel soon can be 0322083581 0322083581 0322083581 Reggae train right on in Shawano 4.5.
0: dare
3: anyom ne dare
0: ewusie kumo reggae train ewusie kumo reggae train
4: hello
1: yeah hello.
4: Hello
1: yes sir
4: DJ Francis
1: yeah man bless
4: you
1: Obawo
4: wa wa ese kokokura ebe
1: yeah man

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1: We need to make some money to check Panama check.
2: Yeah, man.
1: So, obi wo drive wo be kon kakrankakra ka bi baba be sign ho ba wo be du be dia car ne wo na nya ase de na wa wo kon kakrankakra ba bia wo ko bia be kwa ko tu en se se we die na ye chen we
2: yeah man
1: DJ Frank is my main fan sia no be be da ma se ti rigi ti cha
2: bless up good morning.
3: Yo, greetings to the most high. One of my views of keys, I don't want to send Bernard Brothers to travel with the Conqueror.
2: Yeah, man.
3: One of my fanta mood, the mood, the sun, upon it, you put Africa. Kimbul on the land where they come to the land in Kalagana.
2: Yeah, man.
3: Mr. Ja.
2: Rastafari. Nature.
3: Yeah, man.
2: Nature.
3: My name is called Rasman Nature. I couldn't do a jankaba.
2: Yeah, man.
3: We didn't die only fee Santa.
2: Yeah, man.
3: Big up on the man then carry. Part what teacher.
2: Yes, I'm blessed.
3: The whole of the people who run the video. Frankies.
2: Yeah, man.
3: Your respect is like always burden.
2: Yeah, man.
4: One love still. One love.
3: Part what teacher.
4: Yes, my lad. Long time we all have vibe, my lad.
3: Yeah, man. I saw when I work up, I go on the panel, so me. Make me say all the way, I say.
4: Nobody.
3: One of the Babylon. They can't hold the black people land.
4: No,
3: this is the African people are perceiving Poseidon through the World Cup.
4: Black supremacy.
3: I saw that soon come.
4: Black supremacy.
3: Righteous people will overcome the Babylon.
4: Yes, I. Yes,
3: so we have to say no one way, but only way of justice, peace.
4: Yeah,
3: man.
4: Man.
3: One look.
4: I judge a world with back.
3: That's so what I am, man. That's what we call our freedom.
4: We take control of the place still.
3: Thank always for spreading jamases upon the youth and the whole wide world. Part of teacher.
4: We give thanks.
3: And it's here to say, the brutal. Ibi biya the best chef for my ibi biya ni wu an kana SSV.
2: Yeah.
3: It's new woman. Those are the trials and the temptation. Temba prekupe because you wu too hono. And maybe we do no beria. Maybe we do no amotu amu be fuye. And maybe we do no beria bema. Say yembre na ni obo adiye so ni asasen o diye ni dibia. And no interest that you forset idol. You have to push through and then anything partial to come your way. May not say any righteous people who are the street. May not say soon come. I could cross the Jordan River. We go say no more to sorrow and no more to sadness. We be here to bless here.
2: Yeah, man.
3: My name is called Rasman Nature. Big up on the church always. Bless up.
2: Bless up.
3: To Ras Mickey, to Ras Bobo,
2: yeah, man.
3: And all other people in the dance. Fantastic. Territory, it's a big up on the test. To the street people, Wagwan.
2: Yeah, man, yeah, man, yeah, man.
3: Everything will be for sale.
2: Yeah, man.
3: Believe in the jar. Keep glad laughs. Glad laughs, that means say you're a true righteous person. But a righteous living in life, trust and liberty. That's how we live here always. Big up on the chest, part of teacher. We love on the vibration you give today. Energy is so high. So we are chuckable with all of it. Big up on the chest. To Rasniki, to Ras Bobo themselves. For listening to you loud and clear. I don't listen. Bobo Sports. Big up on the chest.
2: One love. One love. Respect. Nature! 03-220-8358. One love. Ja!
5: Rasta. Fried rice.
2: Yeah, that's it.
5: Yeah,
2: that's it.
5: Yeah, that's it.

0: Obi boa wo wo ho mmɔbɔ na wo boa wo a wogye business ɛne nipa bɔne ni ama yɛhu nipa papa bless up one love good morning
1: morning
0: yes sir boss
1: Rastafari, the king of kings, the Lord of love, and the conquering the lion, tribe of Judah.
0: Yeah, man.
1: They believe, they pray for him.
0: Yeah, man.
1: Yeah, man. Reggae music is a talewa.
0: Yeah, man.
1: You can't contest reggae music.
0: Nah.
1: Because reggae music is taking over.
0: Yeah, man. Yeah, man.
1: All over the world.
0: Over.
1: Yeah, man. Rastafari.
0: Rasta.
1: Yeah, man. Patwa teacher there, I had.
0: Yeah, man.
1: Hey, Patwa teacher, what go on? Hello?
2: Yes, my lad.
1: Hey,
2: yes, I'm a lad.
1: I'm learning some little voice from you.
2: Mm-hmm. Yes, yeah, sir.
1: Man.
2: Yes, sir.
1: Yeah, man. I love the program bad.
0: Yeah, man.
2: We give thanks.
1: Yeah, man.
2: And we appreciate the love and support.
0: Sure, sure.
2: From all our listeners there, man. Special people like you, we are listening. Give appreciation for what we are doing. Yeah, man. We give thanks every time.
1: Yeah, man. Rastafari.
2: Jaja Mighty, bless the Ida, man. Continue to bless the Ida, man. All our generation.
1: Yeah, man. Rastafari.
2: Selassie.
1: One love.
2: Every time.
1: Yeah, man. I now want to dedication sweet reggae music to our party.
3: Okay.
1: In the man council.
3: Okay.
1: I now know the writer know them listening because them love the reggae music bad.
3: All right.
1: You understand?
3: All right.
1: Yeah, man. Rastafari.
3: Blessed one love.
1: Yeah, man. Tatai.
3: Yeah, man.
2: Yeah!
1: Rastafari.
3: Good morning. Yes, our boss. Bibia Woko.
1: Woko for DJ Frank.
3: Yeah. Boss, we are okay. Reggae train. Boss, what's your? Repair once and pound.
1: And
3: right there, Ghana queer. I'm a queer. Sandra, how predict here?
1: I'm a predictive at Alpha.
3: I'm fine. I'm a queer. Yeah, man, one love. Me dance say we team me pa. Yeah, man, fire burn them into ashes.
1: Yeah, man.
3: Amen.
4: 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They target. 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
3: One love. Good morning.
1: Hello.
3: Ebony.
1: The king of Frankie.
3: Ebony.
1: The king of Frankie.
3: Rockstar. DM.
1: With our silver bread.
3: Everybody.
1: Boss.
3: Now go say.
1: I'm not the on the moon. And I'm going to see the track.
3: Yeah, man.
1: I'm going to see how the Sunday we have a team.
3: Matty, I'm going to see how many.
1: Oh, God, Benny, Miss Missa. Now, I'm not a papa. sound the piano. You must tell me, I'm there, or Mama Fadi, me say, or Mama Fadi, me say, now I'm going to phone you, I'm going to phone you, I'm going to phone you, I'm going to phone you, I'm going to phone you, I'm going to phone you, yes, I will sell for you, yeah,
3: Okay, last caller now for you number fancy now young crossover and quad dom now. A slice of Mount Zion is for us. But what you care do kind of say eh say and ni papa ni forma ni yahuni papa pa and there will be your papa cra na no way jai.
2: No jai.
3: Because of what oh shed your all can ya.
2: Yes, I was a yes. You send me bonny penna. I'm feeling comfortable because they be an hot seno.
3: Yeah, man,
2: Kuyi, man,
3: Kuyi,
2: ba, or the Nisechi,
3: eh?
2: And I be done, I say,
3: yeah, man,
2: yes, I, and seno. Say, kind of, or say, she, yes, I,
3: yeah, man,
2: son will be bobbin or say, she, any pony to answer. Even so, on any paponino, but say, out of experience, and I won't yah from helping will be our own honey more bonny pan in the Secha, but that was sent seno. Yes, I, and next answer will be Bissana. I saw
3: who was on,
2: yes,
3: I. Yes, so it is, and me and I.
2: Oh, yes, yes, and I say, will be full from
3: that. I will be so opportunity, yes, man. Yeah, Uti, your rasta man, or my blastic account.
2: Yes, sir. Also, I say, Janet, she's your mom. I say, Janet, she's your mom. Yes,
3: I'm fire burn
2: to ashes.
3: Fire burn
2: to ashes.
3: More mutisana, rastas now. Most recently, more obi boa, obi do more boa, man, more money, and say, see for Patwa. And no sooner the bad. Say, watch you, Obi, who are boa, do more boa. No man is sensitive from. O country say, can say, O de quacko just can because he business.
2: A business. What your money pana, yes, I go to Sanya when you now could keep your sky now. At least money pana who say, be a business in a person may. And so, more of the be boa, my business, and when you are boa, my way, when he does ask, can you say, then I was a mere day. Make you find a chair could just ask very bad.
3: Money purposes is your papa, your mom for a jab, papa, you. A mom for a jab, papa,
2: when
3: him's a patwa. And then make kunkrof.
2: Yes, I, Jan Bessie Shomo.
3: Obit will be a quabuchi.
2: Yes, I.
3: Or didn't go through yenu. Why, ya, man, nip on what didn't go in? Ya bonapa. Call one as so could do ye, or walk away, or way, and in the munchishim, or your papa, or deliver drugs. Onu no be fa odun ko
2: se no be fa odun
3: wa yesa wo wona se amaya bonaba obi ti obi akodu adumam wa yesa am yeji ni pakoneti
2: ya bad
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2: anu anu onye biu
3: bibi ni grade
2: Black
3: man with black mentality.
2: You see, Sasem no home. I say, Jai can say black man with black mentality. But near Koso no Sinano.
3: Yeah, man.
2: I say, Sasem no can no cre.
3: Yeah, man.
2: Yes, I. Black man with black mentality.
3: Drive a knee beat, see me. Oma will beat spare. Oma drive, and your uncle drive, Oman is spare the beer. Or the money, Tino, Oko, at Kaonano.
2: Yes, sir.
3: Or the man, the beer, or the cono. Ah. 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
2: nana na be main drama
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3: yeah man
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2: papa papa ne paye ne ma no yes
0: yeah man Mumma yes Sam Frida part 1.
2: Oh yes sir.
0: How dey na yen ko so ba yen ko.
2: Yen ko guys only me men kan brasem no waka ni na na director ke do so waka ni na. Yes sir. Yen go say jai sa ni ma ni na.
0: Me nyai sa ni ma.
2: Dey be dey go say jai sa ni ma na moye. Abema obi be lose opportunity.
0: Yaman yaman yaman.
2: But mo be on ni sa imagine be lose opportunity because ono hia moa na we say be bo anu no because of experience na sa ni park na nyante no. O moa
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0: yama yama
2: amba amba yama intino o se
0: jai san yama yama na ye ye black
2: embo awa o se o so ye den
0: we appreciate
2: we appreciate
0: yama obi bo we appreciate obi to obi obi di obi akotena store ono ani nua we wi ana ma store na
2: egu
0: padwa ono ani nua
2: wi ana ma ono akra
0: ono ani nua
2: e die shop ni bia woni sense
0: Yama
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0: bio ni chen ama ni nua de na egu
2: eno no at the end of the infa le be ko
0: yama e ti ama sisi obi aka to ho sese so ono ni nua pa obeboa obi eno ko de beboa bo nti so
2: ni yama mo kan de bia se se wa bi wa juma wa fa family at the end
0: because what the ni pe mu a obegu na juma
2: na juma I was saying, yeah, extra game. So I have one man for saying, yeah, extra careful.
0: Extra careful.
2: Yeah, man. Yeah, man.
0: Yeah, man.
2: This guy is saying,
0: yeah,
2: you
0: will trust. You will trust to do the money part. So soon to do.
2: Yes, sir.
0: Oh, yeah, one and here, not trusted their money panel in the BBA. Oh,
2: Debbie.
0: Ono no mama be show
2: Oh yes yes me say dey me ne pa be can ne father you be show say ono na ne father down for pa
0: yeah,
2: ne father kwaji shop your baby nice shop or nice location
0: yeah,
2: the same ajuma krona no ne father down for there and now no ne father no dey na down for no kwai kwachen say oh me nua hana ma be me shop kama kama kama o ana wa makotua half a ma ne pa no me say na ne ba ne won so be 3-2 months time no Or call any panel in the second man and say, Oh, chop no dear, own to me high bill now, the man and wife. Or call chair move for
0: down for now, and then, or call chair no.
2: Yes, I don't know. Yes, but all the same, you know, say,
0: fireboy,
2: just your money no more, what's
0: our
2: negative mindset,
0: yeah, man, yeah,
2: negative
0: fireboy them
2: into ashes. Yes, I did your Frank, you know, yes, and me, especially a tear for me, appreciate you, love and support, I'm with my program, and I'm with my DJ Frank,
0: yes,
2: platform,
0: yeah,
2: program, yeah,
0: man,
2: I'm full of my manager's idea, no, you know, Without them, no yes, we any honor. Yes, yes, yes.
0: Yeah,
2: appreciate you, my lovely supporter.
0: Yeah, man.
2: I'm yeah, yes, I one love still.
0: Yeah. One love, we are out. Young Kwa Dumna Fienfa, Dumino Casabonabo. Mediane, TJ Frankie's.
2: And big up to Steve the General.
0: Yeah.
2: Yes, I, the General,
0: yeah, man,
2: one
0: yeah,
2: General.
0: Man.
2: Big up yourself.
0: Yeah, man. Big up to Steve yeah, man. The General.
2: Jai Garden, keep the item yeah, common man. In every yeah, situation. Man. Remember, Jai Elite
0: yeah,
2: Street.
0: We are out. Jia!
2: Rastafari.
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6: We are appealing to the public, say, cancer treatment, no, no good thing. And because of that, you see, a lot of people, yeah, homogeneous treatment, no. And see, organizations like our organization try to help by donating money. If you have a ever the support, they said, you're very uncooperative, me are continuing with treatment. But you have support to be able to support. And see, we are appealing to the public to say, I want to support your organization. So that you're letting you have more of this. When you're beginning of the relationship, long-term relationship, I have to say every year, beyond, you see me buying the support in Korano. Every June, beyond, you get big donation to one of the oncology units in the hospitals. And this year, no, we decided to have a Greater Accra Regional Hospital, formerly known as Ridge Hospital. Say about the support in Korana or Wahana, obviously we are going through cancer treatment. And they check, check of 100,000 Ghana cedis. And a buyer said they support you on treatment. Now, yes, the blanket, yes, the seminar.
5: Dr. Juliet Apia Kwansa, a cancer doctor, or national founder, Emma Cancer Support Network Foundation. The cancer naturally no, and a concern for plenty of help of new some at Greater Accra Regional Hospital. Dr. Leslie Issa Adam Zakaria, as you chose to say, Usha Babia, Greater Accra Regional Hospital, no, Esinua. Upon I refer for one more by a one of those papa beard in each remark, a hormone of decamber, natural Tommy beard and Yaman wire diambom, it's a cobass and Yamabi says it's here, Naya Dinsa or Babuania, Waka Huchimunity, BBC, Yamabi say bar, I am not one money also.
7: We are found in the capital, in the center of the capital, so we attend to a very diverse group of patients. We attend to the affluent and we attend to them. Unfortunately for us, the corporate are the majority because the hospital provides especially level care like the teaching hospital at a very cheap amount. So patients prefer to come here to receive quality health care. Unfortunately for us, most of those who come here are unable to even afford the yesterday's price. What is even worse is that the cancer patients, especially childhood cancer patients, for some reason, a lot of them are extremely poor, very poor, very poor socioeconomic background. Most of them would not have been able to afford the cancer treatment, but for the support we receive from donors. So anytime there's a donation that is coming to the hospital, when it trickles down and gets to the childhood cancer unit, we know that it is addressing the needs of the most.
5: Medical Director Emma Greater Accra Regional Hospital, Dr. Leslie Issa Adam Zakaria, and yet he said, or Kasei.
8: Ekwe ye fra wanum Childhood Cancer Society of Ghana. 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
11: Na wode yiedie ato baabi na nam so ama fi bebrebe no watumi anya duma wode bedi na nam so ama mabunu a wona bashiri bashiri e penwuma no yatumi anya baabi edo mase.
15: I want to believe that us being here this morning, in our own sense, we are the elders on the issues of water, sanitation and hygiene, and when we meet it is serious business and things are not going to be the same again. We wish to commend and thank His Excellency the President John Dramani Mahama and the Government of Ghana for making environmental sanitation a national development priority. We do believe that nothing can be more important to child well-being than access to safe drinking water, improved sanitation and hygiene.
11: Repeat in Kay, a doctor Tina to some Mukunda, and Casa Natural Noon or Swafwa, or Rapa dear, and you mahon some so, or Rashi Purple, and so they told so say, if he, and I say, right, who say, a Guguman Jesuba Sabatana, see a funny say be Pemma, Nanny Ancasa Diabo and Wabro, it be as I say, Gana, my Yadruno, as I say, a fun wagon, pa, na Yenya and Fasua, a bit to me a free moon, so no, and more at me, Adumye.
16: This is very important. Sanitation is very key to any development programs that you have in any country. It connotes good health and it connotes cleanliness. And so, and happily, this government is committed in strengthening the sanitation provision, widening it, creating consciousness and creating opportunities for people to have their own sanitary situations. So what we are trying to do is, first of all, to create the awareness, the consciousness in the need to have any household have their own sanitation program.
11: Oswafo awohwe edumane apade ho sem so ru arase prepo ne tin nkan ne kwakwara no na mrese bedwane a ogyina ho moma adese owo afram plain south ru Joseph Apia Boaten e de toso se aban abako aban 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
17: Abaya Bakui na both MPP and NDC, until I use the word spectrum across political spectrum, will be a mon homody, will be a bar because of vote will be intino, no crane on country and a mouth for. Now, crock or mouth for. A man, then, when you put a journey, I go crab on via, would go get him. What do you say? Ye few pot or adinti, include bring you 2 coin, MPs 2 coin, ministers 2 coin, a bar moon penny for the bridge 2 coin. Na honey your mom practice say you see a janabia my mom for. Na ye de encourage na bro from this car brain yes we ye de cocku city a fee edia my mom for. 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
11: Mbasa Bajani Ojina Homa this year wa war a front plain south. Ura Joseph Apia Boati and your tinin kay.
18: 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Nah, just a hard drink. I don't know what you mean, said Debbie. 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
0: 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And in this video, so we'll be here. Now, we'll be here to be able to do it. No quarrel, Nina, you know, sir, on cut, on fast so on both for me, see, you must see, see, yeah. I can say, oh, ma, in Sutobri, I can win two on. See, see, I'm by a cotton, in Sum, or Mandela, for two solid months. Ah, I'm a good idea, my own papa, but Nina and come for one. We'll be sure with you one. See, maybe here say you're calling your career, or how? Nah, I can see the beer. 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I am an anonymous assembly, Nina, but come boom. May I a crook? 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
1: 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This is a local material simple. One, when you're crying for a real growth rate and more local materials, when you're crying for no one for all, no one for all, no one for all, no one for all, no one for all, no one for all, no one for all, no one ya kwa MC waya kwa no so ni waya fa na chinja coordinating director ya dija uno ya nse she pata o ina si containers e weni mo ina esu
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3: I also wish to convey hearty congratulations to the graduating class of 2026. Your struggles have borne fruit as you graduate with well-earned certificates. Now, however, is the time to put the knowledge to work so that your country may profit from your exertions and be the better off for having invested in
11: the city. In Kenya, a Supreme Court judge, Justice Professor Henrita Mensabonso, the Casa Natural and the Swanfu, where we want to swim backo, George in Benike, and also Eddie Futu, a man in Fafu, no, we had the training, and I say, Seseno, it was Fabi Papa, Brad Dawona, any addition, Adina, Nina, and Kuma Botreno Abadia, walk on Uncle Yajuma, then you saw on my teacher for me, idea, or didn't deal with you, Adamono.
4: First of all, there are several children from Yankopo. Because the young man Cassandra in Kayentia Senna admire that region in KTU. It's been in the Cassandra is the only reason. We sacrifice new loss, expensive finance limited to families. And of course, you can have an you forget of education. And even Babu Family, like I said, knowledge is power. So, I
11: George Mbanike eye woni a wewi on madisua e wo Kofia Nan International Peacekeeping Training Center
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3: And see, and so you know, say you almost dear, then you know, Mutuan, and you should talk. Now I say, I got my VR, what you must have been you got the order than Asaya, you so a year far, over the state of air and poor jar, not as a Yasufma, or Osama, way a year before one poor air to Tusre, and Tina now, a German, you might eat good and himself, or to twice less, a man and web Nampuno, and mentioning time for one and my boy, now moon to me and young poor jar, and for moment said a bear, or meet me.
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7: And your chairman be an air chairman. So be chairman dear. And soon bossing the brebia. Chairman ne dear or ma obano and ni de won pemu. Chairman any dear a drano pa or gym runne. 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Neni dia shasye any case. 81 year. So whoopesa we chairman dear. Wusufa kiss a shasye. Quadrug store and nasa pharmacy be a benwo. Nakoji will kiss condom. And will kiss strawberry gel. 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
2: 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I'm out. 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
1: 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Why an edge FIFA World Cup no at the Sininazo? 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
4: Abofo biada ye so ne se obenya Orion Cyrus publication enguma. Na wo die di juma if he say a bia mu fra na dwene mu e moma ken kan e kon kan o ma kunta buo o monte ase de mu fua e free nursery 1 e copy nursery 2 o moma bi te say language and literacy numeracy skills phonics and sight words picture reading and coloring writing skills natural skills and a kgo and kg2 so your language and literacy numeracy skills phonics and sight words picture reading and coloring and a primary 1 e copy primary 6 and so your english language mathematics science creative art, history, or young sire say, baby, I will be a say a cra, and I'll come say, and I'll read him piano for 0555-313-658 and 0249-411-234.
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6: And your chairman be an air chairman. So we bear chairman dear. 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Nani dia shasye any case. 81 So we pesa we a chairman dear. 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
10: 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I see you making Paluta, aka King Paluta King. What's your DJ Frankie's? 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
1: she did tell me say over it's over
0: and tebusia
1: my baby
0: na me kwa man so okay
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0: I'm in beautiful lines in it

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0: Good evening, boss.
1: Let me be able to and then question on say I must say okay 55 minute past hour 5 now for phone no go na dey
0: eh
1: one mama
0: ah
1: you see na say me bon you na dey chef for phone me me patch on one na me na say
0: oh who dey join
1: ma just say from say
0: Johnny,
1: baby, you have a
0: call. You have a call.
1: Now, who's your friend?
0: Me too, different.
1: Johnny, don't come over, a chair will be to your mini uncle.
0: Ah, the chair won't be to the guy. It also be to the chair, and then I'm not here. That's an ogie. And all I want is to look good and be here.
1: Yeah, that's it.

0: Yes, sir. Good evening.
1: Oh, international DJ Frank is back.
2: If I could have changed, I'm on your own.
1: I'm going to be a little bit.

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1: Hello.
0: Boss, good evening.
1: Evening.
0: Nabi Biaboko.
1: Nanana Mpa, but I really need experience.
0: And the question, I don't know how you feel.
1: Oh, yeah, yeah. I'm calling you now, but I'm in tea. Almost almost promoting me. You didn't want one at all.
0: Oh, you didn't want one at my home.
1: Ah, my call, I'm in the slam.
0: Wow, wow, Namia Chirao. Namia Chirao.
1: Me.
0: By a mona, I'm a man, I'm in no problem, Kaka.
1: The patch of Fatami.
0: Hmm.
1: I'm in a bed chair, we are a car. What's in damage? I'm Fatama.
0: I will guess that you'll be near Gwen. I'll be an IB.
1: The patch of Mati. I am a cobbler, I mean, maybe characters, Rika Poyna. The chairman who can eat up for ma. And I'm a man, you know. And I'm a mere friend, Auntie Brunia, who would do call Brabin, the chairman, Mamma Kahu, and all my messy little papa.
0: Now, may I say.

0: Yes, sir. Good evening.
1: Fine, DJ Frankie.
0: Boss, maybe I'll call.
1: And then I'll say,
0: Abbe.
1: Now we are your day.
0: There, baby, I'll play all.
1: Hey!
0: Amen.
1: If you are the mechanic, you are the life.
0: Amen. Amen.
1: If you are the subcandiano, and yet you
0: Amen.
1: Let me come over to Fujina.
0: Amen.
1: The community allows me to have fun. Amen.

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0: 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I'm in the chair.
1: Femi jam na me kasa fiti.
0: Yeah.
1: Good one, Femi. Apre Bombay.
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0: Apre Bombay.
1: Thank you, Frankie.
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0: Yeah man.
1: Ana meti uza ubo high life, ubo hip life. 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
0: Oh, please. Oh, Ben, the Jimmy.
1: Oh, well, oh, yeah, dear, to do, yes, yeah. DJ Frank is me, chairman, madam, for your friend, Big Daddy. Oh, Tiata Sumaso, and I'm a mama, I'm a now. I'm a found here, no, Jim, ready.
0: Bye bye. 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
1: 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lead into a trigger. And I'm going to a committee for Fraban, even so, to be so, another punishment. Once of a trigger, no, trigger number one, I'm going to eat person one, and the trigger number two, but never found a monster. And two, a gentleman for an hour, and I would two moments.
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1: 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to reflect all queen yenya ya color name to her me encoding the chief and now say we should be true to our color. Yes, some of them would go with him, but many in all situations they are not do one and they stay with their political party, so there will be some impact.
2: Openi Smasapo Edeleka Sebeu Yeno say obese openi Kennedy Japan say ono so amanyoko ne hwehye ne amamre ne amanye bi ewo mu no ya won hwe se obedi so pepepe na timi abua amanyoko ne chichire yenso atimi akoso
1: 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particular case they took a step representing the party's position ah obi rising against and the one with you know a party from some by politics no if you are part of a certain family a party position never could you be free machine bedroom and them people on the river don't rise against it
9: Number two, I am the Bishop Party National Headquarters. Aba, I be a neck and planning for time. I normally want to form a neck and look out with here. I did not see a baby say, aha. And a young Yajina. That position becomes position of a party. I will be a Casabusiano Hono. Irrespective of your dissenting view, as a ultimate matured enough to belong to the team. And Tresor, Unanimans, Debbie. You are rising against the decision of a family. Said the one man, no more Hono, so no more so said you, come some of the ones that say, wow. And you don't rise against position of the national neck decision.
2: Professor Smart Sapon on the UBA Banishemua Wabinupa or Chadia Okumasi Technical University Mu Nene and Autiano.
3: Na Uko Piemo Ewa Asantia Chem not about some persia swa and MPP Amanu Kono won't jump nanny any a dread as I do not summa what can I say. I fear Pimio no any ed you know what chimono won't more GDMA passa and MPP Amanu Kono a konya edda about some persianesono or beje ni same yinanese and nay or ra konyan water so anyone hine from pona from Pono, what the Musa Quantan Chronic Senti, one more GDM Mapa, and Sisaya would do a dear Guacamo, one now what Baba Pridim, dear Ewa, among your Quinimun, Yano, a can will be, and ever more at this Ankunimno.
10: Master, as a man for a man for, and so, and consider me, one mommy, second chance, mammy to me, and Sanji, Afghan, and somebody, a name of an uncle, and a man.
11: The constitution as you say, Yeniano, Sebasse, you look by election, you look by election.
3: A penny a dread as said, do our year MPP Amanu Kunwom, don't Nenny Ewa Asantia Chem not about some Pesia so, and I a quatin and no, na Ocasa Ye, and I don't Nenny and my Setro Kuma, who call Georgia Pong, and so then a dear son, some so say, GD now or war ever fear Pimio, no any edio, no more chimono, a ye GD mapa, a sunset, and she say, I would run my quality dear Guacamo, a young Kunim Dion Kua and what they pay.
12: Yo,
3: Openny Quadja Paw, one also a year, Jumps Lenny, and my MPP Amanu Kono, a war, Setcho Kumawu, and yet ten and no.
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18: Elephant Classroom Board, Headmaster Office, Library, and a store, and a teacher's common room. Sabi, can you not give it to my year be far the amount on the busia? Nancy baby, and I'm sure medication room fascinating of us in May. It is then your shop, Sika, and Kuma, Titicano, billion, and so, and then a year 700,000 Ghana city, 7 billion, and then.
3: What did I not see here? And I did see ya or war as you tiffin not. I have his doubt that, and so I didn't dare a can send me who say, dear one here, a ya dear, a ya one, fepa, a son, sir, or by my cinema. When we not a shiny musum, but she won't send dear ever con kind.
19: Like a assembly now, as you did, and I said here, so I said, you see, sir, classroom, brogy, and Emma. Roman Catholic School, what can you say number 1? The assembly, no, a year effect, a year in a year of war, set, nana, and a nana, no, and see me, and see some classroom, brogy, a year, bully, lay, and the ma, RC, primary school, what can you say number 1? The American United States, set it as an example to other communities.
3: Hafiz Dauda wa ye DC ewo Esutifi North ene ye teni neno odini nse mkogu ye ena Bishop wa wada Roman Catholic Church ewo go so ano eye Most Reverend Peter Kweku etu ahine enso edi asida kesie emana na wawie ye no adeswedia wadi ato manfo yina enim ene se diena na ye no efe nenso emo biyama nenso wa wa ebiwa wansama washa wye biebe ye ye no wanso so buwa
20: Addition, my union, so that you from here, a bang and last touch in Okoa with me. 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So call me and say, and come moon, 93 Madison, and Costa. Say, say, in Rodium, you are calling me, sir, straight, you know, Nasa, Bangia Bar. The big girl on the Cassian one, I could you only say. Yeah, so I saw you up for fun, a man and Anon to the degree you might hear from some of the DJ so up for fun.
3: Most Reverend Peter Kweku etu ahene ena ye kwete ne ne no
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3: 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We say happy birthday to you. Afe Benji in Finsi Sawia and so say Obri, we are really enjoying the news loud and clear. Keep up the good work and God bless you. Komensa Pilatu and so say my MPP family, let's unite for victory. Kudos to Hajia Safia Mohammed, next MPP National Women's Organizer. Ni now non so the end campaign.
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0: for family justice my issue e wo fie kwan so Monday to Friday from 3 to 6 p.m. na say say there ya two munchine you be tie sempa e dey to your hofo Tuesdays there e confessions ya ne counselor suti asia ya di siesie ya brabo
4: one morning we call a demo ho we call na they were making love since that time you know up to now there the music is here out of 11 there but you wrong
0: as I get a sports juice so there me no say am pofo je any come your body e be ma wa sir sa na bo ne wo de ko de ko ama de atwa na ase eye ofie kwan so ofie kwan so only on Adom 106.3 FM ya mi nshia
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23: 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Why an edge FIFA World Cup no? 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Aye, Ghana, Brazil, Argentina, France, England, and what show Jesse? 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
7: 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Now, dear D. Juma, if he say, a dear Mufrana Junimu, and Wama King Kai a Kong Kai, Oma Kunta Bu, Omontia Sea, Demufua, a free nursery one, a copy nursery two, or Muma Bitty say, language and literacy, numeracy skills, phonics and sight words, picture reading and coloring, writing skills, natural skills, and a KGO and a KG two. So, your language and literacy, numeracy skills, phonics and sight words, picture reading and coloring, and a primary one, a copy primary six, and so, your English language, mathematics, science, creative. Art, history, or your sire say, but be a ubia, say a cra, and a kumasi, and a region piano phrase 0555-313-658 and a 0249-411-234.
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24: And your chairman, be on the chairman. So, obey chairman, dear. As soon as you see the brevia, chairman, any dear Oma Obano, and EJ Wompemu. Chairman, any dear Edra Nopa, or Jim Rane. Chairman, be on the dance, yes, say. Nani, dear Shasia, any case, 81 year. So, whoopers, we chairman, dear. Wusufa case, a Shasia. 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Nakoja will kiss condom, and will kiss strawberry gel. 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
2: 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Star Cement, ana. Cement, pa.
9: Annual, so what do you want to do Rand Lottery, dear? What's with this? What's with this? What's with this? What's with this? What's with this? POS terminal, sir? And what's with Lotto Kiosk? And what's with this? And I say, what's with this website? www.randlottery.com. And I say, what's with this? Dial *806#. Choose your grab, who's with this? Diana Moa, what's with this? What's with this? What's with this? What's with this? What's with this? What's with this? What's with this? What's with this? What's with this? What's with this? What's with this? What's with this? What's with this? What's with this? Be a beco ne wee ye. Nasa woodia, and

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0: okay, I was here. I am here from studio. Live commentary now. Yeah, bro. Yeah, care. Yeah, care. I say, yeah, so bad. Yeah, yeah, yeah, yeah. Hi, Janom. Eddie, demo, Enti yebedi dwuma de ma game yan kasa de nyame anim nie se nya sponsors pa e wo so anka enye na ye game ya tamfu mienu na ebo game na ebesi de aye wo commentary South Africa fuzi eno munya fai om kwade kwade de eno munya fai Canada fana anka se dane wo muni problem bia anom ye om az kwaza kwaza party ne ade ade na ese ye dwom kakra enti odio
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1: e ko be 20 by e flow
0: me man say ayi David say nyane na otwe we dem van say na otwe pepe na ye hun bebia ga na e bi duru say be ko ye ni man asen kwe say Saturday ahumati o 130
1: ah yeah what 30
0: ah Saturday be ahumati
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0: and this omu buki hotel mai
1: yes
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2: say advantage kakra we say sada no I was saying nebo no kasi je ne bo last I imagine last kra wi a ni wuram
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0: 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Ras Energy Drink, Sports Water, Vim Energy Drink, Alive Air Soap, Anna Azar Paint, Fortune Spread, and the Sigma Appliances, Woma Dauruma, Anna Womu Elsoyas, and the other live commentary, no, at the Abramo. Mr. Tegu,
2: yes,
0: game no,
2: I'm for now support you. Baku Frimu. Na Baku Baba Frimu. There are two tips in now to say. Ye time for ye Ghana for ye time for far me edu pa de be match no.
0: Za.
2: Ba ku de osima ye pre ba ku si ni krom wo. 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It wa hwa one e be winning.
0: Diaye die.
2: Diaye die o se. 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
0: Anti Abuja yaba kwabra. Quick one na yempo.
1: On this very much and then she no kan nati but yennyina eye ye tiefo nyina na ne mo Africa. Player teams e ko jina Africa na mu nyina ba so. Africa for the first time, you know ka stages no out of 10 teams. Yenye mu 9. Nese ekuta 90% record. Omo eben ye kura eye I think say South America. Ah omo sukuta 83.3. Europe ekuta 81.6. Percentage wise omo qualify nti. It tell you say Africa modern mono afi akon kan yi papa. Ah wo say ye bon about South Africa at a point ne nyina nim say South Africa be fi mu ntem because
0: omo si chance.
1: Yeah but omo eji omo ne maye esa ba be nya very good points. Etimi e de qualify e kwa to so mienu e wo group nim. Another host stage. So many Mexico. We are not a group, no.
0: Yeah.
1: And they are welcoming back. Omo center back. Bukazi is one.
0: Bukazi.
1: He was super. And you know, if he's coming back, it's going to help them. Even in his absence, they were able to muster a very good defense. He won them. And you ever heard how South Africa will pan out? But who said is it? Now South Africa, where? Ghana of Wilson is Icano. See a court tournament. Yan Shas ye quenu of Fina.
0: Ah, oh, Castitolimum. Sitoli, so no de cardinal.
1: As Sitolimum,
0: Sitolimum, I can answer him. No, about
1: him. We'll see how Ghana and South Africa, the man will be Siako, everyone, because as at the third round of matches, no more one Akon can power here. So, Umisi pass it a year or more a boss, no, how they attack the other, how my dream, a finishing. Ewo eye opponent in area ho no Canada so on the other side on start ye but Edru the third group matches no more mona drop it and against Switzerland they were really really exposed and they were found wanting.
0: Okay.
1: And this will also give Canada a chance to also rewrite their performance and come out better. And to me no akwa a tale of two cities obia there no adane we start ye no we and start to be ye and you see how we chant things out. Oh, now I'm back on Kenya. But Minister of Africa for us is Taubuchi, and that's more from Mwadi India. I told the same. I hope the two of them give us a very good game. I bet we may enjoy a very good night of okay. football.
0: Well, okay, ensure you know my one account. Radio Cecilia dear Saturday. Enyina dia tumini aha anaso enyina wo. Who are teaching the bench? I told you, sir. Yaba cruise number. A banner live commentary, I say, and about my painting in Albeniano Ghana Black Sox and Rada Wabo Esekio Wamo a qualification already. Na Janada again, Croatia 2-1. A quality a Ghana beta Ningina a qualification a Ghana and Saturday. Amate and a Ghana Babo beta this game Center Rafferidine and so Adi Pinheiro Wano Anna. What try them from Portugal? South Africa, woman in Canada, and Eddie ACNE, and then you play Sophie Stadium 70,492 seater capacity. And FA.
1: There's a Canada so move from Omkrum,
0: yeah,
1: and I don't know you protest.
0: Yeah, so Santa Rafi Pinheiro was in our bank, came as a Sesma Baku and Termini, and now this will be a matter of Casa. Goalkeeper William for South Africa, Warren Asate, Wamubo Okon, Abo Mbokazi, Wamubo Modiba, Anafe Matao, and Fifio, Wamubo Mukwena, Ana Omubo Soteli, Afe Abrantani Dinadi, Mufakin, Wasatine, Ana Mubo Polis, Destata, Anafe Museko, Warusu Dina Maseko Rada, Ana Omu Abo Abrantani Din, Adi Makopa. 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
2: ni lae no
0: south africa man
2: ni lae what you say to say Jamestown.
0: Now South Africa, we may jump on him to pass on. Born a club branch in the other McQueen, where you born the rubber, where we are branch in the other colonials. Went to Benyano, born a co-aquaquity. Aya, we may any dinner in Canada. We may have club on this year. We may have done the home. 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
0: 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Na South Africa die. South Africa die. 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Hey. Goalkeeper went to Mantibowe.
1: I was a technique and branch and the boy, or an I am the boy.
0: Okay,
1: what Chiano? And the Abbey now move away from Wookiepano. And we are one faster, one baby. It's one as you want, son, Ebano. But we are here, so Paligo and so much in Kua. Come on, but Bonobo and answer a reference as it is. No.
0: Okay, now you have tried to buy so far. 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
0: 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Now, chance for Canada. We met my corner and sloppy. Santa Rafi. What to be your heart? Oh, where's Santa Rafi? Can you name the Nazi Akate? But what is so? Whatever many foul for bomb. Now, South Africa, Sophie Stadium, Gio, Canada, Gio. Wakuma ya 10, Eddie Amamo Papa, Pabetano.
2: Yes.
0: We better yeah, Betano.
2: Betano.
0: www.betano.com.gh
2: Betano.
0: No, I create two account, you know.
2: Betano.
0: The first time, scared that you know, boy.
2: Betano.
0: Alphabet 2000. And the question, you know, we better bet there, Betano.
2: Betano.
0: And I'm a confident man to choose it.
2: Yes.
0: For Pepsodent.
2: Yes.
0: Pepsodent is a welcome up,
2: okay. Open
0: the best defender. And Pepsodent, or boss, so we don't know who buy your
2: power. Nice.
0: Any bacteria be away and who says striker. Oh, person say go there. Ah, we be in a flock. And two better was see a come out sitting out one year. And me a pepsi that does it do the two anopa and then you may to say matters and also in your come out.
2: Okay,
0: and for my woman town, my more else, yes, the star cement in here. Who be see there, star cement,
2: star cement,
0: winner air 32.5 R now.
2: Okay,
0: and on the parameters, a very a reliable, a workable, and a very durable team. Construction working in there, everyday construction, and your dear. But I'll pass on to foundation. Who pass on is a column, so pass on is a beam, and as a slab, sir. And no, I a star cement 42.5 R. Nano Swati, Nadia Dituma, Nano Swatima Boya Pa. Who could be a toy dancer on your ma? A star cement to be a turbo no messenger. I a 0531 0531 0288 0288 77 77. Now, Swatima from Mamma and Comra. Bonnie Akuraki Kaya, Bo Eriatia, South Africa Minor. Canada, Wama and Yomo first gonna kick. Wama Pedia Bonnet, take away a mo, a quarrel upon the Bohulu. Wobiano Betima Pedia Bonnet, Cardiaba, and the Abranta di Dinadi Estakio Estakio. Now, so Rafi, what the foul? Now, Branta di Dadi Makona, Wame Dina Bonnet, Tebo Homa Kona, Teboho. We did a Bonnet to a Pedia Barca Cabby. What about a Kakuma Brantani Dean Eddie Masako? Masako Chaban de Abba, Abrantan de Matao, Madame Pierre Kakuma Con, Corner Chaban de Kakuma Mbokanzi, Mbokanza Pia. What about a Kakuma Brantani Dean Eddie Apollos? Apollos are you born there, Romka Kabi? No Metamakana, born across South Africa, Woman Echo, now Abrantani Dean Eddie Aya Modiba, where you born a Romna Sudabi, Woman Marquai, Woman Eddie Possessiobo, born a Kakodi, Jonathan David, David, are you born a Kacheka Kabi, Nasuna. You met my for one uncle, Taboho Makwena, where you born the Kakuma Mago Panasunabi, Abrantan and Tubanko. 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We beyond the year. Now we're jumping the crack of the goalkeeper. One of the Piaman Kakabi. Now Wamaya ni tinati aya Canada. Tombito, where you banka kabi di arabo. Go bet my corner, Justone. Wakatio, Jonathan David, and let's be. Went to my fa. Now, Bona Saba, Abantani, Dinati Tani, Oluwa say, yeah, you bought the man or penalty, Yabas, and it's on my pair. I wonder who go bruises up, Guadimi Yama. I grab a boy, I said, better. And now they saw to me, Bobono. Grab Sadio Fao, Ariama Sarafika, or Mabobon and Tapaso. Bona Babeli Teboho Makwena. Makwena Piano Bona Kokuma Mbokanze. 12 minutes inside of first half. South Africa Sebi Sanso. And a Canada Omusebi Okon. Okon the crowd on the way you bought a Kokuma. The goalkeeper Williams. Williams in here. Wadadan Williams. What's your Biamra? Teboho Makwena. Makwena Pia. What about a Kokuma Okon? Okon here. Okon. Wadana. What Pia the Kokuma Teboho Makwena. What is the Bona Kokuma the goalkeeper? What Tabon Kakabi? Now. Bona Babeli Mbokanze. Mbokanze Tabana say. When Apollos and when Apollos, Apollos are fat, Apollos in here, where Javana Kofifika Krebi, Mofa Kane, Webetima Kwana, Wapia, Mofani, Yasepia, Magopa, Webetima Basotana, Nasrabi, Magopa, Bona Timako Mofa Kane, what about a sign, Bona Babri Sotoli, what is Sapia, what about a bear, Modiba, Wate, Modiba, Penati Yabos, Nasrabi Canada. What about Claw Malice and Jonathan David? Born into Bangkok, where Pierre Bonabre in Mokanzi, in Mokanzi, in Abone Kano, in Mokanzi, the Odandanaho, in Mokanzi, Santa Seco, Kankun and Tonoma Pair, where Pierre Bandabre, Modiba, Modiba, Ibana Kofife, Mofa Kilobet Madanwana, Nasuan Tumafa, where you born now, Wana Aquaquedi Miller, Melanie, Miller for Canada, Miller,
2: what is that?
0: Miller, Antiman Dan, who
2: yes, what a game, Gabby, and what a commentary, Gabby. Sebabika Bobo, Chamila, who striker? But Bowie, what a chance to ask him, Bowie, sir. Unabo, Claire, Uncle Chai, there. Boshote, look at you, boy, there.
0: Uncle, there, Saint, Uncle, or the Amadou, and
2: the Fernandi, and fast.
0: Ben Bokanzi, are there, pa.
2: Yes, flow.
0: Now, may I try to make a supporter, Aya, Kwanakika, Yabari, a chess at Africa. Boria, Kwanakiki, Yabari, a chess at Africa. Abrante, the Daddy Miller for Canada. What do you know now? Penalty, your boss, not to be boss out money. Now, granted, the other Tani Oluwa say, Anafe, Jonathan David, woman, you know, Fifi, and no, yes, uncle, Nanko, the Amani Kua, but I did uncle. Now, Woman to Bono, Bono Grab is a German referee crowd in offside. Bona Babeli Canada, South Africa, Woman Crabono, Koki Parma, South Africa, Williams, what done? What's up, Yandy Day?
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0: What's up, Yandy Day? What's up, Bianco? What's up, Bianco? Now, Magofa. What's up, Fana? What's up, goalkeeper? 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
1: eh we are well organized and you can see say home say canada e bobby
0: Jonathan David.
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0: For malaria, for typhoid.
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2: Yes.
0: Orion Silos Publication.
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0: Wo mo no books e dia ba naka adia tum gs dia tum wo mo books no from cat e ko pim aye KG1 KG2 ene primary wo mo and the books ni ba nurse 1 nurse 2 kuda ni books ni nyina bi ho e ba na aye language 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de bi anwa bi no be yidi ama pato woman number is 0555 0555 313 313 658 658. But your Kenya say and I been on Orion Sound Publication.
2: Okay.
0: No, after we loved windows and door system.
2: Yes,
0: we loved windows and door system. Yes, we fear every win your security. And some no person across your party. A pronoun puma, a demon, you know. Yama, the boy, a power, uncle, problem. There will be to be embun remo, and the matter open hanging, open casement, open air sliding, open fixer. You're in Yama, but on sour doors, the baby, the amount.
2: Yes,
0: a banner ballast street, a banner, sir, open leak proof, open bullet proof, open air break resistance, and your wheel of windows and door system. A petty no man, a honor master, I can say there were woman Ben Savic, woman no messier 0537. 7817472. Not when you will loft windows. ABA Habaknik. ABA Habaknik. Me
2: Papa. Rasta.
0: Na Edin Komo.
2: Okay.
0: 18 minutes so far. South Africa. What we say be Sanso. I know man in the Canada went to be Sebi. Tabo Homa Quena. Where Tabana said, oh, yeah, Madiba. Nasobana Trasse. I throw in a year to the tier. South Africa, mano. Madiba. And then you may wear Diagropa. Now born here throwing John Stone. When they crab out for Canada. What to born on the Kakuma Saliba. Now you are Canadian natural Ruffy. When you foul area about Canada and Ibani Dianne Saliba. Now, what about Fabono? Abrantani Dinade Estacchio. What about Fabono? Estacchio. What's Obianco? Obianco? Obianco? Obianco? Munjao Bono? Neamramapo? Now Bombito. What about Fabono? Bombito, or Dandanaho? Santa Sacre Cancono, Nifafazo Pair, Wadabana Cocote, Bonababri Sotoli, Sotoli Pia, Oyabante de Magopa, Nasumagopa, Tiba Fabono, Wapiaka Krabi, Aquaco de Richmond Lai, Richmond Lai for Canada, Richmond 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Lai, Santa Rafi, what the foul Adamatani Uluasei. Center Rafi, what the foul Adama Tani Uruwasei for Canada man 20 minutes so far. Canada, what we say is also a no man in South Africa. What must we say be sure? Shonomawana can radio station swing who from a cabbage to Rama Majoso alongside
2: Joseph Tego, okay, baby Joe.
0: Anafi,
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0: Opa Penya, Tita, Kwabana, Esdo. Now, I am trade Madiso, ABA Herbal Clinic.
2: Yes.
0: ABA Herbal Clinic.
2: Oh no, doctor.
0: Oh, sofu Raksa, no no.
2: Ah,
0: wama. I know the man who no. Oh, sofu Raksa, no no.
2: Then so bow and manage.
0: Ah, gladi nyankopo. Oh, see glaucoma, cataract.
2: Nice.
0: We betu yose me kama. Now born in a corner, free kick. Erma Canada. Wama peja bono. Jonathan Anna. Nasudabi Saliba.
1: Now boy, you want to mention?
0: Ah, akwa wepa.
1: Where is the free ada?
2: I said no share the same thing. But I know yeah, the other share.
0: Canada for Ipa Colonius.
1: I'm more with a free ado. You have two boys here, man. Obian Taka, keeper, just two steps.
0: Bomi Yekeke.
1: Epi.
0: Now, Masako for South Africa. Where you bought a better table home a quarter bullet. Nasuban and Tibanko and Koi. 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Okon for South Africa. Wapiana Kokma Mbokanze. 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What about a Kokma Branta de Mofakin? Mofa Pia or Bona Abe Aya Madiba. Madiba went to Mafa Bona Bona Babeti. South Africa Sotoli. Sotoliana. Okay, now. Bona Ekra Mbokanze. Mbokanze near Wajama de Kokoma William. William for South Africa. 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
2: Yes.
0: Doctor, see Wendy, Bra.
2: Yes.
0: No more will do or my other, sir.
2: Okay.
0: Now, here they were to make
2: nice.
0: But, Bama, what up you want, Pim?
2: Oh,
0: Bama, what about the video on Pim?
2: Oh,
0: Bama, went to be in Yadma.
2: Oh,
0: Katty, I don't know, good man, sir.
2: Ubla,
0: what it here?
2: Yes.
0: About some man, I am pet.
2: Dabby,
0: Bama, be at the Ocos in any major man in any name.
2: Okay.
0: And two Konako, go who knew any master, Ebika,
2: Sam,
0: everybody coming.
2: Bama for two and say, well,
0: sir,
2: look up, Nasa.
0: Ebia, dear, Doctor Zebra.
2: Yes.
0: Or Bama, Brema, I yay. Not as a bantu born as
2: me.
0: A prostate.
2: Yes.
0: Also be trusted.
2: Yes,
0: so when a kidney infections.
2: Okay.
0: And as when a liver infections.
2: Yes.
0: Doctor Sebra. Nani on him fidian in Casa.
2: Simple.
0: One fan fidian grow bloody pedian. One more I had the sap.
2: Yes.
0: And when you are banner with him.
2: Okay.
0: Now a new person in pedian in Ayakama.
2: Nice.
0: We are bama no team. Now person in pedian in Ayakama.
2: Okay.
0: I am so for Rasta Ho.
2: Rasta.
0: ABA Herba Clinic.
2: Okay.
0: Quadra Sotina say.
2: Aya.
0: Wobo Ben Market.
2: Okay.
0: Woko Aya Toma Hinkra.
2: Yes.
0: Wamu Eben Aya. A Pereza Preparatory School.
2: Nice.
0: Woman appear could be coast on a bosom.
2: No manu.
0: Sir Doctor.
2: Okay.
0: I was 0541.
2: 0541.
0: 565.
2: 565.
0: 199.
2: 199.
0: And as a 0502.
2: 0502.
0: 812.
2: 812.
0: 161. 161. No one
2: ABA. Herbal
0: Clinic. Sir Doctor. What do you say to my
2: abuas?
0: Don't him say activate.
2: Okay.
0: Activate safe.
2: Yes.
0: Where be a Duma?
2: Okay.
0: Where Duma now? Where be a no? Upeso on your software.
2: Nice.
0: I'll bet media manager where Duma now.
2: Nice.
0: I know you activate.
2: Okay.
0: And the care I do, the crucia.
2: Yes.
0: Care I do gas and oven.
2: Care I do.
0: Kebra.
2: Okay.
0: Na me no enko activate. Wo.
2: Activate.
0: When your software and farm out.
2: Yes.
0: And your gas, he, do a war air store room. Ho. Winimano. Afe, wobia. Waba de biobe ya jumebia. Winimano. Anafe, wobi to be pepe. Pe. Ube windi ayato. Ningina na sa software and ke. So we need be a bra. Now me found call activate you.
2: Nice.
0: Activate say one normal software.
2: Okay.
0: I don't know the bed monitor. Now the bed track it. Supply chain vulnerabilities. After with the bed monitor procurement. With the bed monitor, we products, you know.
2: Nice.
0: With the bed control defect. After warehouse. Any storage, you know. Proper invoicing. What my software, the amount. I mean, I come at the amount. After TMU. Sir, Ebia Kedu. Once we product this in number one organa.
2: Yes.
0: I saw this sticker bone.
2: For bone.
0: For sticker bone.
2: Yes.
0: And to obi to be I know for the phone.
2: Okay.
0: No, was scan the QR code, you know. Was scan the QR code, I know. Say, Dabi, where care do near many
2: beer? Care, you say, care.
0: A bear care.
2: Yes.
0: No, say, Dabi, care do near many beer. But, say, Jumano.
2: Yes.
0: Activate.
2: Activate.
0: As I said, one more air temper proof air stickers.
2: Nice.
0: With SG1 air barcode. And I said, QR code.
2: Nice.
0: For authentication.
2: Okay.
0: I don't ever detected the original. Of Adiana Otono,
2: okay,
0: and the Batobra. Afe, who product now, Oyanum,
2: yes,
0: Ebia and Sana Pesoye, Insuena Pesoye, Ebia Toko Crana Pesoya,
2: okay,
0: and so in your label. Aye na pepa na ye de fa ho.
2: Mo bi twa bi gumu.
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2: Activate.
0: Enti bra aye topa ha ya. Pogas enche ho.
2: Nice.
0: Ayo na activate wo. 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Na when you activate.
2: Activate.
0: Na Mac Visit Center.
2: Okay.
0: Mac Visit Center. Odo, wa mo CCTV cameras there. Wa ma catch na wo. Wo fie ho.
2: Yes.
0: Wo warehouse ho.
2: Okay.
0: Wo aduma mu ho.
2: Okay.
0: Tobi fabo ho. Wo person tobi di ball man tema. Ye wa de ye AI a. Ano ye 3 in 1.
2: Yes.
0: Ye wa de ye AI a. Ano ye 2 in 1.
2: Nice.
0: Ano ye wa de ye AI a. Street light eka ho.
2: Okay.
0: Enti no man tema sire beyi. Ano akonfo na wey timo nyamba chwo nyina.
2: Oh, nice.
0: Ma mo ma na wo twepe.
2: Okay.
0: Adis ho ma mo present.
2: Okay.
0: Wo bo so wo fia ne aba kwa bia. Nano uko openyi kwajo ne fie ho.
2: Yes.
0: Uko tu ne kartai.
2: Yes.
0: Wudi atia ne the footage ne dia tro. Make visit center so mpe we dia na
2: ape. Simple class.
0: But I know my CCTV cameras.
2: Okay.
0: Now nim say I afford you.
2: Oh sir.
0: Omo san e wo wifi connectivity ho.
2: Okay.
0: E san record it.
2: Yes.
0: We betimi the memory card dia sem no record aguso.
2: Okay.
0: Who we are watching dia to home.
2: Nice.
0: Enti ba to make visit center so boss from Chewa no bo.
2: Okay.
0: Wo mo no message 0554
2: 0554 599 599 810 810.
0: Na when you're no more sweat to my boy, I feel you need you, man.
2: Okay.
0: Now 27 minutes so far. South Africa. What we say be South Canada, what we say be. What my time and pass about the crack Canada. What Pia, what about a crack of my Saliba? Saliba lose possession. Bona Bavari Apollos, Apollos for South Africa, Apollos in here, Nelson Saliba Wafa, Bona Kakwari Sotoli, Sotoli, Wajaba de Kakuma and Bokanze, Wanusapia Teboho Makwena, Bona Kakwadi in Fifem, Wemet Makwana, South Africa, South Africa Mofa Kane, Nanko Magofa, Nelson Wentimania Brantano, Nanka or Magofa, Wentimaniano, Bona Bavari Tree. Now, Bona Ekra Estakil, Estakil, where you bark a crabby. What about a Kakuma Jonathan David? Went to my father. Na Estakio. 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For South Africa. 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Apollos a Jabono. What a Koma Sotoli. Sotoli Pia to Mbokanzi. Mbokanzi a Jabon de Koma Okon. Okona Bone Ekano. What a Swanya Madao. Madao for South Africa to Okon. Okonye. What down down ho. Where Jabon de Kokuma Mbokanzi. Mbokanzi want to play there. Where Pierre Kokuma the goalkeeper. Ruan Aya Williams. Williams near Honusapia. What about a Kokuma Okon? Okon Tadanaho. What would Pia Banaba Santa Seco? Now two. Epia number three. Natrepia and a Kuma number four. Now Abrante de Mokazi. What about a Kretri? What a Kokuma the goalkeeper? What is Pia the Kokuma Okon? Okon the club for South Africa. Okonye. What's a moment? Momadia had everybody to Hayo. What about the Kokuma the goalkeeper? Once again. Now Bonnie Claire William. What Pia? What about a Kokuma Okon? Okon Sepia. What a Kokuma the goalkeeper? William. Williams is here. Katoma, I Tani, what do I say? Bre, Bramme Mosuetti, no, send me. Oh, Casa, say. Baby, I mean, I said, Dan, send me. Who wants to be the only young in a hair? And to keep an engine a hot. And a Canada player, and Susujina Ho. Yagupo. Wasuma Banetete, not when ya Mofakin, Mofakin appear, what a banner bear, Abantan again, and a Taboho Mokana, where you burn their Ramo Apollos, Roberto Mafana, okay, Mofakin, Mofakin, what a banner Sam, what a banner Abra Madiba, Madiba Banan Tabaco, not Taboho Mokana, Taboho Mokana, where you bono Magopa, Nazirabi. Where to my name, Magopa?
1: Zuntiot football from South Africa, Bafana Bafana. They are playing very, very well.
2: Coach, no, so be
1: but the iron is
2: a premier. The coach, no, be Musia.
1: Match be an end. Match be an end. Game will a game of equals. What you say? South Africa, I did it, but Omumuru Canada so.
0: Mm-hmm.
1: Canada so, South Africa so.
0: Okay.
1: And these are some of the matches I bet square said, the Missia Canaman, I had the Balkova match, which is a key very Argentina. Bako ahon ni no
0: bako ahon de probe bako su de be
1: adu fa bi se mexico ni kwada o bi an sira mo ni yonko so
0: na kwabra
1: na na de no
0: what if say se kevet eye de omo ye spain de ni a
1: se an de eye upset na si
0: okay
1: ene bi asida 1990 na Argentina eko into world cup abra no mko as defending champions after winning 86 with the good old Diego Armando Maradona muru chaiga num Senzini nom ene eye Kaninja de one striker. One striker even Kaninja. 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Twatia se. And edru ho no. 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E bai. 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
0: Mo upset ye omo.
1: Ah, ya pepeja bob ewie. 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
0: Yeah, of course.
1: What you say? In terms of trophies, Ghana. Colombia need to attach it.
0: And if you offer continent by continent, yeah, your continent is
1: China. Maker. And I work up Colombia so Crano. The best to move your quarter final.
0: Yeah, when Munyam Sucho, you know, we pay.
1: And I make
0: it. I know Munyam.
1: And the amount of equals, you'll be a Samu, who have a bed on Egypt, a bed on Senegas, a bed on Sharam Rus and the Gas. And these are the fights the Africans should go in.
0: Okay,
1: I mean, I had a match Bakua also be at Missy Pehe and Netherlands in Muruku. Oh, good day.
0: Nice game. Now, Busha, you're 20 medicine for our born a crack, Canada minor. 32 minutes out of my ball. One will save me, so. Anna South Africa, woman Swissabi, woman Jawan and Tapaso, Bona Babedi, woman and the Canada, Canada woman of the Bonaba, where Pierre Baracocco by Joe Stone, Naso, Abrantani Dadi, Apollos, what Calabana for my policy name? 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
1: I was it only a new year. It's Roman, the match, I shall send to me. Don't call me up.
0: Cabana, what came?
2: I was about to
0: young person.
1: I'm going to go to the house. Menya uze yaye impe kino.
0: Obeto hon
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2: Ozi anu oba akiro.
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0: Now, Apollos, we're going to be able to get the ball for South Africa. Magofa. Next, it'll be Yamanakwai. Magofa.
2: I'm going to go watch the
1: ball. But, say, I'm going to Canada.
0: Kwabena. Nanka, diye be yo mu no hu.
2: Oh, apa ye ma ti ne to fun ajo.
1: Eh, ade.
2: Na lo do se ku fun. E no mu se we clean go left.
1: Se be ka di enti a. Let's take this opportunity to explain this thing.
0: Okay.
1: And go for the beti. Said the NTA. I said the embassy is in Portugal. And you said you're in Portugal, mama.
0: Yeah.
2: You may be mama.
1: Yeah, mum.
0: I may be mama.
1: Ah, you may be no. No. Said the
0: league is in Croatia. Croatia. 50 goals now. Now, can I say what did the manager? Did he not about Croatia? Said the embassy is avoiding.
2: No, no. Said she's clingy.
1: Colombia, Portugal, Colombia is clingy.
2: Clingy.
1: My referee, Colombia, they're in America. No, mum.
0: You're not a millionaire.
1: Ah, no, but she's no. Washer, we be
0: I say South Africa and Canada di 50-50 win to be my
1: way. And I say we are with the number US Los Angeles.
0: Zah.
1: Enti ano musuno.
0: Enti.
1: Enti. I am from China. Uko tournament.
0: Tournament today. Di abe timi abo.
1: Your strategies. Maybe we abe timi afanu akwa ni.
0: No timi akwa wa fanu akwa.
1: Fanu akwa. Enti say.
0: Ajima wona debi.
1: I was at Jeff BC, Portugal for. I'm going to Messi Argentina quarter final.
0: Yeah, the near
1: said. You know, go for Messi Ronaldo match.
0: Win him be.
1: No, they go fan chair.
0: I do be cry me say Portugal for so you the same thing.
1: Come match on Messi.
0: Go to the Portugal person best. Messi as here.
2: I'm going to tell you so.
0: Say one person best. Just up a straight line. Mo ka say
1: I say. And the strategy is there.
0: Yeah, did you any man care? No me na kwa kwobo.
1: Strategy is there go baby aw.
0: Okay. Abusia Ghana Black Stars. Yeah, Akulanya Sanya Sanya Namantana.
1: You don't go blank any in the babo.
0: Yet Namtenta,
1: I get it, Yakungu. Tangland need Yakungu. You're
0: better fun than ten was a.
2: You're
0: better fun than ten was a.
2: Rose, I'm going back.
0: I rose.
2: I'm going to ask
1: you. What to ask you, me?
0: Abusia Canada, what we say, Sasso, I don't mean anything, Eddie. South Africa. What was it to be Sebi? Came to my attain. Yawater is 7 minutes so far. Born across South Africa. Woman who possessed a man of a baby Canada. Now Saliba, a boy across Salibanier. Where you born a crabby dear Rambo? Wapia, born across Richmond Lai. What about a crocoma Miller? Miller near for Air Canada. Miller. Lioness, Miller. What about a crocoma Saliba? Where you born the Ramanas Rabbi? I'm not telling you that the tiny Oluwa say went to Mafa, Magofa, one Wafa Bono, a corn, where Tabano, Williams, and Tabana Seka Kirby, Mofa Kane, we bet to Mafana, Mofa to Mafa, Bona Babedi, Jonathan David, David has to suppose the same, Ababedi South Africa, Taboho Mokwena, Mokwena, Mela, Wakeno, where Piamano the Bona Kakuma Saliba, where you born the Aromo, Nasara Fika, Wamafa Bono, Omasa 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Modiba the bara kakote.
1: Dan e pese bi pa ne sia.
2: As a team game.
1: Eh? What say? O mi oni nyina o mu pass. Come on. So South Africa for no. I like how they build up from the back. O mu building here very nice.
0: Okay.
1: They are able to locate the players up front. But they are kanu e finishing no.
0: Yeah.
1: Oh, the amame e o mu say xenophobia to mu e but personally what I admired about them here how Hugo Blues are put you up a team made up of?
0: Yeah, I'm ball progressing.
1: And then I'm come local teams, you know.
0: Okay.
1: Kaiser Chiefs, we already Sundowns, and they super sports, you know, these are teams, you know.
0: Yeah.
1: And players may be home free. And he putting them together to give us this kind of football. And I'm in here, Jeho.
0: Okay.
1: So I just say, coach, I'm a ball.
0: South Africa. Oh, that would be your coach in there, Maza. I'm not back right, I'm going to buy a 5 years contract. I was here to admire you, sir. Your child ran to the Tani Oluwa say he did not show refit. What the foul, Eddie Matani Oluwa say he. Santa Rafa the foul. The Crucia. K. Edu. The Sissiman.
2: Oh, I'm going to tell
0: you. And Tenesina.
2: Yes. Me, you know more.
0: More of him. What's what can say?
2: Oh, no.
0: The crucial K. Edu. The crucial K. Edu. When you say about part was here, come on, say, and yeah, you be
2: out too.
0: What I say, I was here, say, I'm not yet. Obeyande, yeah. Who quite the care do an abesidan would do
2: David?
0: Who do that? David. Now you're trying to buy the assault. Was it Tina? Or the Macumaco ten baba?
2: Or so, Charlie ten.
0: I care this or the Macumaco ten baba.
2: On the Fools Baba ten.
0: What the Mufus Macumaco ten baba.
2: Okay.
0: Came with a mechanic from a movie.
2: I can't.
0: Ah, and you know, one found mine is any our brand in the city. No, come out here. Media, yeah, what is saying?
1: Tomorrow I'll bring you 10 phones.
0: Yes.
1: Don't worry.
0: Matias.
1: I'm not where me and Makayo. This media manu. Say ama. Media manu mini mani bo. Wa unu ya kwabla mini mani bo unu nada.
0: I am fine up in the terrain. Come on, come
2: on.
0: The crucial man. The sissy man.
2: Onyele kia. Onyele, onyele,
0: onyele. Where you say, what the phones yabani aya prediction kia kia say.
2: Yes.
0: Oh, champion kia do. He open electrical oven. And aya. You can say Debbie where you stove. Yes. Papa Fanny oven, Papa. Yes. Pa. So I'm a baller can say no one.
2: Police station.
0: Not quite do there. Overcare what was that day yet there? And once we at now, I know my comments are less on my carter as a care do about predator win for 10 phones.
2: Yes.
0: And to swallow a baller can say no
2: home.
0: And one on that as a you're queer him, sir.
2: I'm sure care do.
0: Now you're queer, 42 minutes on your ball. Nini na mu toni de ese do no ye di.
2: Toda na. O se o te.
0: O se ese
2: kon
0: o se o di nini na be ye phones.
2: O se
0: na
2: na
0: na.
2: Toni de o se ti. Ya ti ye.
1: E kon na ton.
0: Ni mi enu nyina.
2: Toni de o se ba se si e. Mi ti nini ke adu. What's that word o? Da mi sra o ke adu. Mi ti wudi.
0: Da. Ya ku ya di ba. E jadi ni better na da roba.
2: Better no.
0: Gomo any pico energy.
2: Yes.
0: Was it changing people's life?
2: Nice.
0: Yeah, be any Vena water. Vena
2: okay.
0: water.
2: Okay.
0: Was it changing people's life? Better pico energy drink.
2: Okay.
0: Was it big refreshing moment? Pepsi and do the two and a rest energy drink. Be bold, be you. Sports water. Don't just play dominate. Fame energy drink. Was it film day inside a live soap? Feel the first as a paint number one says. 1925 Fortune spread. Xiaomi delicious always on point. And a Sigma appliances also create possibilities. Betano, Betana, I come upon
2: yes.
0: And I'm come for the amount.
1: Hey,
0: where do you pose? I'm Mr. Benjamin Sarin at the move. Wabu Banco. Atuma Kwanguma Community Bank. Atuma Kwanguma Community Bank.
1: Aye. Sir, but it's a way of branching us so university. Who Pesica cried at 12 schools soon, Yabby, who call our mamma Lou Adamatuaso. And who cried Nanche, or Juma, Opeso Tim, and Juma in Sedanini, Upesca at Oka, Edia Juma, or Mumba Trans in Sekama, who went to Yanis Canimia Tokana, or better to Kakaka, where Juma and Triaka work and pay. I may be up on Cardia Mount. Who pays savings, sir? Savings in the end till Cassica,
0: and Atumakwanguma Community yeah, Bank na wako na omaso ya kese no ewo eye petty head office ewo eye petty number 2 ehwa na ubenye omo afi wudi wani chemo enso ewo eye former Safu Hotel eno santase 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And also Benio Mokrum, Wamu Eben, Ayakunum Methodist, I saw Dano, Bantama, and also Wamu Ewaho, and Afe Petit number 2, and also Benia, a Doom Prisons in Sweet Yaboho, Yanomas near 03222 and as a 0594 101 101 200 200. Abusia, they're telling a Rand Air Lottery.
2: Okay.
0: Rand Air Lottery.
2: Nice.
0: We better Air Lotto Padia. Where their National Lottery Authority this time.
2: Yes.
0: Draw the Yahoo Domia, sir.
2: Two swallows.
0: There were three draws, Air Daily.
2: Yes.
0: There were morning air draw. And there were star mid air game. And there were anato air star draw. No.
2: Okay.
0: And the Ufa of Funanwa Dallas star. 806. Star 806. Now the house in the asso. Nafe also what you su aye type out. Afe what time no abo momo pina no no wetwa airran elotri e kiki ya wadi
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0: Kuba we are Balotelli. 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
1: My boy Blaster Jesse number 9 pa.
0: Hey, why have Blaster Jesse?
1: Huh?
0: Sir.
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0: tell. 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
0: Me
1: bie no be am obe.
0: David David David.
1: Chufa so mu hia wo to service them no there. They will pretend as if say, okay mo. Me onya yusu we a. 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
0: Well, okay, Isra, you're number one.

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1: Yeah, was he?
0: Yeah. Now, you have a parasite. You own himself now. What do you call Jesse?
1: Aye.
0: Jesse is so fatana come up.
1: Fatana come up. Who's it?
0: I'm going to many boys now. I'm saying, ah, I'm going to be my hand.
1: Okay. And then, be to the
0: football. The one. Now, the IIO, me, Indiana, I'm meeting me. I'm
1: making.
0: I'm going to be the IIO. Come on,
1: I'm going to be.
0: Quick one now. May you know what
1: I
0: mean? If you
1: do. I think we've had an end-to-end action.
0: Yeah.
1: You need to go and account two sides in him. But Obia to me, I'm testing Omgo keepers, you know. But the amount we're exposed, you say Omo me and you know, attackers and strikers, you know.
0: Obia the pulling. Yeah.
1: And I'm a game now, sir. But all this is been a very good game, especially from the side of South Africa. How confidently they are handling the ball, how they build up from the back, and look where you know. Echi wo se omu eye adwuma de aka no eye final delivery na bitimi rapoli nje nkomra
0: ah ya nkomra
1: coach bitimi ah
0: ya nkomra do my
2: yes yes ya nkomra
0: ye ba na fi ye time di nkomo ewo eye show no so ah eye show ya no ma wa na kan radio six
3: Gano mine my way. The Nija Pure Bumbirani Yaza or Kanipa da Sani Zabum near to me Ejinado, Nayanaman Branson, Yadanit Yaza Chamansan. 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On yam fama one.
4: Wubena anum de ye ne biaso. 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
7: 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A ya dear wobet me a dear year to ma. 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For what to so? No one what ding. 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A jumum. And I say, oh my habit beer. Shasa obe Star Cement. Obet me from 0531 028877. Upon my shoma. Ube warm, elk bomb barrier. A quana de call a yakbo. Woman you go filling station a dear new chair. Star Cement and a cement papa.

0: New, so we don't want dumb round lottery, dear. What's with this? Ika de biao. What's me at your tickets? No be what your POS terminal, sir. And what your lotto kiosk are hold winning in them. And I say, we call your website www.randlottery.com. And I say, what dear? Dial *806#. Choose your grab, whoop, say, whoop, ya. Diana Moa, what did my own so? Nechaska do do biao, whoop, eh? Afei, boom, mumma pin, Missa, and no anono. Whoop in your messenger. What tickets near grab, we're training in our womb. What's me and winning numbers, nibi? 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
2: 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Ye. Ojo
3: yeah,
2: over my uncle say, it's a kid to you. Why no almost support Canada ne
3: yes
2: South Africa
3: yes it's in the preference
2: what am so ofra na why in TTM na uni anso etimi abasu bi na no so etimi abuja madawruma so ni ye ne mu ana yo ntino ya mama kwenya kakra na munso mumra ye dwuma die so tembia ya me penise for the sake of the way lines this it na so yes pa but obi o lines no say dem into obazo ofra kwa na ye den dia banim so. Your number is 0322083581. And answer 0322083582. 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And answer 83584. Now, once we are free, Abba Humana. So, hello. Hello.
4: Nabi.
2: Yes, sir. Major so and battle with
4: the
2: I don't know.
5: This Boku Adakum party.
2: Okay, obey and boom me a dear.
5: Boko Namuswe.
2: Boko Pa, ain't you?
5: So I want you, thank God for we.
2: And go for bay.
5: I'm for which you can know. When you buy, African phone. Bye.
2: Obey me, that's it. Hello. Hello.
6: Daddy.
2: Hey, about root.
6: Ah, all the good and 120 million born in the
2: hey, about when ye?
6: Ah, why are you?
2: Ah, a queer so a buffalo.
6: Well, I'm not here, I do for mother. Daddy,
2: Abba.
6: South of one woman, I mean, go why?
2: I am for
6: South Africa.
2: Zah.
6: Ah, now that's a dear very woman.
2: Okay.
6: Okay.
2: Sunday your birthday. Hello. Yes, sir.
4: If I know she makes a first second, you crew.
2: Okay, Nana, but
4: I
2: ain't you.
4: I see my mean tea station being Yak, my idea.
2: Aye.
4: So cool for you. I said, but it's a time, but I said, you catch the old South Africa, my friend, and you
2: may.
4: And she was a better than a bit take action, or how about 10 years in tea? If I want to meet him, persist South Africa, sha.
2: Okay. Hey, Debbie, are you confusing me?
7: Hello.
2: Yes.
8: Hello.
7: Good evening.
2: Me try as an kame kaini pakro beta. I say ma. Good evening.
7: Oh, try.
2: Me try. Esther.
7: Yes.
2: Esther, net is saying.
8: Yes,
2: and.
7: I'm go for handom now, say.
2: Boko pa. Kodo ko for atamfu.
7: Kodo ko for the show, mama.
2: What's that? Never drop my daddy. Now, no fair catch up, me say. Oh, you got to go in better, still over second of Kulusu. And I didn't mean to go to Como. So, when you put the Zeddy?
7: Eh, Shamabo. We do much have been your pressure.
2: You, Mammy, to your way.
7: I'm stuck off your candy. The best woman, no more coffee.
2: Okay. Men come anywhere. Hello.
9: Hello, Gabby.
2: Sava Abraham.
9: Alasi jumpasu, nampasu awo tu sen.
2: Apa ini yang wey apa nama suwe?
9: Iu ada minusi aja tu. Masa nama PD Dimitri Masu. So, itu
2: pasu wanted 32 nama saya sih. Baca 32 ni
9: ni aku anu no. Kita anu ni Colombia, itu pun dah ben pasu.
2: Baca satu dia awo macam. Don't go about points media, sir.
9: But was the
2: Saturday.
9: Don't go about media, sir.
2: But I am a pan.
9: And I do.
2: And I do know.
9: Hey, I'm a pan post, I'm a pan. No pan 1:30 Saturday. Yo. And the other, the Canadian is South African, Kia Bompaya Mom. Now, I said, you're more here before the year. And the Indian, I don't pay it here. So, my.
2: Hello, good evening. South Africa be here, Canada phone.
10: But you.
2: But you can't free him.
10: But I come here.
2: Okay. Mate, me that's it. Yo.
10: Me that's it.
2: Young queen, anyway. Hello.
11: Hello.
2: Yes, sir.
11: Good evening.
2: Good evening, Patu. We didn't baby, I can't free.
11: But you're free, Mr. Casafri.
2: Okay, James, I'm in Tiwe.
11: But you're based in South Africa, person.
2: Okay. Mate. Mumma, my full friend, me head, Yamanana, Fia, Meshe, second half, and hello.
12: Who am I?
2: I bet you me do so.
12: Oh, I jump on block me, Mamma, with a big Kawati.
2: And Kawan so.
12: Ah, Mr. Bright, Amsterdam, Michanapa. I want to know how to Amsterdam. I want to know if I'm in this year, Mutti. Sir, Miriam, Sam of Way, Pamunko, Song.
2: Okay, may I say, young fancy a hand say now, Yamra Studios nafi yen started the second half no and so far am come na first half go be am second half I don't know send be si akọ
8: yeah we expect Canada and South Africa to improve what they gave us especially when it comes to goal scoring na yen timi enjoy a game ni ye na game timi kwa ni mu said e be ya be timi asore so ntem 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bia be se Canada nya clear catch chance bia keeper no e dey say obi din ho je online so na ba keeper no so sa ani me ho je ye enji omo omo ni na e ni se ko dis na kwa bai de o me chinyi bit mi abie mu yi ama go ana go search mi abema you need to be enjoy give me
13: live from the studios of Isra 104.5 FM Jekwako Premu El Sophie Stadium referee Pinheiro Zonu Ebabeto Ebabetoso game between South Africa and Canada Mundial 2026 round of 32 the first game ana ya suguswa humanita commentary no with the kite Gabi Turam Gabi the foreigner Zatineka alongside Joseph Tegu you can choose to call him the national motivator and also Baby Joe Sansuna the most experienced Opa Pena Esdo Senono missing Shadia commentary at the form na Sansusu ya de on se be start no o ma hu games a je be bo round 32 no de be any bibia and also je da ma
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13: Hey. 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She did not form referee, was a Bonatrash A Troin, Matoponin Tantamson, Pabida Brantia, Jeffreno Kuluso, or Pinama Okon, Okon a gentleman and goalkeeper, Williams, one of the Pianama. A branch of Mutao sending a long one. Nasa Debi header returns beautifully to the center circle Canada Mantano. From APP Bon and Kramaka Bombito. Bombito Swatman General Brant of Saliba. Saliba Pierre Contentanoa. Abida Brantia Yafeno. Olua Ese. Olua Sei. Olua Sei Nako. With General Brantia. Jeffreno Johnston. Where he crossed the pair Nasa Debi. There was a long shot from Miller. Bonnet me atrasha Liam Miller offside. Liam Miller offside. Your number one kind of station. Isra 104.5 megahertz. Dear Santimine, Ghana mine. Wobby Bian Swetman Jatum. Once again, meeting at the Emmanuel Asante. You can choose to call me El Maestro. Commentary continues. Bona the goalkeeper, Roran Williams. One APP upon a finite penalty of Boston. We pay a finite Boston. We pay upon 10 times to a gentleman punter. Jeffrey Mudao and that form Sabi Awadete. Still Mudao and Kokopono. We change him Okon. Okon Betimada, yes, still Okon. In possession when you throw. Okon, I really throw them a song African Rantano. Okon, I really throw Babi the Kuta Brantia from Mudao. Running about to point in the Matima from South Africa. What up on 10 times? No go to Brantia. Your friend of Masako, Nasu Antimako, Bonnet and say, Ekuta, yes, a Canada Mantana Brantia and Steven Estuco. One Antimako now, South Africa. Barbara Williams. Williams and the Kuka point in the Matima and South Africa, a switch play beautifully. Nisset Maka Brantman Mbokazi, Mbokazi Pelaban FIFA from the Sek Maka, Tebo Mokwena, Mokwena Sade Brabeche back to Center Circle, Bonnet Misa Modiba, Modiba Pelaman Brantia from Modao, Modao Sweet Gemma Brantia, here from Austin Apolis, Apolis Betmakwena Sebi, Bonnet Sae, probably Liam Milo Edematima from Canada, which I want to quote Gemma Brantia from Steven Estacu, Estacu Pelaco Center Circle. Nesaka Brant from Nathan Saliba. Saliba Nabako Chanasta Panesaye. Santa Sakaliba Brant and the form. Rafi Pin Hero. One every Portugal. What if Figure Editor Brant from Jonathan David of Canada. Bono Ecos or the Safi Stadium. Bono Ecos or the Safi Stadium. Canada Niba Kone iPhone 16 Pro Mass at Offer Masonano. Gentiles of our opponents are South Africa Mantan getting possession. We pay about 10-10-1 about 20 shutter. A brand Fenno Mudao Kuluso still in possession. Mudao Nelson Ruffy Refugee BB and that's your team in front of Canada. Mudao pay opponent 10-10 so we turn the man Okon Okon a pay the man Mbokazi. Mbokazi Pian Tantanoa, Neset Maka Brant Mbata, Mbata de Bangoche, Ponin Saye, Netan Saliba, Wedema Canada, Wasaya Bangoche, Ponabedi South Africa Mantano, Opia Bunda Koche, Neset Maka Mbokazi, Mbokazi Jemu, Edema Modiba, Modiba Sot Mepia, Edema Goalkeeper, Williams, Williams in possession, Opelama Okon, Okon to Mudao, Mudao Betmaday, back to Okon once again, South Africa, 15 minutes near Guacono. Still now, Obian Timishabi, South Africa 0, Canada 0, Jean Tronson Farmway, Pabida Brantia, Yefren Modiba, Modiba Betmade, Naslebi, still Bonnese, South Africa, whatever I want to tell, Nasla, my boyfriend. Refuse the Bonnie A train, Nanka South Africans for the Pacific, Watopone and Tantan Zabi refuse the temporary order. Jacob 50 minutes, South Africa play about color form. A Brantia Freno Mbekezili Mbokazi Mbekezili Mbokazi Obapania Esdo.
8: I know, I don't know, Dino, near Krum Casa, the Obonibia, no Mafanza, a queen,
13: Omoka Casabe,
8: Japan, a Yinabay, is a Korea for God Omoko, South Africa,
13: Japan, South Africa, Casabe,
8: Casabuka. Oh, a Dorso, one different tribe, but the dominant ones are quiet, Zulu.
13: Zulu, I'm a monk. Swahili, you know.
8: I be cabby. A be cabby. I'm a frafra.
13: My frafra.
8: A frafra.
13: Okay. Zulu is
8: African. Okay. I was a southern part of Africa. They call down one in
13: there.
8: And because Eastern cry Uganda, Kenya, Tanzania, Rwanda, Nominano, Swahili, the African, and a Dominici or Dominia other source for a year languages or Burundi. And Subi or Burundi, no, and yet Burugas, you said, and then Burundi Casano, but Ubinia Nuswa, and also transcend it was a West Africa, Casa, a Hausa, Baga, a Ghana, Bunya Hausa, but Casa, a dim pie, I can.
13: Yeah,
8: I can of Fantini Casa, Santini, Santini Casa, Bruniti, Bruni Casa, Timiti. And you know, because we are almost one big family.
13: Now say Japan didn't obey, no. Send the Gabi to Ramu. Also, no, the foreigner.
8: Takushi Mubisa, and a Fukushi Kuba.
16: ebe ejuma
13: 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Hugo Bruce a Belgium international and then no original touchline Elton Yama anyone the South Africans Jean Toso no South Africa to Praga Mabobone Tetente no Sabi Mataba Mbata no Sonti Mako Bambida Brante from Liam Miller Miller Sabi referee Pierre Hero Julio was the Bono a free kick what the free kick Adama Brante Jeffreno Richie Lai on a baby Joseph in Kano
16: yes you know
13: Choco Mampoli
16: Mampoli Tessi yes. 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Ade to Paledio Bukong what I see danso mahabi danso mahabi danso call it gone
13: Jadroso Ojo Mesu Bono Trashe Troy Jadro Tatima Jadro Canada coach Jadro Mash on team international Jadro Mahabi the Gwagi Paranams Wapia Bono in 10 times so Jadro Mahabrantia Jadro Mbokazi, Mbokazi, Jem Dema Okon back to Williams. Williams back to Okon once again, South African mental. From Epe Pabono, Ewama Femua, Mudao, with Jem Dema Brantia, Fenesi Toli, Nasabi Sebon and Say, Bobby South Africa, Robert Makona, Wapimbon and Kamakama, Canada getting possession. I'm a 22 shooter, a Brantia from Lai, Lai Epeman, goalkeeper, Maxwell, Kripiao, Kripiao, Pabon and Tete, Nasadepi, Pon and Say, Okon, lovely control, Watene. Come on, come on, to his centenary Juma and the South Africa branch of Mbata. Second final, Birmingham, Nabiao, 53 minutes. The scoreline remains the same. A branch of Tapelo Maseku. Jada Biao de Amabrantiano. A free kick. We're being opponent 10 times on our Barbara de Tima. Jeff from South Africa. With General Center Circle, Yaya Sitoli, when you set my pair on a coach, the set Maka Okon, Okon a Panama Branta, a friend Mudao, Mudao and Swajemu, back to Mudao once again, watch over Fefe Nabiao, Rafa Sadi free kick, Rafa the free kick, and my team, my friend, South Africa, what in your card, and I try Branta from Nathan Saliba of Canada. The Canadian so far so very good. I find it very difficult in the second department of the game. Bonnie a free kick. And 10 times so, we'll pay a bond that question about Okon. Okon will pay one of goalkeeper Williams. We'll pay a free 80 about him. We'll pay one of him. I'll show a branch of Mbata. Mbata to control nicely. We'll tell him about Tapelo Maseku. Back to Tapelo, back to Mudao. Mutao the back with Chenya Okon, Okon Pema Mbokazi, Mbokazi General Modiba, was a Pelebana keeper, Rowan Williams, Rowan Williams and the Crocra Bono, the captain for the side, goalkeeper Williams, and the team from South Africa, where Pierre Babaduni, Pierre Fini, eight of us him, was a Munko, Yango, I was saying my South Africa, my energy, and a goalkeeper Williams and the Okano. One of the scrap panel, we pay my brantia, Jeffreno Mbokazi, we tell them my brantia, Jeffreno Yasi Tolly, to Tolly Pian my brantia, Jeffreno Tebo Mukwana, Yan South Africa, we lay pass no, true pass, now a brantia Feno, Tabelo Mesako, we wait about the boom, we intricacy, we catch a stable inside, 8 about in South Africa. Nankosha Mudao, Robert Mafana, he does all the keeps the ball in play, but the point of Petre, yes, South African Mantano, pressure upon pressure, Opema Yaya Sitoli, Anusa Jemu, Tempo Mukwena, Mukwene Pia, and a contentanoa, Nesat Maka Brantia, Yefren Odi Modiba, Wire Cross, oh, that's a goalkeeper. Goalkeeper Maxime Kripiao, Vokra Boy, Mr. Chair, and Matima, Jeffrey Canada Mantano, 55 minutes, still. Wobian Timmy Shebi, High and Share 104.5 FM. That's on to mine, Ghana mine. Henobi Bian, so to my Jatum. Bobby the Brantia from Mbokazi and South Africa. Back to Mbokazi. Or Piano Brantia from the Tebo Mukwena. Or say Jem the Mbokazi Brantia from Mbokazi once again. With so Jem the Brantia. Your friend Okon to Madao. Matao Jem the Brantia Patola Masoko. Masako and Koko Bono. Masako. Bet my Kones. I want that day. Watch and say, oh dear, Jenny Papa. Bono a free kick. Jaboye Tatiman Fenno South Africa. Yes. FIFA president. The man in your short, Gianni Infantino.
8: Na Obibu sa se eh den o timi hwe matches a hodo at the same time sir. Who's a match we no? Yeah, we we no. We the next one next match we who knows as stadium.
13: Ah, sir, e bia. You just flight.
8: Flight. Where by Qatar Airways.
13: Oh, okay.
8: And no, the speed, you know, say according to them, just a travel like the speed of sound.
13: Wow.
8: I very fast power.
13: Sound, yeah, sound.
8: Yes. Capacity is 7,000.
13: Wow.
8: And the idea is we are full flight now.
13: Let me
8: do it. And the sanity, we are able to baby. This is a cry about crying.
13: Umbre. Okay, I was FIFA president.
8: No, no, no, visa. No, no, diplomatic passport. Mini as you see, a blaster says, you soon you're going 20 years.
13: Then you're a palm in the video. Did die you in a kick
8: cable? The minion as you see, a TV now.
16: TV now.
8: TV now. About a fair.
13: Na over Banya, and now Ghana born. Yes, Yakoton.
8: Oh, young time, but
16: Shadow Mashe, psychology, no. That's a boy's name to say, you're qualified. What I say,
8: and now, who's your coach in my other players? Quite, maybe we see a kind be set up a taste of the World Cup, man. But all the same, I was on for chess and I need to win World Cup. My shoe, you do look at tournament to be your baby horse offer.
16: Yes.
8: Ofa ne ho emra obut me akwa ntem se sia Canada no mi a e like say give me the quarter fans and sia team kese on me che no
13: sure
8: ha ba be bi na mi e wi Colombia I think say between Egypt and Australia wa be she and e no be sia and suppose say sia ai ye sia team sia Colombia Australia be mi a she no
16: wala
8: Australia
16: ye be show simple
8: ye be mi a she Egypt
16: Egypt simple
8: and the quarter fans ne dey dey mi nko mi akwa so na me che no Asana ho ne bi Argentina ne beti me hia no. Enti e ade se be bia be fa no ho mra.
13: No fa. No fa o.
8: Enti Jesus ye ko we ne ya. Afa u ku sia Brazil num ne. Ai wan wan ni fu ententem wo soro.
16: Mama robu ye.
13: Jean Toussaint ni abo penya esdo. Kinanda en saka mi enu.
16: No left fu ya she clean go.
13: Ade va. Mi hu.
16: So what is you call say va asara ko.
13: Even apart from that, kwa mi hu most aban video bi wo Facebook a oni Christians ni supporters mi na mo ka se mo do so mo wi ni but still na esisi Ghana say two games ni kwa abofun ko hu say esisi e na say obo panu na dey bi all ka se
16: the Ghana Premier League e robo e bani how
13: Jean Toso South Canada en saka mi enu Moise Bombito on it Nathan Saliba my film Ama Sigay any the Fugoles the Fugoles woman abesia can be and my team are your friend Canada Mantian Jean Toso
8: team my friend Canada Mantian
13: Canada team my friend
8: Canada I got the team my friend Canada Mantian
13: Jean Toso from when I'm going to say Bob the South Africa Omo Pepe Bon so still Okon wo gentleman the goalkeeper Williams and Pepe Bon wo pian Anthony 80 am sim still Williams on the ball wo pian and kakangaka wo be obi edamano Williams and job on so number 1 edaman South Africa still Williams what's the more Canada for mo mame mo osun kom O pina bozim ten. 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Wache mna mani panao. Still bonen say South Africa. Mbafuwa sheta tebo mukwena. 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Wato bonen tentem so nasa South Africa. Bonen media brante feno. Obre modiba. Wadi amani gokipa Williams. Williams ene koka bono. Yabo 61 minutes. Still na obi antimishebi. South Africa 0. Canada 0. Williams sanye boyem tete. Nasama Pimoya Fuel still South Africa. Bomb the brand of Tebo Mukwana. But the point of Chen Chen Mabranta, Jeffrey Mbokazi, Mbo Pia Mabranya Sitoli, Sitoli the Kroka Bon and Kakankaka, or General Branta from Mutao, Mutao Sot Mapia, Patria Azitoli, or Pia Bon and Tentamso, Nankosha Austrian Apolis, Nissan Marasana, South African Sabi. South African Rantano. That was a nice strike from a branch of an Austrian Apolis.
8: A good one as well. The way I was seeing here, Dami, you know, said they all thought say he was taking the ball to the far left to create weight, but on drifted two players and also by inside. I would put this in the way. I'm going every defensive post, you know. But unfortunately, when I kick the ball, I'm not going to see the opponent. This would have been a very good goal.
13: This would have been a very good goal. Sent to also Babidi, a branch of a Mutao. Mutawa Pia Ponen Tantamso, Ninset Maka, Masaku, Nansu Dabi, Jama Masaku, Kama Bonatan Shay Train, Isra 104.4 FM, Genoma Radio Station Mundia, Commentary also Gusau Tiano, South Africa 0, Canada 0, Jean Twasson from our now probably South Africa Mantano, or Chapasta Tantan Sabi, Refus the Plymouth Catalan, come on, pretty for offside. Jean Trosso sent to Sako, Canada Mantana Mate Praga, Romu Pierre Bonneson Kakankaka, Wapia, Wale Troopers, Wobet Mafanso, a brand of an Mbokazi, Wassam and Play, Voy Bonnefio, Voy Bonnefio Matrache, Jatta Tima Efreno, Jatta Canada. Bono Atrache Train. South African Shebi, Canada's Shebi, attacking train, Alistair Johnston, Bako Mianu Miasa, and attacking train, Yantu Ventia, South Africa, while long throw 18 above him, Etiakasa, Nansa Stilban inside, Canada initiating attack once again, the trap was to 10-8 above the piano.
16: Ah, Emma Stoji gave him a boy over.
2: And you
16: put some water, but you are looking at the chance.
2: In case you want to
16: see our phone, we are caught. Your phone, I can call. Two teams on one match in a match. I say, yeah, Chamber, you are getting chance. A chance.
2: Every mile.
16: And right there, I shall board this. Ah, flow.
13: And one chance is a couple matches. So, you are 22.
2: I'm
13: going to have a quiet start time.
16: And I know what Pedro can say.
13: A chance for South Africa, Canada, Dabi. A chance, timely intervention from a brand different Mbokazi. A cartoon, bro. Nanka Canada, a breaking the deadlock. Mouse, a brand different Mbokazi, AJ, and some more. Obia, a channel. That was a nice save. From Williams,
8: because now I'm not in Canada, you need to do well. But first one, I'm gonna keep an abas.
13: Yeah.
8: That one-on-one situation, you know, he had it well covered. Now, some complaint to me, sir. In Mukazi, Prada, when you're fast, you'll be like it to be in Canada, you know, a coming because you're gonna need to do well. You're positioning every PLM, and that is a very good interception. And a South African defenders,
13: Bono air corner kick, Steven STQ. One on any jump on it, and my team from Canada. What put up on it? Tell my pimbono number four shutter. A brante whooping bonum on a trash. A go kick. Any a brante with the fogulus. What pimbom on a trash. A go kick. Just look at the Canadians' chance again. First save by Ronnie Williams. Mbokazi does the job. DJ diligently sub a clear lines at the Matima from South Africa. And yes, I can D A O Brabi the Gwaki Pa Williams once again. But Pia Bonama Brantia, your friend Aubrey Modiba. Modiba General Gwaki Pa once again. Born into me say Bombi the Brantia Fenasitol. But General Mbata. Mbata Pianama Ocon. Ocona Pia Bonte to Obianuo. Obianuo. Born inside, yes, South Africa, Canada, Mantano, Woman Pepe Bonson, Kakangaka, Santa Circle, Abedam Alistair Johnston, Johnston Montete, Tete, Ochenipa, Nisad Makanasabi, Wire Cross, 80 Abosim, South Africa, Woman Summon Play, still born inside, Canada Mountain possession the ball. Bako Nasebi. Woko inside. Roger Branton from the referee's ball and free kick. Referee figure of Canada Mountain. What the figure of South Africa Canada.
16: Yes.
13: Jada Branton Tapelo. Jada Branton Feno. Tebo Mukwana to form.
16: Okay. Abu Abu no man Abu no man two.
13: What be a tier? You made it.
16: Yes, as one say.
13: Yes, I do chrome.
16: Did Chemsu?
13: Yes.
16: What I say?
13: Bo chrome.
16: I say red for tier.
13: Obi a tier.
16: What I say?
13: Obi a.
16: Obi a.
13: Obi a. Obi a. Obi a. Obi a tier. Obi a tier.
16: Yes, I'm sure.
13: Of course, the people be a man from the Obi a tier. Yes.
16: The people from which video?
13: Obi a tier.
16: I'm also a champion.
13: Yes, young Tonso. Jaco hydration break.
16: Yes.
13: 67 minutes. Ojo. Oye tu se ke si anko fo yan kenso.
16: O se two tips na mo bobo bi. Ye show na kene mo be simple mai. What you say? We go make show be nu na.
13: But now say coach no be him.
16: Ah ye coach ni do wa penu e ka se. So mo de won se wa penu mu de. E ya book book line na. Mo mo chire book de. Ye show e chire de on ti mo abunti. What you say? O se coach no be him ni embo. Because who be na to show go.
13: But also, I'm being.
16: Oh, Ben, catch him defense now, but I know Ben that clear be on one way. Shall not so be a
13: Obiomunia saying,
16: Ose,
13: Obiomunia saying,
16: I basically have a kidney tennis ourselves, Russia. And not get a chance.
13: Oops, I last chance.
16: Yes, I can have a chance. Clatteris, where two or three, and a chance to measure. Mubara,
13: and Quenoka,
16: and two open letter. Ose, match Biani approach a coach near the Edico. As a person, I can buy a coach in the catcher and so on. Beam when the party me a call. Yes, you boys see, penalty is not be blessed. Yes, you are not your penalty. See,
13: come with the
16: idea. What is
13: the best?
16: It's the emblem near body and shagos.
17: I was a guarantee for you for your penalties.
16: No, I'm not sure. I don't see a point. What I say, I don't see a point. But we can't say, say, yeah, yeah,
13: depend.
16: What I say, I say, oh, I say, you're machine in Tosu. Chemist, sled coach, no,
17: say, no, good team. Yeah, what? I was a coach, you know, say, Catrum Cra, Nazi, baby, na yen, Wingestro, Niaman, no name, Kamara Dino, Fata, no, no, a bear fast on the breaker, and make me a boy make me any good. So, I'm at a war on your breaking one, you're fast. I'm a born uncle, one crazy chance, na, the last of Vinaki, Patini Jordan, also, as my finishing power, Nakosura. Why not? You can score, sir. The mark catanos you remember popular from Italy, you know, as our system. You know, we come to watch my wife, we are born at 1, 2, 3. No, we area, but we are now doing all strikers. We are sharp, we are smart, we are fast and intelligent. Obeshaw, Del Piero, Inzaghi, any sir, Italian strikers, and we look at Tony Num,
13: yeah,
17: any other players. Omo hoarding or born a better anima on a finna fino beno, Papanis Mamini Sibia, and Gibia, na Emma, Neom system, not a bomb. Italy for one to move away from Catanasu, and Italian football, I say, as in Cape, and they work up. I got 3 editions, Italy Empire, we are Brazil, Nigeria, qualification club, and your money. And now, Omo, your man, sound for future use. I'm going to go for a boy. I'm going to go for a boy. I'm going to go for a boy. I'm going to go for a boy. I'm going to go for a boy. But I'm going to go for a boy. I'm going to go tactical discipline. But I'm going to go Jordan. I'm going to go for a boy. I'm going to go for a boy. I'm going to go for a supply. I'm going to go for a boy. I'm going to go for pressure on two opponents. I'm going to go for a match. I'm going to go for a boy. I'm not visited the oil and say, I know they are defending.
13: Sure.
17: And there was a pressure by so. And the idea go cry and fire home. And the new danger bonus one and send out how we are. But when we need to score, that's the bone amount, and we want to be the bone, also our charity. Who's anti we? Baby, a vantage point between the free give it to the guava.
13: What you may be an idea, so I shall call
17: him. Baby, what charity, excuse me for it's useless.
13: Sure.
17: See, I'm a freaky grand on us. I be down. No, I have a boss.
13: And I'm interested. Now, end your Twitter, Mr.
17: I'll grant you a binimacle. Oh, as you must say, Argentina may make us say, you never freaky can also go to a big number. Now, a coach is in the room. And you will be muted in me. And as you will be muted, you don't know why I'm calling you. So, what do you know? Now, come in.
13: Yeah, answer, Andrew, a pawn game. Our X, Twitter, no. No, Mr. Manfoka say,
18: it's high time a brand different come out this way, man. Yinjai color, yinjai same man color.
17: Onuzoba twa fa no busa. Ontimi ntwe. 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Na obo kama kakra. Ewo man na asatiko. The best thing is makoji ni starting the game. Omani free bench mra. That is the best thing to do.
18: Ne adentina sa Christopher Baamu ne oh. Omi na so omi na chance na.
17: Na so dey bi mo. Tournament dey kwa. 26 players na kwa. Oya de ya wabo akwa chira e be 15. 14 and probably 18.
18: Say yes, sir, winning team.
17: Omo ni coach bi a ko a team on the cover. Omo kan dey supporting artist Wajazi. This position ko na obo bi ni obi pra. Na onya chance. Ti so ko na obo mpae akwa isra say obi pra ni ma obo dia na e tudi wa.
13: Jean Toso Mesaba owa panua. Me ban ho oni Baby Joe. No question about Kubia Busamo. Yeah, Ghana for idea. Ghana on common a better pram. Still at the Sophie Stadium. Wabi Antimi Shabby. Now South Africa, Oman, Canada. Oman Sakayamianu, coach FM Mash. Way Liam Miller, Ephraim, and other Sheffield Bank. Abem, Sansa Way Tani Tolua Olua Sei. We're in a film and the promise. And so I'll be saying, Jean Toso, commentary continues. Isra 104.5 FM. Dear Santimai, Ghana Mai, and Obi Bia Jatum, and our Sugusia. Woman in Town Life commentary, no. South Africa, Gogipa Williams. One and a Kroka Bona Sabamino Kase. Wopiason Kakan Kaka. Whatever Mbokazi. Mbokazi back to the Gogipa Williams. Williams and Jemu. Adam Brown Stephen Okon. Okon said pay back to Mbokazi. Mbokazi paid a coche. Adam and the goalkeeper Williams. Williams a pay bonson kakan kaka. Still Williams. But you know Brown Stephen Okon. Okon said to me pay. Adam Brown Stephen Mbata. Mbata the pay bonson coche. But you know Williams. Williams to Okon. Yes. South Africa building from the back. Back to Mbata. Mbata paper so. Kakan kaka. He sends a long one. South Africa. Wow. Love you control. Running more corner. South Africa. Wamati Praga. Mohamed Obeyde. Well cross. Oh. Yes. Mudawa Ibone pray. A chance for South Africa. 18 about him. Still South Africa. Wabo shots. Over the body bogos. Mudao. Mudao Ibone pray. Nenso Yaya Sitoli. Bono Bono. And you're way off target.
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13: Awesome for Momo. Bon air goal kick. Canada for Samuel Sakayen. Alfonso Davis. Wabe ya Brand Tefeno. Tajon Buchanan film. I'm Alfonso Davis. One of the best can be Jean Toso on our Barbie. And that's a brand of promise. You're not from Rafael the free kick. And so it's me, Amano. Richie Lai. Rafael the free kick at Amano. Alfonso Davis, I bet you captain Aman Nabo. Born a free kick, South Africa. Ramon Estor, and Sergi for the opener, Sanson, Canada. Born in South Africa, Mantano, Robert Macron, Sabi, Jamano Kwan, I want Dede, Sitoli, watch our day, yes, South Africa. Abedi Maseku, Maseku Pian, Edema Brante Feno, Mbokazi, with General Ben Modiba, Modiba Pian, Edema Tebo. Tebo Mukwena, Mukwena Timanko, Canada, woman getting possession, Alfonso Davis, Alfonso, wide cross, wide two pass, a chance Canada, Nesobi misses the goal post by inches. A brand there from the promise, that was a nice pass from Alfonso Davis. Run to near Juma, promise, tight shot, and Nam goal post in Champe. Canada, and Namutia the team, that was a nice strike. From a brand here from the promise. Second half, Yano Bemu back from my hydration break, no. And Obey abrante efe oluwa seyi a tie shot no 76 minutes South African Shebi, Canada Shebi. Hey, I'm here to be Ojo.
16: Yes, I was able to go, baby. But so far, I can be 40 minutes. Yeah, we're a game, no. But after the second half, good move, say, two teams in now, be ahead of the air, Netanyahu. Yeah, Pelissier, but I was able to go back. Then, sorry, I'm going to flow.
13: Jean Toisson from Bobby Williams. Williams, I'm going to be a brand new friend of Ocon. Ocon is a player of Mutao. Mutao is a player of Bono. But Sanya Long, going to be. Ball being collected, born inside Afonso Davies, Eddie McCanda. Yes, watch us say, what about top flight league? Born up in the Adesa Brantia, your friend Alistair Johnston, Johnston being on Cornelius. Cornelius, a gem number which lie in the Coca Bono, a pen of my promise to a Brantia friend lie in Swedemu, Afonso Davies, and one dear day, Nelson Madawa Mano Quine, about my thing say, Tomb, also a Brantia friend, Tebo Mukwana, Robert Mafana, Nelson Cornelius, where justice to the job, what Pinaman goalkeeper, Kipiao said, gentlemen, Brantia, Jeffrey Johnston, Pinaman center circle, Niset Maka Brantia, Jeffrey STQ, Jemu, Edmund Brantia, Jeffrey Derek Cornelius, what Pinaman Richie Lai, what gentlemen, Brantia, Jeffrey Alfonso Davies, I want 10-10 all, Robert Maday, we're looking for space, what Pinaman STQ once again, back to Brantia, Jeffrey Alfonso Davies, Alfonso, we're in catcher, we're ready to boss him, we're Jemu, South Africa, Canada, Radana. That's a nice save from goalkeeper Rowan Williams. Once again, Canada, Romo airborne to pressure. Bobby de Brantia, your friend Alfonso Davies. Canadians know.
17: Yes. Alfonso, my own section is about game.
13: Yeah.
17: And that's your level of war with respect to 22 players in your park. And so, well, best is a year, and you will be our own neighbor left back. And my best is a ball, I won't want to cry. And over pressure, or they must have Africans, they must have Africa for being a woman. Is one which he defended. And no chance Africa for a chance of winning, and you should have utilized them. By saying the tables have turned.
13: Yeah.
17: I control the game. And South Africa should be careful. What about you? I know things will be beating me at it.
13: Jean Toisson Famo, 78 minutes. Still, Wobian Shebi, South Africa, and in Canada. 0-0 in a square cremu. Bambia Brant Jeffrey Schaufbeck. One also a piano coche. With German Brant for Cornelius. Cornelius a piano. Adam Brant Uster Q. One also a gemu. Bakta Brantia. Jeffrey Schaufbeck. With German Brant Uster Q once again. Who appear Pia Poniso. With German Ada coche. Adam and the goalkeeper Maxime Kripiao. Kripiao and a crepano. With German Brantia Efreno. Derek Cornelius. One also a gemu. Pony say, probably Alfonso Davies. Alfonso Pia 1-2 Juma. Still Alfonso the Bon Quache. What gentleman the pa? Now probably the Brantia. Jeffrey promise. Promise between the no German goalkeeper. Goalkeeper Kripiao. He sends a long one. Nelson Debbie. Still born inside South Africa. Vetima from Boy Tash train. Jeffrey Tatima from South Africa. Canada Martino. What Pia Bonnie and Tantem so. Pony say, Bobby the Brantia, one of the Jemu, now Bobby Insecure, with Jemu Cosenta Circle, one of the Jemu, Emma Brantia Rich Line of Cocapono, Kakaka, with Jemu Darren Cornelius, Colonel Betman Day, one of the Mapia, Canada, one more set for it, or Pierbon the Banfinfia from War, Nin Set Maca Brantia, if you solve it, somewhere the Pierpia Bonso, Kakaka, with Pierre Otra 18 years, with Tessanti Sakrada, with Jemu Brantia, Alfonso Davies, Nankoshani Pansebi, Mutao, and then we will diagram papa. Jean Toisson now, South Africa, Bagoche, one of the Bagoche, Canada once again, woman getting possession, with gentleman Alfonso Davies, Davies the Pian, with gentleman in power, probably insecure, one of the gentleman Rich Lai, now the Sabi, South Africa, woman getting possession. South Africa team here.
16: Yeah, and yes, how two teams in Boshi.
13: One more Boshi.
16: Second half, what we say? Two teams now. Obi Ano will go plan B. Plan B Ano Obi Ano.
13: 80 minutes plan go man.
16: And to go more penalty. Even
17: now. Oh yeah, nah. Nyami Arumai ne yansu mbiri sa acha attend ye. No money. My mom pay se go bit me abana asetu.
16: More of boy. Be a chance go beba.
13: Out of nowhere.
16: Out of nowhere. But where the nowhere move?
17: But I want him to say, after 90 minutes, 30 minutes extra time on the ball. ɛwa ɛma yɛn ɛkyɛn 90 minutes no na mana yɛ tententen ama wo gya
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17: And what can I even? I'm not Holland final, no. Holland final one or one.
18: Man, that Van der Sar,
17: Van der Sar, nay, Skitlimbeck.
18: Oh, okay.
17: Van der Sar, da. Yeah, before the before. So, and Ochia Casillas, one or one situation with Iron Rubin. I would be safe with that situation. No?
18: Yeah.
17: And some of them are progressing. I want to Jacob, no. And 2014, Manu Nua, as we're doing by Germany. Yeah, but at the point you can go for the Ballon d'Or, man.
18: Sure.
17: Because in money, man,
18: never so.
17: Germany team, Eko Enimu, 2018 so. Yeah, but can France money more with Hugo Lloris.
18: Yeah, Hugo Lloris. Now,
17: when you see me, can experience going to Pesa. When you see me, you know,
18: I'm
17: fan of him. And at 2022,
18: Fede Martinez. Yes, the keepers, he play a huge role.
17: I get him Argentina. He penalty shootout from quarterfinal against Holland. A bar final against France. And he was very significant. Look at the last minute chance. I could have won in Yaya San Koshe.
18: So, why are you talking now?
17: And here, only goalkeeper, would you walk up and win?
13: Only goalkeeper, walk up and win in South Africa. Vomo at the Praga, Brantia Femu Dao. But P. opponent to them said not form referee today. Was a sorry. Where Memo grow and turn them so. Canada turning from defense into attack. And of course, Omo Echo, Canada Mantiano. Canada, with Jeremy Brantia, Yefreno, Alfonso Davis, where all the bonus or the nine for bonus. Yemano Quine. Canada once again defending gallantly. Bombida Brantia, Yefreno, Yasito, also Jeremy Brantia, Yefreno Modiba, Modiba Pierre Brantia, Feno, Moquena, Moquena de Mabetre, Neset Maka Modiba once again, Center Circle, Ponent Missa. Now, Bombida Tima, Yefreno, South Africa, Neslebia, not from referee. Here, Fenopin Hero. Referee Fenopin Hero at the free kick. And I'm a team of South Africa. South Africa, yes, okay. A Brantia, Feno. Evidence, Makopa. Wolfram.
17: Brazil, go by Mekani and Marcus.
13: Yes.
17: Saturday, did I hear? Second goalkeeper, Marcus. And then them.
13: Evidence. Evidence, Makopa, Wolfram, 85 minutes. South Africa is a Kamenu. Evidence Makopa. When you are Brantia Efreno, Tapelo Maseku. 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
1: Back to Sitol once again. We're turning around to Okon. Okon and Pepe Bono. 88 minutes. And Mene Kwaneko. Nansu Gobia Mai. Canada and South Africa. Munya Bibi. South Africa. Romante Praga. A chance on our Debi. A brand Fernando Moremi. Ventiman Contra Bono. Now Bono into Messiah. Referee free kick. Adatia brand Fernando Reynes. The first control was very, very, very poor. Reynes, we see a kind of man, Mamelodi Sundowns, Ikram Reynes, Bono a free kick, Hugo Bruce, very, very disturbed, sending man 10 to Michel Go, Jaco 89 minutes, still now go beyond my, Bono touches Adam Nukase, throwing, Jato Bono in 10 times, so Bono be the team of South Africa, South African man. Womo e pepe abone son kakran kakran. 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Ninset Maka Williams. Williams en sweat me pian. Once again to Okon. Okon. Okon beti made. 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Nini na e yaso. Eni tete dunkon. Na 90 minutes na so. Not 90 minutes now, so the MP number says, Yana, Gentuazo Famo, Bobby, the South African Mantano, Vopia Piabon San Kakaka, Okona Piama Sitoliaya, Jaya Piaba to Okon, Okona Piaman Bokazi, Bokazi to Okon, back to Abrantia, Yefren Williams, goalkeeper, referee the 5 minutes and out also, 5 minutes of other time, 90 minutes in now, so Bobby the Abrantia Feno Okon. We trap past the 10th of Shabbat Rennes. Ikram Entimafa. Born inside. Canada again in possession. We pay my Alfonso Davis. Born Entimako. Love. Entiman control. Naslebi. Mr. South Africa and Canada. Unde Amore. Reggie Bona. No de Ache. Now in Sujia. No in Sujia. Jean Tuasue. Now Canada. Jonathan. Jonathan David. We pay my Alfonso Davis. Born Entimafa. Join. Here to the team of Feno. Here to the South Africa. But to born in 10 times so. Bonne say, Pabla Brantia F. Richie Lai, Laya Piana Manipa, Nastabi, South Africa, Derek Colonials, Manusot Machemu, Emma Brantia F. Salvic, Salvic Pierre Contentanoa, still pointing to me say, Canada Mantano, the Canadians, Wamujago, swinging passes, while long cross, Nastabi, Eta, Ego, Steven Estacchio, Steven Estacchio, what shall go? We're breaking the verdict of the game. After 90 minutes and a minute of added time, there was a cross and a calendar for you. South Africa Mbokazi, where you born a pier, where you piano, and also Heddy and Eberton Brantia, you have finished Steven Estacchio, Eberton and also, and a shoot, where you have finished in foot, and also in swing water, say, what in the inside foot, you know, a Kelly Bono. Now born and touch them. South Africa Mantano. Vraiment looking speechless. Yes, just look at the goal. Steven Estacchio. Goalkeeper Williams was completely booted.
2: Totally on map. He was totally on map. And born drop him a Vinanga players, no? A Russia Conso. And I keep on when we share any born number training. He was a Brantano born to last pool in Kuranji. Well, that's a very good goal. That's a very good goal. For that goal now, Canada, I would say, it's not Canada, but they were putting pressure on South Africa, opening their spaces and trying to be done. I said, Alfonso Davis, I see how tactical the Canadians, the line, be moving in a moment.
1: Yeah.
2: I said, my pressure, and moment, so it tells you the experience. Any the other, the other Canada form. Yeah, South Africa beating Paris, yeah.
1: Yes, young Twasso. 5 minutes no, yabon mienu. Jenga kakone mien sanso, South Africa wusafo. 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Abrante fenu Steven Estacchio. Watreya 90 plus one. Ana wachimoko ede South Africa. Omaino. 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Bayen sanbe

0: South Africa e wa tenti godi pa kripiao wo sane bonim tete te etime etime koya na abrantwa mu dawa pembo no ye pembo abrantwa no sabi yes officer davis the star man wa besa game nim indeed leadership by example gentle so now mbokazi lovely defending wo pepe bonus on kakra kakra Now South Africa, surging forward, center circle. 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We pin on our brand here, Jeffreno, Mbata. Mbata Pian, Etienne Yaya Sitole. We also change the money, also in our police. 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
1: Shadow Meshaw,
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1: Game no mubone nye. 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
0: Yeah.
1: Bakana da bido mutim ni diye. Ko.
0: Jean Twasso. 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Canada man trap him on a trash train. Simanu no akani tete. 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Jean Twasso for Amoy. Savika. Woman say for Amania pre. Ambassador Chamoka. I want Tantano. Wima betmen. 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Na sane bona fio. Oba penya. Oba kase. South Africa. Yes, referee say Omudile into the 1 minute as account.
1: What's
0: the 1 minute account? Now, over upon your ambush, Obeka is South Africa. Omafe, Omupia, your friend Tamba in Zwania now.
2: Ah, Omafe, no. So, what? I'm waiting in the changes, Kaka. Abraham, especially attacking Ted Hono. I'm waiting in the pressure. Abba, they are moving in power. But all the same, only one. I think they've had chances. Basically, now, Zanka, any player we have to meet. But, I'm not going to meet. And it's one thing that is worrying the African countries, you know. More than ever, but and I say, Kumu, Kaka, Krebi, and a visa. And yeah,
0: the visa.
2: Yeah, I go far, boo, the Ebrahim.
0: Jean Twasso from Wobo Penya is to Canada, one more chance of referee. Pinheiro, Ebabona Bay. Omo Chang, still South African mental, Bia, Kwanin. Wobo Samotiamoka, Bonnie Troy. Baby, I do in the Queen, I didn't want South Africa. South Africa, why across the 80 of us in goalkeeper? Maxim Kripiao, walk up on him, said to Che. Walk up on him, said to Che. A Camille, sir. A canoe, ain't meant it. Ahana, South Africa. I'm with your Makudina, Begu.
2: Yeah,
0: Namasabo crew.
2: Yeah, 30th June, the blacks in the West Africa crew.
0: Call an friend. I'm by South Africa, but now I commit my name to manage
1: my
0: Banco, Nelme Sabano, goalkeeper Maxim Kripiao. What the brand to form, a sign about the 10th, and of course, referee Pinheiro, was number that case in the At the Sophie Stadium, at the end of 90 minutes and 5 minutes of other time, South Africa 0, Canada 1, goal scored by Steven Estakiu, Hayenshia 104.5 FM. Meeting once again, Jefemi, Jimanana Sante, Obetima Femi, Al Maestro, Mamem Kobo Panyo, Namin Jemuma, the foreigner, known from NBA.
2: Yeah, Yemo Canada Basso, Sir Obetimi Abeshi go last week, and Aji Omo qualification to the next round. Of all the African teams in the qualifying, South Africa and the FUPA in terms of teams of Misha.
3: When they are full, they say.
2: South Africa and the FUPA and come to me. Ashaku, my mother, Oman to me, Canada for the end, Eddie, a fast South Africa come because experience South Africa will work up in Canada. Anyby. But all the same, Canadians and I think Afonso Davis, anybody's saying game the mom until so a banner. Now South Africans in the control game. No. But Afonso Davis by room say game nasisa South Africa for sure as I say omu feel pressure from the Canadian attack no and unti Canada fire there estikao we say when you are sa low tender boot na or they are share a South Africans no a very good group and the timing was very good for them as well. Or say why loose I'll be a mark no born by no when you so play with a friend could be you so as a bet when you so crown or connected bona bookkeeper William upon go then you mean you know at his blind side in South Africa xenophobia for a moment if you came back to their home what I say go back to South Africa and yes I know here you guys go phone call so back in this anity and you ever said the china match since we see across our media go see then go see in France and you can start in team maybe
4: one pa
1: Jem to us.
4: Hey, woo.
1: Jem to us.
4: Hey, Wampa. Afuno.
1: Afuno.
4: Afuno.
1: A Jagana for South Africa and one money, and then we read it. Me that's the boss.
4: Ah, what's where we?
1: I'm a gay. Damn, but I was
4: why. And you.
1: Brazil,
4: Etna, dear no confirmation, no, and upon Baba.
1: Okay,
4: but I knew there at Nebe commentary.
1: Matsy boss,
4: others here be 80 dear no, because a yawn, sir, yes, you said Niema.
1: Okay,
4: and you know, Etna minim, sir, and yea, ye be a numeradian 80 dear and dear Quan Crubia.
1: Docha, Namipa,
4: 8 years, some of a pen, I see at ye. Yerena, India, Mokoya, Nikona, the idea boys in you be a journey to know. Oben day, a inan come a penna. My
1: Frisiana,
4: and share them freezes. So, Abusia, Etna, Yababa, na Etna, two matches, and our Brazil, and Japan airboy, and 5 p.m. And a German in Paraguay, and 8:30. So, Etina Baba na had a live commentary, no. And so, Eddie Abraham wants to say, I would do it now. So, Mutia cry a bit to Mamma, two matches in Nina, but roughly, Ebia Bakuna, Ebia beat me aba, na and also Etimi, every payo. 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
5: Gano mind my way. 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
0: ohun si onya
1: e be sisa What he has said, Dominion man, at you
0: shun quetchy.
1: Is that a trinity per diamond quetchy, sir? And my
0: own name and tem. And
1: 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A mo to me, Ginasso check.
0: I believe for a young canoe cray, and was the senpai woman say, Sir Bema pa. I said, Who baby kikawo, be a kawo with a team food here.
1: Yeah.
0: And you will say, a seminal bed or bench ya. I could not sorry. Now, what quack or how about what da? So you will say, put out on a joint what da? No, who nani knew ye ya? Would you see any?
1: Patrick,
0: Quatrico. Ah! We are auntie.
1: An order. And until you had the dominion man.
0: What fairy say?
1: Nenny Gasso.
0: I would make guassy say.
1: I just said, me ho, and obinya. To be our pet dominion man, be no friend on my way. 055 44 77 77 9 5 9 9 5 9 055 44 77 77 9 5 9 9 5 9 Dominion man in Nigaso.
0: The Winshire from her.
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0: And a Santasin so.
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0: bar. 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
1: aye,
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1: a new owner. Dear all Bob Brown, I did not quite be seen, and a yawn, Nicassie. My catch was a bra boy, dear be a year boy, you win him.
0: You win him,
1: Dabby. Just a walk of him answer. Was Abba. And into dear and a bema you win him. Dear bema you win him, say, yeah, you see you put up. Me cry Bible a cup and a cup for the hood archer. Mimi Dick can win him. 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
0: 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That was John chapter 12, though. Because it's a Munya or Baron. Now, here for the Omuda. 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
1: Say, why are you choking, Tino? 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
0: Yeah.
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1: 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Abdepo,
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1: new data be the check is half way.
0: Yeah.
1: 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Waji because a few could be. And later, a few could be market.
0: Yeah.
1: And then you come here, waji. You see, because you see stores, you see, and it will be
0: kwaji.
1: 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Eye nkrobesie
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3: e was antasi enyenem first jericho junction to say nyame ayebi nemu wosade monas Okay, the point is
4: Hi,
3: Prophet Joseph Mensah, Master Lefieri. The problem now the better Prophet Joseph Mensah is see at one pala who should say, Nyamia Yebi. Then what's not the one that's the prayer?
4: Prophet Mensah, Nyamia Yebi, please, now, mommy.
3: The job is not Casa, and it's yes, sir.
4: Prophet Mensah, Nyamia Yebi, please, now, mommy, and I'm also a Nyamia Yebi, grandmommy. Number you must have when you have promo. You must have been told you are once in the grand little pure channel of ground. Nanya meaning naming the key. Is it my banner the mother said here ever two wedding? And I, Yaminam also, and now, oh, mammy, prosperity, and I'm going to use you and Yamin name me, very near a bama brabum, the next as I do my brother, the world runner, me and I can match him move at 10. As we came with a year.
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0: 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Debia mo assembly wa me ka me say something you don't know is bigger than you.
1: You wouldn't know.
0: So chew.
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1: 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So.
0: 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Nyo su oji nani bebere wadnu mo nsa renam. Tsisi ana ni kidney so aka no.
1: Mhm.
0: Dey also obey ma assembly bebere sisi ana asanya ace.
1: Aka.
0: Aka. This is what you say, we are so. So I'm forward in a young son and dear.
1: Dear,
0: dear, who say I'm a winning general?
1: If you do, ya,
0: not a so doing ya. Till we are say, ya cast a nipper near Hotta, when ya such an animal. Till dear be a wee be an away and baby are a problem. Nipper Diana or Hono, a dear be a wee be away and baby are a problem.
1: At the mount.
0: At the mount. 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
1: It could be siapro. 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
0: Motto pa, pa, pa, your sister's woes, the sunim recurs, the sunim to go down crater crater, as a baggage. 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
1: Bless you, in your soul.
0: There be the air, so for Safo.
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0: Any genuine wound one. 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
1: 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What do you for? 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
2: 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I'm for catching and to be done. So, hello, Ketchy. Hello, Ketchy.
4: Hello.
2: You ready to say?
4: Patrick,
2: you're a free.
4: You're
2: a free. You're a free.
4: You're a free. Media bank near bro.
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1: 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Wow, baby, I'll buy Simuntem Nabrantem. 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Macram.
2: I am a D for Dr. Joseph Mensa, prophet, and a transfer for the sort of four. She should be using a chili coin, a Kumasia dear, a Santasi Enginem First Jericho Junction. I wonder if you was a coin so being in a head with Santasia. Or do a Yinemoa, Utrahimako Cobeda will be in a moa. Who should be see last filling station, a year goyena, through her and China will be Senema Santasino, a hot and a friend First Jericho Junction. And I will free Santasi now, coin in a musua, a year goy filling station.

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